Because real faith always begins with honesty. Faith is not just a religious mood or positive thinking. Faith is not wishing hard enough that something becomes true. Faith is a response to a God who is already reaching towards you. For by grace you have been saved through faith, and that not of yourselves. It is the gift of God. Even the faith you have right now is a gift. God gave it to you. Your responsibility is not to manufacture it from scratch. Your responsibility is to exercise what He has already placed in your hand. We will walk with people who had great faith, small faith, desperate faith, and even faith mixed with doubts. We will hear from Jesus Himself about what faith really looks like, and we will face the hardest question of all. What does it mean to have the faith of Jesus in the final hour before He returns? Because He is returning soon. And the faith you are building today is not an optional accessory. It is the only thing that will carry you across that finish line. Let us begin. Just give me a sign. In the 1840s, a Hungarian doctor named Ignaz Semmelweis noticed something disturbing about the maternity ward where he worked in Vienna. Women who gave birth in the ward where doctors delivered babies were dying at a horrifying rate from what was called childbed fever. But women who gave birth in the ward staffed by midwives were surviving at a much higher rate.

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0: 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The shape of all my warrior and so soon. Abemu, I worry him a fuma back and my in your iron string a coupon. I mean, why you be that? You be my Hanna Elizabeth Munira. The string I may say, eh, dear ma, you omomu here, a mofratu on us, your coupon be quiet and for more. 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
1: Amen. 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Now, what you almost saw, it drew one pieces over worry and money members so soon. Also, I say, I mean, you won't look up for and found a mower.
2: I'm going to go to the house. 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Says the Rade. Oh, Tamfun, yes, I dear, what do you soon could him did bring soon could him not Joe May? I should be with yam, oh, I will. Rade says so. When there be a M1 and quite years, so dear, a jam of woman tears, dear, no moon, no moody, dear, and find translation with me. If he's away, Rade, dear, your pan away, my. Tears throw the woman in a bow when him say, Mom, bo, and show Dinko Quen Munyam, embrace Simno, what Dinko Nim, Afi Woody about war, as she show when you know, mamma, Afi Woody Mawon, so I idiot, but fear be you are yet, I come for, and ye near Quasso, so I froze, say, I can pay Janame, or maybe so drew on penny fear so. And I throw one and him be Isaac no Rebecca free. The stress a bra woman drew me. Ever ever show any moon yam. Sabay your tamful for one ray, yes, so and for uncle sure say him. Sabay a rad or bonnet for uncle castle with Timmy won't cheat. Jesus, yes, throw more mobile. We are no me mobile. We are my mobile to me, Ramman, Merrim, Mam Rantie, and in my byway, Jack Kaiwan. And how can you be a be a piano? A jar is throw from Fimpa, the Abisha name on Mawa. Nothing won't mean come for and show any with yam. Yes, throw says the cafe my jabua won't be. Send him to my jacket won't be. Send yansa femma when your medrum won't be. Say, Radin Yamu Domua, a radiant Yawadoye. Nothing dink when your mau may, then you yamshan counting. Yes, the bus is say I in himself over here. There also chance in his Russian man or chairman. Raddy, there were your man, so I am one and quite the empty. Raddy has thrown a cosso as anything. Don't mean in a mount. I will bring my raddy. But me at Nancy said, Diddy Fua, you are two year one year chair when him so be by the fire could fee. The other was, it was in your men in Abitrim. Was them going to be dinking him. Dear, the woman. Ehwe ye fundie, eno oma edwe wampeni mfieso. 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
3: we need baby or moko. And so some bonnet for not to win in a day a good yes, dear tete, a penny person. Meaning, me, yes, just this very soon. You mean a good bonnet for me, you mean, oh, to me, to see a no quiet, am I any idea? And in the grave, you have to come to Queen and I show and such. The Unicoba was a unicum, you know, no more come to play to back. If you were hokai, a song to send you for a sote, and then take off to Quanaba. Now, one will be new. See, I read the bands of Sunday come on with the Queen. I think in London when you made the
1: town. She
3: was the first to the same memorable. The brain struggling. The busy winning in Anna my empty, and so would you miss all you. And then the mere dear boy, saying the family for years of Christian. Amen.
1: Amen.
2: Amen.
1: I am for. I must do for. I am from Konya Kupuani.
3: Amen.
1: Let me show you in a Udima Paboa, Yaboy. Now, I never call Miss Summer in a Nimsa one notice it. Mrs. Sue notice it. And Paboa, I'm never say a mama in Tokoy. In Tokoy, a money puppy bread. So one or two, sir. I be a near ton of 1 pound. See, I will call 2 pounds something. You are suffering in any person. In Tukoya, in Tukoya Abbey, in the design of moving in Abba. Shop what? Name your mouth for and no quiet, need not say. You see, assume you know, and you're to quiet. And since I'm in India, any human money. 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You know, I'm so worried in Tokoya Kusintra. And you say, I didn't cry. I made you, O Nominema, Momayan Koso and Mo Empire. I don't uncle Ponce, Papa, a failure by your Mujuma. Do your so. In your opinion, so you may need a ninty, a big gamma before a fee. It be dee and my near see you home. Ya said that, and you be Sadian, you know, it drew your say so. Uncle not to say yes. Oh, so I hear Bonini Yahoo. Eh, yes, I hear dear Hadina. Call Bonami one pie boom. How yet as I assume here, qua. How yet the hour in here. Eh, we say young fa Hadina. You call Bonami one pie boom. 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
1: 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Amen. But you know, so now who can be, who no do
0: the neighbor? Benji. Miss Sampa, so I can't you be the man, my mammy, birthday be a do a fee. Says a million, she say, be a coyam and a gun, a breast one, or a damn famine corner for me.
1: Amen.
0: My coma so I didn't saw me, she said, I didn't want me, mom who buy. If you do have woman as some general, the woman as some general man, a qua. Amen.
1: Amen. So, are you for back on come now? You must inquire.
2: I don't want to. And so, I'm going to be a lawyer.
1: I'm going to go to the house.

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1: 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person who killed the other, say Jahoma. Yahoo Bonia sent a sucker, didn't get no baby out to tell him Bonnie Moon Yahoo candy. I didn't want to mean into my several massa or much, but Sadders or more baby Jenny, who you know most of my young home will be on a brigand tea. A gentleman never one. The source of papa. The chumma. And Bessia will catch him, you who said. Simple num, the same bark of ma. A bed is a shisha wona in ya jacaronian cochisha bark on our yellow. When that's me who does not quite see a mamma in ya meal, do you more whom a chim whom ye dim pie body a ma woman, the papa could own on him baby bureau be around. It is so the papa for our dog whom manufacture one mark or mark of home better. 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was from Jim. Then, yes, my mammy, Dima, said Edda. And put, say, Betty Mousum with ye. You bet me, dear, whom now told so. Nempo is sick and in my ear, and you bet me, dear, and I'm poor more self for long for be bonny be more bummy and funny and fat. You bet him, dear, you would do my mousum with ye, Edda. 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The sources in any now who come my. The Maria Mammy did every as a for major Jose. Intimidating your father. Intimidation, ye. No boy who buy free near Juma, your money near be a bit me a dinner cry a mower. Teacher will be also a ma moon shall sing what ye. It is so so ye just so dear so ma a year Juma. No, my bit need to be a boar suffer. Your home of proformable. Yam some punish a thing and can mission him of proform. If my mamma and find your commas were the near more boy, your home near for four. Then Nam saw me in shop as a pure name in your moa. Yan never, but yet that was a so wood tea. Now by yes, I am my aim. A commas were there, yes, a man for four near me and Cassayo. Oh, to me.
0: Amen. And I ye better than Hoda. In 112. 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We are ready, I am ready. 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We are ready, I am ready. 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
2: Amen.
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0: Amen.
2: Yedri. 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Oboye diene humo burumu. According to Maman and Ma, they are very able to call the main precious invention. The beer could bring the beer. But maybe I'm kind of dear kind of so, therefore, after death, I union when I'm never seeing the mow. If you see me, fair share. No man, you know, I can say. It was a doas, doas, we used to deem to
0: Amen. Amen. Amen. Amen. Sida. A minimum for a sudden break. No, blue one so was the
2: blue. Let me get to meet. Yeah, I said that, and then I may ask you, Debbie, I'm not quite new.
0: And
2: my idea on fashion. I'm my papa. I'm just not, yeah, also, okay. Then as papa, pa me mana menana no more were ready. Who you now, my book, miss, and all for one and from Sonche. No, here, my book, Nephi, Menana, Utina. Oh, my mobile, I'm afraid, Cassa. Oh, no, yes, please, so dear. When you saw Bay, Madame as papa, mamma, afraid, she's saying, ah. Oh, mamma, no one, and I no more be seen, I tell you, David, the bell here, my bono. It's then I'm a pace. Meaning, our bamboo to carry it. But if you draw that, could see if you had that. I'm sorry. Madame, I said, Papa, Madame, I said, now I get those soon. What do you want it? Amen.
0: Amen. Amen. So that you will be your dance, did you hope? You're crunching your name in the morning.
3: Then I'm yes, said the beer, oh boy, I'm a bad. Then I said, no more, they might, you don't you are singing our dynasty. I hear ye now, then can it be? Amen.
0: Amen.
4: What's the thing I'm asking? I don't know. I hear you the mood that's all way of buying. Yeah, me too. Not my aqua. Mato. Mepa. Via. Yeah, on the bamboo. I'm just a little bit of a mess. I'm not sure. I'm not sure.
0: I said, no, sir. Remember, you go back home, and you are sitting there buying in a court, and you are going to go home, and you are going to go home, and you are going to go home, and you are going to go home, and you are going to go home, and so when you are going to go home, you are going to go home, and you are going to go home, and you are going to go home, and you are going to go home, and you are going to go home, and you are going to go home, and you are going to go home, and you are going to go home.
2: Now, so I do want to wait in our home by a mire and an unknown. Ever there's a country who draw near the Indian adder. Yes, sir. Would you in 3 months here that once you are not paid? And then I know in a mamma for in a papa for in a was ye. When some mamma home, no mamma, I'll kind of take it as a rampara. Say, say, we are see a woman rather see a sumayo. Oh, yes, sumayam ma. I said, yeah, you know, you boom cassette. 1 or 2 years, oh dear. Who know who we are singing at that? Who know who are down and winging at that? Who know who would do a year, would do a who do a year so flower on a madam so a year my end? When I want a madam so mamma or prayer goes to cool. When you know, it's me but you are doom. You can't pay. That they are sedania in a demo of fear come a mutton. Then only a demo, yet I was it. May I sell so for swara? Not doom ye. Oh, yes, Christa, what you say, we deem it. Amen.
0: Amen. The Donya Coupons, Papa Ebenezer, your dear Bedroni. The Donasi, don't shoot me, no, Nami, my own thing. A bayo dima, ama fro, a bonfire, my own. The Donya Coupon, and I see, and I eat in eye at the Amano. And you say, Yacoupo, the Faso, Monswash and Dim Conco, and William Odofo. Mean in a pinky. Na Yanin Yakupon Indi. And then the Yakupon at the Bremen, me no, nay, Jenna saw your bomb pie and you know a small four man 16, 25 to 28. Nina Effa, Paul, any sellers of him. And I'm so what Jenna Cupo di. No, what Din Yakupo or Kakan Yakupo has some. No, or how by you don't go to prison. Would you not pinching at all, Jum? And you could put in a bomb pie. And then I said, and I'm a canoe. And you are saying no more. Nay, I hear Jum, I a page out on your coupon, Nancassa. And to your home, your mom pie, you'll find shame and coupon in your name to Jum, your young coupon, Nancassa, or no pe. Oh no, boy, let me cook. A moonwano, or see a moonwano, a prison, nyina swono ni nyina bubuye ohun nti ebra ye peje nyakopon ni ye nyakopon kesi ono nyakopon so be

0: said you to me. 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If you were so much so, never shy. Now, what came of a real moon shrum? We bear a bonnet for a shell come bonnet beer do 2 minutes with addition is soon quite sure. Mana, what you mean now, Montia in crunch and some. The dear Bamu Bruni, your dear no how many men who be everybody do 2 minutes so home quite. Eda, Nasa, now what you but near be shame will be a cassette. I wonder why.
1: Oh, yeah.
0: I'm not your better man than yet. Now what you mean for a dear chipper, and she say, well, I used to be a because to be a papa, my home, concurrent church and a moy. My auntie were drying ink. 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
2: amen
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4: Goodbye.

Good evening. Good evening. Good evening to you all. And welcome to another evening in our series, The Revelation of Hope. It fills us with joy that you can make the time to be here. And we pray that the Lord will bless you. We also like to welcome those of you who are watching us online. We are delighted that you've taken time of your busy schedules to be with us. May the Lord bless you too and bless you abundantly. I came across a quote by one Orison Sweet Marden. And this is what he said. There is no medicine like hope. No incentive so great and no tonic so powerful as the expectation of something better tomorrow. Nothing like hope. And this series, that is what we've been looking at, hope. By the grace of God, the man of God has shared with us great sermons, great messages on hope. Today is a Tuesday. We have a couple more days to go, and we are praying that as we continue, we will hear the Lord speak to us. Maybe you have heard that God willing, coming Sabbath, there will be baptism. If you have been inspired in any way, heard the Lord speak to you, offering you hope in the midst of the hopelessness, please indicate on the decision card when the time is up, and then we'll take it from there. Tonight, may the Lord bless us as we go through what he has lined up for us. We will say a brief word of prayer, but before we do, just a brief lineup. As usual, we will have the Q&A. Dr. Richard Tawia is in the house. Thereafter, we'll have a musical item. I can see Auntie Vero is here. I believe that great things are going to happen. And then Dr. Ohini Boateng is also here. The health message is fantastic. God bless you abundantly. And then we'll have the theme song, and our elder Eugene Michel is here. And then the man of God, the man God has anointed to bring us these messages of hope. So great things are in store for us. Send a flyer to a friend, give them a shout, invite them to join us so we can all feast together. Right now, let me invite us all to stand on our feet. We will say a brief word of prayer, and then we will take it from there. Dear Lord, our hearts are filled with joy and gratitude. These are very hopeless times, but in the midst of the hopelessness, there is hope in Jesus. And throughout this series, you sharing the hope with us. I ask in the name of Jesus that you open our hearts and our minds to accept the hope that there is in Jesus. Matter of fact, to accept Jesus as our Lord and King. Tonight I'm praying for all who have a role to play, that when they stand, you will grant them grace. I am praying a very special way for your manservant. Oh Lord, grant him grace. Grant him grace to speak. May it be clear. May we understand it. May it have an impact on us. If there are any in the valley of decision, bring them to a point of decision. When the program is over tonight, may we look back and say, you have been with us. So bless us to this end, we pray in the name of Jesus. Amen. Amen. I'm going to invite Dr. Tawia to please join us here with Pastor for the Q&A. Thank you so much.

0: And once again, so the questions. Signs of hope. James 1:17 tells us that all good things come from God, right?
1: Yes, yes.
0: So the initial question is, with the issue of AI, Neuralink, and machine learning, and then current advancement in technology and knowledge, could we, I know there's a hidden agenda behind, but could we attribute these advances to the works of the devil, or God is the architect of all these advances in knowledge?
1: Thank you very much. I think it's a very good question. First of all, we need to understand that technology in of itself is not evil. I mean, this is technology. We can use it to preach. We can also use it to do other things. So it all boils down to what you are using it for and how you allow it to help you, shape you into a better person instead of using it for destructive purposes. At the end of the day, it enables us to work efficiently. It's good. I embrace technology. There's nothing wrong with that. But we must be careful how we get so comfortable thinking that because of these things, I don't need any other God again in my life. Yeah.
0: So let's touch on my second part that we should embrace it.
1: Yeah.
0: But who do we give this credit to? Because yesterday, clearly you made us understand there's some hidden agenda behind.
1: Yeah.
0: Are these credited to God? Or the devil is misusing God's credit for other things?
1: God gives us wisdom to do so many things. I would say that one of the things God expects from us is to create, be innovative, okay? And we are to innovate, bring out some of these things. But it still boils down to how you are using it. And how you use it will determine who gets the credit. Okay, if you use it positively, then credit goes to God. But if you use it to destroy the lives of people, then obviously it doesn't go to God. Yeah.
0: I get it now. Mm-hmm. In your preaching, you advise us to be very careful and be on the lookout when these advances happen. Mm-hmm. Because surely there's a hidden agenda. The question is, specifically, how should we be careful? Is it about having a questioning attitude to these developments or living morally upright lives, identifying with a Bible-believing church or a combination of this? How specifically should we be careful with these signs of the times?
1: Okay. So first of all, we're talking about signs of the times. And technology, the message is actually not about technology. Technology is... there's nothing wrong with that. What we must be careful of is that we should not put our trust on things we have done. Bible says, cursed the one who trusts in flesh. We must not put our trust in these technologies. This is what we have. This is how far we have gotten to. We have advanced so well that we don't even need to pray. If you are sick, we can just diagnose you quickly with these powerful machines. That is what we should guard ourselves against. And to do that, we must constantly trust and put our trust in God and know that even if we are the ones behind these developments, which is good, because at the end of the day, they help, you know, human beings, they help us. Even if we are the one behind, we must give the glory to God and not put our trust in some of these things. Yeah.
0: Thank you, Pastor. Finally, is it not long overdue? The signs. It looks like almost everything has been fulfilled.
1: Yeah.
0: Is it not long overdue Christ coming?
1: My kidding, but you must see, I didn't run on me. We can say it's long overdue, but I believe that his timing is always perfect and that there are still some who needs to hear the word. You know, Matthew 24, it says, when the gospel has reached the ends of the world, then the end will come. Maybe we need to speed up by preaching the gospel. There are so many people who have to hear the truth and are not getting it. So,
0: thank you, Pastor. We need to speed up. Let's all play our parts in advancing the gospel and I believe Christ's coming will hasten fast. At this point, we'll leave the stage for the Negro family for the musical selection. Thank you. God bless us all.
1: Thank you. Thank you, Doug. God bless you.

Good evening, beloved in Christ. I hope wherever you are, we are prospering in health, because that is the ideal plan of our Maker. Amen. God has been so good, carried us through a series of lessons. As I said before, and I'm saying it now, some of us, because of our chronic diseases, because of what we're suffering from, we think that's the end. Revelation of hope. We can start new and new starts. Amen. So we started with nutrition. We saw God's ideal plan for man. That man's diet should be what? Plant-based. And all of what? Its benefits. What it can do for our body. That we continue to exercise. And all its good benefits. If you don't remember anything at all, remember what? The good feeling. How it can help you sleep. We talked about water. Water is life. It's not just a saying, but we saw how important it is. Your brain needs it. Your heart needs it. Your kidneys needs it as well. We saw sunshine or sunlight and the role it plays in our daily lives. We saw of all its benefits, and too much exposure to the dangers it imposes. We looked at temperance. That upon all the things we've talked about, we shun in the bad things and doing in moderation those that are good. And amidst it all, we have to what? Be disciplined. Temperance. We looked at air and its benefits. God be so good. Yesterday, we looked at rest. I know with our ever-changing society and all of its demands, much is expected of us, yes. But we need to what? We need to rest. We learned that once we rest, or resting is a time for what? Relaxation and what? Rejuvenation. It's a time for relaxation and repair. We relax, our body is able to what? Refresh itself and prepare it for what? The next day's activity. We realize if you put our body through a lot of stress by not what? By not sleeping. We take all these stimulants, the coffee, the caffeinated drinks and all that. Yes, it will help you work. But it has effects on your body. We realize the more you're stressed, the more free radicals you release. And once that continues, you create an imbalance between the free radicals and the antioxidants in your body. And we saw this imbalance results in what? The development of all these chronic diseases we talked about. And to a greater extent, cancers. We also realize that if we don't rest, chronic fatigue or chronic lack of sleep will result in what? Reduce mental performance. And it's also attributed to the development of what? Dementia. So let's rest. Amen. Now, upon all that we've talked about, this is the most important of it all. Sometimes we might try all that we want to do all that we can to follow it one after the other. It's a holistic approach. We don't leave one out. But let me tell you, without God is what? It's never possible. So let's trust in God. So the last T is what? Trusting in our Maker. So regardless of the changes that need to be made,
Achieving good health and maintaining it may be accomplished not by trying to make the changes, but by trusting that the changes can be made. So I always say, it begins with you yourself, knowing yourself. So the psalmist will say, the Lord is my shepherd, I shall not want, I shall not want. Ellen G. White writes, the Bible contains all the principles that men need to understand in order to be fitted for life here on earth and the life what after. Counsels on diet and food. We need to trust our Maker, because He is a friend. He's ever ready and He's ever near to help us through it all. So whatever we're struggling with, is it with addiction? Have we been taking the caffeinated drinks to a point that we can't stop? Is it alcohol? Are we smoking? Temperance? What are we eating? What are we addicted to? Let's trust that God can help us through it. Amen. So Paul said, oh, poor wretched man that I am, who will deliver me from this body of death? Through Jesus Christ our Lord. We have to trust that God can help us through. So I always tell my patients, it's not what I am doing. I'm nothing. I don't know if you're thanking me, but I'm paid to do what I'm doing. But what I'm trying to tell you is, I'm showing you, or I'm pointing you to what the source of hope. Because you'll be fine today, but in the next 3-4 weeks, you will hear again. Why is that so? We have to what? Trust in the Lord, our Maker. Now, sometimes we realize that our own activities has resulted in the disease that we now experience or we have. It's time to trust the deliverance of our Lord Jesus Christ. Amen. Our God loves us. He even went to the point of dying for you and me. I know sometimes it's hard, but tonight, all that we're saying is, let's trust in the Lord. Amen. Let's trust in the Lord. So, there is this quote from the Bible, and I love it so much. Proverbs 3, verse 5. Trust in the Lord. Lean not on your own what's understanding. In all your ways, acknowledge the Lord, and He shall what? Set thy path straight. Let's keep trusting God. I can't, but God can. Sometimes with our chronic diseases, and the disease we think we're going to die because of the disease, or that disease is going to kill us, let's have hope. Let's keep trusting God. And let's start afresh. Revelation of hope. Let's start anew. We can always start anew. Amen. So let's hand over control and trust in His power to give us the strength to make what the right choices and decisions. Jesus said, I've come that we may have life and have it what? In abundance. I know you can't, but God can. So to follow all the New Start principles, to prosper in health, to stick to good nutrition, to exercise, to drink enough water, to expose yourself to adequate sunshine, now to practice temperance, now to enjoy good and clean air, now to rest. I know we all want to do that, but we need to trust God to give us the strength. It's a holistic approach. We don't go one with one and leave the other. They all go hand in hand. So let's put God first in all the things we do. So you could see, sometimes you stretch so much going to bed and we're still rehearsing over what the problems that we're facing day in and day out.
1 Peter 5:7, casting all anxieties on Jesus Christ, because he cares for you, he cares for me. Let's point people to the source of hope by adopting these new principles. We're going to prosper in health, for us to be fitted for the work here on earth, and prepare us for heaven above as well. So whenever we are anxious, it's a state of what? Mistrust. And anxiety is part of our lives. But whenever we feel it, that's the time we need to trust God more. Amen. Sometimes you'll be thinking about it. Okay, what if? What if? What if? That's so important, yes. But I'm telling you, let's trust God. Amen. Because some people have done it and now they are living cancer-free. Amen. Some people have done it and now they're living without their diabetes, their hypertension, and all those chronic diseases you can think about. Now they're living free of it. Let's trust in our Lord Jesus Christ. Amen. This is the time to cast your anxiety upon God and trust him. Won't you consider giving him a chance to show you what he can do? He's wanting to give you the strength and comfort like you've never had before. I can't, but God can. You can't, but God can. I know how willing we all are to put in all our effort upon all these studies. Sometimes I go home and the messages I get, I'll be like, yes, I know. We all falter that way. Yes, people are trying as much as they can. They say, oh, I can follow all, but this one is very difficult. I can't, but God can. Amen. So cultivating spiritual health through practice such as prayer, meditation, and attending religious services. I always say, now I'm glad to be here each and every Sabbath, not for anything at all, because I come here to what? To find solace. Hallelujah. I come here, anytime I come here, I feel the presence of God. And whatever is troubling you, let's come here, let's attend religious services. You might have our reasons of not coming. Don't look at man. Look at Jesus Christ. Amen. Let's keep trusting him. Now, in conclusion, the New Start principle, we saw the acronym and what it stands for. It provides evidence-based strategies for preventing and reversing even chronic diseases and promoting optimal health and well-being. By implementing the principles of what? Nutrition, exercise, water, sunlight, temperance, air, and trust in God. Individuals can improve their overall quality of life and reduce the risk of what? Chronic illness, such as the heart diseases, the diabetes, and the cancers. Now, the benefits of the New Start lifestyle are supported by scientific research and are also consistent with the biblical principles and the writings of what? Ellen G. White. So by adopting a holistic approach to wellness and embracing the New Start principle, we can improve our physical, mental, and spiritual health. Amen. Before I go, I want to leave you with this. There is this quote from Ellen White, and I love it so much. Now, no matter what I can do for you, without God, it is nothing. So always remember that the Bible is our only source of discovering the implacable assurance of salvation. Must we study it, we shall find rest for our souls. Amen.

Hallelujah. We have this hope in the coming of the Lord. We thank the Lord for the blessings that he has poured on us, for bringing us here tonight. If somebody is beside you, turn to the person and tell the person, the Lord bless you. I want to thank Doctor so much for the wonderful lessons that he's given to us. And I think that as God is blessing us spiritually, he's also blessing us physically, both our physical health and our spiritual health. Personally, I'm a strong believer in nutrition. I believe that the body should not get sick. That's what I believe. I believe that God has equipped us with everything for the body itself to heal itself. We don't even need medication, but we have to follow the New Start principle for it to work. Amen. Because disease is not good for anybody. God have mercy on us. Shall we bow down our heads and pray? It is time for us to hear the words of God. What do you want God to do for you tonight? Please, in just a minute, speak with God. In just a minute, whisper some words to him. Ask him to speak to you in a very special way.

If there is something that you want him to do for you, maybe as you we go through this series, you have some questions that you wish you have answers to. Ask God that tonight, may he answer your questions, that you may be able to take a decision for him. Let us begin to end our prayers. Father, we thank you so much. You began with us, and by your grace and your mercies, you brought us this far. We thank you for the wonderful words that you have given to us. Tonight, we need you. We need you to speak to us. We need you, O Lord, to make your words clear for us. Without your Holy Spirit, we cannot do this. So, Father, in a special way, may you fill this place with your Spirit. And may we understand the words that you are about to speak to us. In the name of Jesus Christ. Amen and amen. We thank God so much once again. Tonight, we want to finish on time. So we just want to go straight to the words tonight. There is a very important word for us tonight. God willing, tomorrow our message will be captioned, "The Mark of Hope." The Mark of Hope. You need to be part of this very, very important message, God willing, tomorrow, the mark of hope. Tonight, our message is the appearance of hope. Now, this is very, very important. So please, pray for me and ask the Lord also to speak to you tonight. Last night, we were blessed with the understanding of the times that we live in. And now, I believe that we are all not ignorant. We know that we are living in the prophetic time of the end. And we know that very soon, as a matter of fact, now we are not waiting for any prophecy to be fulfilled. Jesus can come at any time. Hallelujah. Jesus can come anytime, because if we are doing prophecy seminar, you would have understood, and you would have known even the activities of the beast, the way they are working so fast. So now, I don't know what we are waiting for. The only thing that we need to make sure is done is that we have surrendered to Jesus Christ. When we know him well, then we are sure that when the trumpet sounds, we will be with him. Last night, we understood there is this woman that is leading the world astray. Let me use that word. In Revelation chapter 17, verse 4, the Bible says the woman was arrayed in purple and scarlet and adorned with gold and jewels and pearls, holding in her hand a golden cup full of abominations and impurities of her sexual immoralities. We understood that the golden cup or the golden wine cup in her hand represents the intoxication of false doctrines or false teachings. And that is what the end time Babylon is doing. Tonight, we are going to discover one of the end time wines of Babylon. When I say wine, I'm talking about falsehood, deceptions of the enemy. And we are going to discover the actual truth concerning how Jesus Christ will come again. Hallelujah. Jesus told us in the book of John, chapter 14, verses 1 to 3, he says, "Let not your heart be troubled. You believe in God, believe also in me. In my Father's house are many mansions. If it were not so, I would have told you. Now I go to prepare a place for you. And if I go and prepare a place for you, I will come again and receive you to myself. Where I am, there you may also be." In other words, Jesus Christ left this world with a promise that he is going to prepare a place for us. And we understand that currently Christ is interceding for us. And that is the preparation he's doing. He's interceding for us. And he says, it is done and I am finished with my work, I will come back to this earth and take you to where I am. It's a wonderful promise. And yesterday we discovered that disciples came to ask Jesus for a sign as to when this promise will be fulfilled. And Jesus, as they asked, they said, "Tell us, when will these things happen? And what will be the sign of your coming and
of the end of the age. So that's the question that we discovered last night. What is the sign of the Messiah's coming? If you remember last night, I made us to understand that according to Jesus in Matthew 24, verses 29 to 29, to 30, before I even go there, Jesus gave us several clues that would tell us or enable us to know that we are approaching the fulfillment of the sign. So in other words, the wars and the rumors of wars, all of those ones that are found in Matthew chapter 24 are not necessarily the question that the disciples ask. The disciples never ask for signs, they ask for a particular sign. And Jesus, after giving them all of those clues, in Matthew 24, verse 29 to 30, Jesus said, immediately after the distress of those days, the sun will be darkened, and the moon will not give the light, and the stars will fall from the sky, and the heavenly bodies will be shaken. Then would appear the sign of the Son of Man in heaven. So the sign of the Son of Man is the coming of Jesus Christ himself. It is the glorious appearance of Jesus. The great question now is, how would the sign appear? You see, this is so important because this is where the Apostle Paul says, do not marvel because the devil himself can transform himself into an angel of light. So the enemy can deceive people as to how Jesus will come again. That is why he warned us to beware of counterfeit. Matthew 24, verse 24, Jesus Christ says, for false Christ and false prophet would arise and show great signs and wonders. Anytime we talk about this, we normally kind of center only on the false prophet, but there are also false Christ. There are a lot of false Christ, people masquerading themselves to be Christ. And I know there's a popular one in Ghana now. Who is saying that in the next 500 years, his name or his face will be the face of Christ that will be seen all over. So Ghana bloggers have even started, changing his face to look like Jesus Christ. We know this is not serious. But let me just take this opportunity to say something here. You see, we are familiar with images that we have come to term as the faces of Jesus. And this is why, as Christians, we need to be a bit careful to be able to explain to people. Okay? Let me use this image for example. This image is one of the most popular images of Jesus in the world. When I was young in my house, my father had one in the hall. And every time that he warned us, if you are doing anything bad in this house, Jesus is looking at you. And the picture was such that wherever you turn, you see the eyes looking at you. And as kids, we were always afraid of that picture. This same picture. Everywhere you turn, boom, say, no show, sir. Who could wear bread and no show, sir? But you see, the truth is that this portrait here is known as the Salman head of Christ. It was drawn by an artist called Wana Salman. And this artist, you can read about it, he believed, he was actually praying for some miracle to happen. And he believed that that miracle was this picture. So if you say, he says that it was a result of a miraculous vision that he received late one night, stating that the answer came at 2 a.m. January 1924 as a vision in response to my prayer to God in a despairing situation. So it was some kind of a personal something. And then as an artist, he sketched this. But later on, the Coptic Church took this picture after a young boy who was suffering or who was diagnosed with leukemia said he looked at this picture and this picture was weeping. As a result of that, he got healed. So it was venerated later on in the Catholic Church. And the Catholic Church sponsored it and printed hundreds and thousands of it and instructed that it must be placed in all of their churches, as well as in the Coptic Church in Ethiopia, and all, they placed it in all of their churches. And so you see, it became an image that was venerated. But the Bible speaks of that. And today, so many young people, so many Christians, when they see this, the first thing that comes into their mind is what?
It's Jesus Christ. And that is why, unfortunately, this man says that he can become Jesus Christ. Because we know that this is Jesus Christ. We must be a bit careful as to how we use some of this image. Because the Bible has warned us, you shall not make for yourself a carved image, any likeness of anything that is in heaven above, or that is on the earth beneath, or that is in the waters, or under the water. In fact, we should not represent the glory of God with anything man has made. Hallelujah. And thank God that there is no picture of Jesus Christ. There is actually no picture of him. So you see, the enemy is very deceptive. Christ warned us that in the last days, there will be false Christ. And so what he's trying to do and has been successful is to deceive the world as to how the sign would appear. There are a lot of teachings. Now I want you to watch this. This is one of the most popular teachings about how Christ will come. So this man of God was preaching churches as I'm preaching here. Then as he was proclaiming, if you can hear the sound, he was talking about the second coming of Jesus Christ. Then all of a sudden he disappeared. And more than half of the congregation disappeared. This theory is known as rapture. And it is believed that

that before the Antichrist begins his work in this world, the true saints of God will disappear. They will be raptured. They will be taken away. Question, where did this come from? Before we find answers to this, I want you to understand that there is actually no documented record of this teaching of rapture before the 18th century. So for the first 1,800 years of Christianity, nobody even thought about rapture. So where did it come from? Now, if you do a little bit of study, you would realize that rapture as a teaching in the churches today can be traced back to a woman called Margaret MacDonald. And I want you to follow carefully. Margaret MacDonald was a young Scottish woman who lived somewhere in the 19th century. She was part of the Christian prophetic movement that emerged here in this country somewhere in the 1830s. Now, Margaret MacDonald had a vision, and she believed that that was a revelation from God about the end times. The vision included elements of the rapture where true believers will be taken up to meet Jesus before the tribulation. That was the vision of this woman. When she had the vision, it was some kind of a personal vision that she has had. But because she belonged to this so-called prophetic movement and shared with them, this vision became the foundation of the churches around, most especially those who believe in dispensationalism. That, you see, for every dispensation, God deals with us in different ways. You know, there was a dispensation of the law. Now we are in the dispensation of grace, so we don't obey the law. The Old Testament book is even past and gone. These people, when they got hold of this vision, they used that as one of their key teachings. And one of the men of God who helped to solidify this teaching is John Nelson Derby, who lived from the 1800s to 1882. Now, Derby is the one who systematized the pre-tribulation rapture doctrine, and he became the cornerstone of the dispensationalism movement. In fact, he made it a doctrine. And as part of their movement, they believe that before Jesus comes, or before the great tribulation comes, all the saints, they will be taken away. So saints will not suffer. And that is the teaching. When he got this teaching, Derby sent this teaching to America, where he met a very famous theologian known as C.I. Scofield. C.I. Scofield also accepted this pre-tribulational rapture theory from Derby. And what Scofield did is what helped this teaching to become widely accepted. Scofield wrote a Bible. It is known as the Scofield Study Bible, one of the most popular Bibles around, the Scofield Study Bible. Now, in 1 Thessalonians chapter 4, verse 16, just go to 1 Thessalonians chapter 4, in the Scofield Bible, you will see the subheading as "The Rapture Begins." And so it is this Bible that you will see the word rapture indicated there, because he believed that it is how Jesus Christ would come. Once Scofield accepted it, then it became a widely accepted teaching. People like Tim LaHaye and then Jerry B. Jenkins, they started writing novels about the rapture. And these novels, entitled Left Behind, caught the world's attention, and people started going into it. So we have several movies about Left Behind. There's a rapture. You see people in an airplane, the pilots are gone, the plane will crash. People driving, the driver disappears, and the car will crash, and so forth and so forth. There are so many of that around. And this is what people have come to accept as how Jesus Christ will come. Question again is, where does the word rapture really comes from? You see, when you read the Bible, in the book of 1 Thessalonians chapter 4, verse 17, there is a word there, there's a phrase there that is caught up. The phrase caught up is where we derive the word rapture. So the word rapture in itself cannot be traced in the Bible, except the Scofield Bible. But all the other translations, you will never find the word
rapture there. So 1 Thessalonians chapter 4, verse 16, the Bible says,

For the Lord himself will descend from heaven with a shout, with the voice of an archangel, and with the trumpet of God, and the dead in Christ will rise first. Then we who are alive and remain shall be caught up together with them in the clouds to meet the Lord in the air. So you see, the original meaning of rapture, which is caught up, comes when Jesus Christ has appeared in heaven and the dead are resurrected, have resurrected and are meeting Jesus. And then the living, those who are alive, will be transformed and they will meet Jesus. There is nothing secret about it. It is not a secret thing. So rapture is not a biblical teaching. You see, the truth is that the faithful Christians would go through the great tribulation before Jesus comes. There is nothing like pre-tribulation. Christians will go through. Matthew chapter 24, verses 21 to 22 says, For then shall be great tribulation, such as was never since the beginning of the world to this time. No, nor shall ever be. And except those days shall be shortened, there should no flesh be saved. But for the elect's sake, those days shall be shortened. Which means that the saint would go through the great tribulation. The true coming of Jesus would be after the great tribulation, not before. In fact, Jesus said that in Matthew 24, verse 29. He says, immediately after the tribulation of those days, the sun will be darkened, the moon will not give it light, and the stars will fall from heaven, and the powers of the heavens will be shaken. And that is when Jesus will come. Hallelujah. It will not happen before. The saint will not go before. Revelation chapter 7, verse 14 says, and I said to him, sir, you know. So he said to me, these are the ones who come out of the great tribulations and have washed their robes and made them white in the blood of the Lamb. When we were kids, we were taught that when the rapture happens and you do not go, the Antichrist will come into the world and the Antichrist would persecute people and force people to accept the mark of the beast, 666. If you are able to withstand for 7 years and you do not accept the mark of the beast, Jesus will come again, second verse. Then you can go. I remember very well when I was a kid, we're not so young, we're children. There was a movie, a Nigerian movie called Perilous Times. I checked that movie about part 1 to 100. And in that movie, it was about rapture. You see people who have not received the mark of the beast being tormented. Some of them, they'll pluck, take off the eyes. And I remember we're told that some beasts will come with horns. They will use their horns to remove your intestines and stuff like that. So I said to myself, me, if Jesus comes and the rapture comes and I miss it, I'll go to some village, then capture some goats and sheep and chickens and go and rear them and have some farming there. Nobody will see me. I'll stay there for 7 years. Then I'll get a second chance and go. Not knowing it was a lie. Because the great tribulation will be the last test that Christians will face. Revelation chapter 3 verse 10 says, since you have kept my command to endure patiently, I would also keep you from the hour of trial that is coming on the whole world to test the inhabitants of the earth. This does not mean that God keeping you from the trials, it does not mean he's taking you out. Remember, the Jews were in Egypt when the plagues came, yet they were not harmed. Because 1,000 shall fall on your left, 10,000 shall fall on your right, and you will not be harmed. But what about the secret rapture? Jesus says in Matthew 24, verse 36, but concerning that day and an hour, no one knows, not even the angels of heaven, nor the Son, but the Father only. But know this, that if the master of the house had known in what part of the night the thief was coming, he would have stayed awake and would not have let his house be broken into. In other words, the Bible throughout helps us to understand that the second coming of Jesus will be like a thief in the night. But understand that this is about the time. The time.
how when Christ will come, it will be at a time nobody expected. That is why last night we were made to understand that when they say peace, peace, then sudden destruction will come upon them. But it is not talking about the manna. As for the manna, it is clear in the Bible. But the time, nobody knows. When Jesus Christ comes as a thief, the world will not expect him. Matthew 24, verse 44. Therefore, you also must be ready, for the Son of Man is coming at an hour that you do not expect. He will come at a time that many people would be unprepared. So Peter says in 2 Peter chapter 3, verse 10, but the day of the Lord will come like a thief, and then the heavens would pass away with a roar, and the heavenly bodies will be turned or be burned up and dissolved, and the earth and the works that are done in it will be exposed. Jesus will come like a thief, but Peter does not say that it will be a silent event. He says when he appears as a thief, in other words, to those who are not ready, the heavens would roll like a scroll. Everything will be burnt up. This is not a secret thing. The second coming of Christ is a surprised event or a surprise event to those who are not ready. Question again is, what about the expression in the Bible that says one taken and the other left? In Luke 17, verse 34 to 35, God says, I tell you, on that night, two people will be in one bed. One will be taken and the other left. Two women will be grinding grain together. One will be taken and the other left. You see, if you take this as it is, then obviously what you are saying is that the day Jesus Christ will come, automatically there should be two men standing in the field grinding. I hope you understand that. You are saying that it's automatic that when Jesus comes, there should be two people in the bed. This is talking about the two classes of people that will be in the world. One saved, one lost. Then he gives us further example in Luke 17, 26. He says, as it was in the days of Noah, one group was saved, one group was lost. As it was in the days of Sodom, one group was saved, one group was lost. This is talking about the two classes of people. Now, if that is the case, if there is nothing like secret rapture, question is, how would Jesus really come? When you read Matthew 24, verses 4, verses 5, and then Matthew 24 to 26, it says, Jesus answered them and said, take heed that no one deceives you, for many will come in my name, saying, I am the Christ. Like the one who says in 500 years, his face will be Christ. They will deceive many. See, I have told you beforehand. Therefore, if they say to you, look, he is at Dansuman, don't go. Look, he is in London, don't go. He is in a desert place, don't go out. Or look, he is in the inner rooms. Do not believe it. Because the coming of Jesus Christ will not be a secret event that has to be broadcasted. Nobody would have to tell you, oh, we have heard Jesus has come. Where is he? Oh, they say he's in Birmingham. Can we take train and go? No. So he says in Matthew 24, verse 7, for as the lightning comes from the east and flashes to the west, so also will the coming of the Son of Man be. It will be a clear, visible event. So beware of these kind of prophets who claim to be Christ. Beware of those who are masquerading themselves as the Messiah. No, they are false. They are not from God. Let me quickly share with you five important truths about how Jesus will come. Number one. The second coming of Jesus Christ, it will be a literal event. It is not something that we say to represent another event. Some people will tell you, when we say Jesus is coming again, it means when you accept Jesus, he has come into your heart. That is it. No, it is a literal event. When Jesus Christ resurrected and he was going back to heaven, according to the book of Acts chapter 1 and 11, Bible says, as the disciples were gazing into the sky, looking at Jesus going, there were two angels standing behind them. The angels shouted, men of Galilee, why do you stand looking into heaven? This same Jesus, who was taken up
from you into heaven will come in the same manner as you saw him go. They saw a physical Jesus go to heaven. Hallelujah. The angel says you will see a physical Jesus coming from heaven. A rare Jesus ascended and a rare Jesus will descend. So the coming of Christ, it is a rare event. It is a literal event. Truly, truly, Jesus will come again soon. Very soon the trumpet will sound. And everywhere in the world, we will hear the sound of the trumpet. We will hear the shout of the archangel. And Christ will come again into this world. Number two, the second coming of Jesus Christ will be a visible event. It will be an event everyone will see. In Revelation chapter 1, verse 7, Bible says, behold, he is coming with a cloud, and every eye will see him. Every human being alive will see him. Nobody would have to be told. Nobody would have to watch it on CNN or on BBC. Every eye will see Jesus coming. It is a literal event. It is a visible event. Again, number three, it will be an audible event. Bible says in 1 Thessalonians chapter 4, verse 17, for the Lord will descend from heaven with a cry of command, the voice of an archangel, and with the sound of the trumpet of God, and the dead in Christ would rise first. So when Jesus is coming, it will be one of the loudest events this world have ever seen. It will be so loud that even the deaf will hear something is happening. One time I was standing by the roadside. I was actually driving. And then we heard a siren. So I looked back and I realized that there were, the motorcade. They were coming, a lot of them. So I stood, all the cars were parked aside. Then, to my surprise, there were a lot of motorcades, not knowing that the president of Ghana was passing through. And I told the person who I was driving with, I said, look, this is Ghana president, not even the American president. This is Ghana president, the one who even goes to beg for money. That's by the way. But look at him. Even him, look, he's going for a state function. Look at the noise. Listen to the noise. See how glorious it is. See, everybody stands aside. Everything stands still because the president is passing. And you are telling me that the King of Kings, when he's coming, you'll be quiet. No. When he has actually come to this world to walk here, one of the most riskiest ventures God has ever taken was to allow his son to come and walk among us, like us, capable of sinning. And after he has done all of this great work, died on the cross, came back from the dead on the third day, gone to heaven, worked on us for thousands of years, when he is coming to redeem us, his prized possession, he said he should come quietly. That be that. It will be so loud. The trumpet will sound. Pam, pam, pam. I don't know how whether it's going to be pam, pam, pam. But the trumpet will sound and there will be a cry of command. Hallelujah. And the angels, you see, when he is coming, Christ will not come alone. Because, you see, Bible says the dead would rise first. And every dead saint would have his or her guardian angel going to where they died. So millions of angels will be dispatched to this earth here. And the light of one angel is more than all the light Akosombo can produce. So you can imagine that day, everything we see, though, your UK job, you have to pause it. Everything will stop. Everything will stand still. Because the King of Kings is coming to redeem his people. Again, the coming of Christ would be a glorious event. It will be one of the most powerful events. In fact, there is nothing, there is nowhere to describe how glorious it will be. Jesus says in Matthew 24, verse 27, for as the lightning comes from the east and shines as far as the west, so will be the coming of the Son of Man. I don't know if you have witnessed eclipse before. I remember in 2006, when there was an eclipse in Ghana,
29th March 2006. I've never forgotten because it was my birthday. And when we were told to, everybody should buy, you know, we have the special sun shade. You know, I bought it. I remember I struggled to buy it. Some people were saying, no, it will not happen. People were, you know, the usual skeptics. It will not happen. Some were saying, oh, you can even fetch water into a basin and look through the water. It will not affect your eyes. And I remember then I was doing my national service. We were at a remote area for some research. In the morning when we woke up, we heard the news that it will be happening very soon. I think it was around 9 a.m. Then I was with a group of friends. We're all national service personnel in the same house. Two of the guys were skeptics. They didn't buy the sunshade. So we're listening to the news, and it was all over the news. You know, we're listening to the radio, and all of a sudden we came outside. It was normal morning, but all of a sudden we came outside, realized that the weather was getting a bit darker. I say, Adi Ebebo, I've never seen some before in my life. It will come, it will not come. Then after a few minutes, we realized that it was getting dark as if it was 6:30 p.m. in the evening. Meanwhile, it was 9 o'clock in the morning. And then when the eclipse fully emerged, the whole place was dark. And as I was wearing my specs with some few other guys, and those who didn't have the specs, there was some barrel of water, they are fetch water. Charlie, let me watch. I said, no. Here, nobody can give you a specs. Because the thing will last just a few, less than a minute or so. And as I was watching, it was there and I realized, if this normal eclipse can move me so much, I was so, and it was such a powerful event, I was wondering, how would I feel when Jesus comes? Imagine a simple eclipse you watch and you are so amazed and you have goose pimples all over you. You don't know what to say. Oh, Jesus. Ah. People were shouting recently, it happened in America. I watched on the CNN and people were saying, oh, Lord, praise the Lord. Some fake Christians were praying, praise the Lord, praise the Lord. Wait for the trumpet to sound. Wait for the King of Kings with the millions of angels to come out of the clouds. No spectacle can help you to see. My dear friends, I want you to understand that the red Jesus Christ is coming in the sky. The red Jesus Christ is coming to resurrect the dead. Bible says, then would appear in heaven the sign of the Son of Man. And all the tribes of the earth would mourn, and they would see the Son of Man coming on the cloud of heaven with power and great glory. Finally, the second coming of Jesus Christ will be a climactic event. It will be the final showdown. At the end of it, nothing would happen again. Everything that we fought for, in fact, the coming of Christ will be the great decider. Paul says in 1 Corinthians chapter 15, verses 51 to 53, behold, I tell you a mystery. We shall not all sleep, but we shall be changed in a moment, in the twinkling of an eye, at the last trumpet, for the trumpet will sound, and the dead in Christ will be raised incorruptible. For this corruptible must put on imperishable, and this mortal must put on immortality. Hallelujah. Everything that is wrong with us, everything that is rotten, everything that can be perished, on the day Christ comes, it will all be transformed. And on that day, I call it one of the greatest. In fact, it will be the greatest reunion this world have ever seen. All our friends, our brothers, our sisters, our parents, our uncles, our loved ones, husbands, wives, children, who have passed away painfully. Look, that day we'll meet them again. That day you see graves opening. And when they come out, they will not come out as you saw them when they died. They will come out with a glorious body, bodies that are fit for heaven. That day, we will see our loved ones again. Today, you may be grieving. Today, you may be in pain. You may be, so down because you have lost somebody. But I want to assure you, it is not over. The trumpet will sound very soon. But tonight, my dear friends, to those of us living, I want you to understand that our eternal destiny is being settled by the choices we make today.
Today, you may be on your way to destruction, but the decision you make tonight will change where you spend eternity. You don't have to be bothered with, what would I do? What will happen to me when I get baptized? Well, forget about all of those things. Take or make that decision for Christ. You see, when Jesus Christ comes, two things will happen. On the day Christ comes, two things will happen. One, the saint will sing songs of praises. You see, if you read, followed carefully, Jesus Christ, when he was telling them the sign in Matthew 24, he said, immediately after the tribulation of those days. You see, when the world has become, you know, so safe, or when people of the world are living this false sense of prosperity, the saint of God, if you understand prophecy, the saint of God at that time may be going through severe persecution because they have decided not to bow to the system of the world. Some would have lost their jobs. Some probably, for preaching the gospel, may be in prison. Some would be going through severe persecution. Jesus Christ says, during the tribulation of that time, the sign would appear. So when Jesus comes, the saints who at this point were groaning, Lord, how long would you come? How long would you avenge us? When they see the heavens open, Bible says in the book of Isaiah 25 verse 9, it will be said on that day, behold, this is our God. We have waited for him that he might save us. This is the Lord. We have waited for him. Let us be glad and rejoice in his salvation. Hallelujah. The saints at this point will be rejoicing. They will be dancing. They will be happy in their tribulation. At long last, finally, our Lord has come. That will be the first thing that will happen when Jesus comes. The second thing that will happen when Jesus comes is that sinners would cry for rocks and mountains to fall on them. Revelation chapter 6, verse 15 to 17 says, and the kings of the earth, the great men, the rich men, the commanders, the mighty men, every slave, every free man, hid themselves in the caves and in the rocks of the mountain and said to the mountains and rocks, fall on us and hide us from the face of him who sits on the throne and from the wrath of the Lamb. For the great day of his wrath has come, and who can stand? On that day, you may be the most powerful person in the world, but you cannot stand if you have already not been sealed. Tonight, my dear friend, understand that there is no second opportunity. No. When I was a kid, I heard these rapture teachings. I thought that if I missed the rapture, I can actually hide in the forest for 7 years and wait for the second opportunity. It is a lie. The time to get serious about your salvation is now. Your salvation is nobody's business. It is your own decision. Your parent can help you decide, but eventually your parent cannot hold your hand. Follow me. Yesu ajime, kamwe yanko. No, you would have to produce your own visa. John 14 verse 1 to 3, Jesus says, let not your heart be troubled. You believe in God, that is good. But believe also in me. In my Father's house are many mansions. If it were not so, I would have told you. I go to prepare a place for you. And if I go, I will come again. And I will receive you to myself. That where I am, there you may also be. Tonight, dear friends, is there anything? And I want to speak to you. Is there anything that will keep you from being ready for the coming of Jesus Christ? Is there anything that has become an obstacle from you deciding that, Lord, I want you to come and live in my heart? Let me tell you a secret. Unless heaven is already in your heart, you cannot be in the heaven. Listen, unless heaven is established here, you cannot walk on that street of gold. The kingdom begins here. Christ must be crowned king of your heart before he can crown you as a faithful servant up there.
So if tonight you may be a church member, you may have been born in this church, you may have been here for years and years and years, if you have not surrendered to Christ and have not died with him and be resurrected with him in baptism, you are not known in the records of heaven. You are not known. Don't fool yourself and think that, oh, I am here, I am part of the church. Yes, we know you. Your name may even be here. But Christ doesn't know you because you have not decided to commit fully to him. One leg here, one leg out. Tonight, I want you to understand that the trumpet will sound at a time no one knows. There's only one thing that can satisfy you in this world, and that is Jesus Christ. I have tried it, and I know it's true. When you have him, he satisfies your soul. Are you ready for his coming? Only those whose names are in the book of life would be saved. You may have your name in the record book of this church, but your name may be missing in heaven. You see, some few years ago, let me say this, I will pray. Some few years ago, I had two dreams. And I was speaking to a friend. The moment I started telling him about the dream, he started shaking. And he said, Pastor, I've also had the same dream. The dream was about I was going to church. And when I got to the church, there were many people outside. You know, in my church, I was a church pastor. There were a lot of members were outside. Meanwhile, the program has begun. And I was actually late. The program has begun. But they were outside chatting. I mean, I didn't understand. So I said, won't you go inside? Oh, we are coming. But when you say some of them, when you even tell them, it's like they don't even hear you speak. And I was confused and I was worried. So I decided to go inside. When I was entering, I saw the ushers, but they were not familiar ushers that I know. They said, go inside the church. And I was going. I said, no, no, no. Go inside the church. I was confused for about 3 times. When I am about to enter, he would tap my shoulder and said, no, go inside the church. And as I'm going, then they said, no, go inside the church. And as I stood there, I looked inside the church. Then I saw there was a white lace, you know, lace material. They've used white, pure white lace to create some kind of a partition, four-cornered partition inside the church. And I saw two people singing hymns in that partition. But besides the partition, there were people also there. Then the man said, yes, go inside that curtain. That is the church. It was there that I got to understand that, oh, so indeed, even in the church of God, there are those who belong to God and there are those who just came around. When I was telling the friend, he was shaking and said, Pastor, I've had the same dream. Not quite long, we were having a program in my district in Elubo, and one was a prayer conference. One evening, after about a month or two after that dream, one evening we're about to go inside. Then one lady came to me. She stopped me. We're going. The pastors were entering. She said, Pastor, I need to tell you something. I said, we have to go. I said, Pastor. Then I realized that she was shaking. I was the one who was going to do the introduction. So I told one pastor that, please, do my portion for me. I'll join you soon. Then she said, Pastor, you know, this morning, we're having it morning and evening. This morning, I couldn't come. But as I was sleeping, then I got up, then I decided to run. When I got out of my room, it was light off, and the entire community was dark. The service was 4 a.m. or so. But the place was so dark, and guess what? Where this woman stays is just a few meters from the church. In fact, when you are standing at a house, you can see our church, and our church was on top of a hill. She said, I could not even see my hands when I raised my... It was pitch dark. That's how did you come? He said, the only way I was able to come was that when I looked at the church, I could see light piercing through the windows. So I looked on the light and just followed the light and came. And it was a dream. She said, Pastor, when I came, I went straight to the entrance and I saw two tall men wearing white. And they said,
you are almost late. Then open the door. Hurry up and go inside. I says, what happened? He said, Pastor, when they opened the door, I told them, oh, I'm coming. Let me go and check those who are outside. Then he said, Mommy, watch it. Go inside. Also, meba. So she said, Pastor, I went around the building and I saw two elders eating wanchi besides one of the doors outside. I said, elders, hey, where I saw them higher, I'm not going to say, mekasai so munti. When she was saying that, then I started, I remember the same dream I had. When I was speaking to the people, it was like they can't hear me. Then he said, Pastor, I came back and the angel said, Mami, yantem wache, go inside. Then she said, please, I'm coming. Then I went around again. Then I will come back. They said, Mami, yana ko wache. Also, meja mebo ufi me kofa me baba. I left my child in the house. Let me go and bring my child. Then the man said, we have sent people there to take care of your child. Go inside. They said, oh, I'm coming. The woman said she did this about 4 times. When she came the final time, the angels closed the door. And she was shaking. When she said that, I said, you know why you couldn't enter, right? Say, you know, because the man you are staying with and you are giving birth every day, we have told you, you know you are not married. That is why even when the door was open, you could not enter. She wept like a child. Because I had the opportunity, but by my own failure, because I have decided not to give Christ the chance. She could not enter. She could not enter when the door was opened for her. My dear brothers and sisters, this should not be your portion. Tonight, you must renounce every sin, because if you still hold on to this world and the things this world offers to you, you will lose the opportunity to enter. The choice is yours. You can decide tonight to have your name written in the Lamb's Book of Life. You can decide tonight, right now, Christ can wash away all of your sins. And tonight, He can prepare a place in His Father's kingdom with your name on a mansion for you tonight. All you have to do is to decide for Jesus. If you are watching this online, there is a decision card. It is the first link that has been highlighted on YouTube or on Facebook and the same as Zoom. Click on it. God willing, this Sabbath, there is going to be a grand celebration, because some people are going to have their names written in the Lamb's Book of Life. God is opening the door of grace to some people this Sabbath. You don't have to miss this opportunity. You don't have to wait for another campaign. This may be your final door of grace. This may be your final opportunity. I don't know. But if God is calling you tonight, do not harden your heart. I want to invite you to click on that link. Write your name there. Give us your phone number and click on the kind of decision you want to make. Maybe you want to decide to have Jesus. You want to surrender to Jesus. Click on it. You want to be part of those who want to be baptized, click on it. You want somebody to visit you, a pastor to visit you, click on it. By all means, tonight, make that decision. Or you are here right now with us, and you want to make that decision for Christ. I want us to bow our heads right now. You are here right now with us, and you want to make that decision for Christ. You want to decide that, Jesus, please, no matter what, I am maybe the chief of forcefulness, but you are the great savior. You can save. You can cleanse everything. Tonight, I want to be part of those who sing songs of praise when you come. I want to be part of those who have their names in the Lamb's Book of Life. You can raise your hand and we can give the decision card right now. You can raise your hand. God bless you. Please, can I have the decision card here? Can I have the decision card here? Give it to my brother there. God bless you. God bless you. You can also raise your hand and ask the Lord, Father, tonight, I want to have my name in the Lamb's Book of Life. I want to be counted among those who will walk on the street of gold. With your help, it is possible.
You can be part of this group. You can raise your hand. You can raise your hand. You can raise your hand. You can raise your hand. You are here. Something is holding you back. Something is holding you back, like this woman who had this vision. Even when the door of grace is open, something is pulling you back. It is time to come home. Time to come home to Jesus Christ. Time to surrender everything to Jesus. I want you to pray and tell God what it is. What is it that is pulling you back? What kind of lifestyle is preventing you from having your name written in the Lamb's Book of Life? There are some of us here who may have to recommit the entire life to Christ, because all this while your Christianity was a lie. It was a lie. Falsehood. You would have to come back. I am praying for you that you would even make the decision that if God permits, you would be rebaptized, because you know the life you are living now, it is a lie. It is a lie. It is a lie. But God says, come. Come to me. Though your sins may be as scarlet, they will be as white as snow. He will forgive you. He will save you. And he will transform you into a saint. If you have picked the form online, I want to pray with you right now. To those who have picked it here in the church too, I want to pray with you right now. Maybe you are outside of the United Kingdom and you are watching online, and you picked the form, and you want to give your life to Christ, and you even want to be baptized. You fill the form. Let us know where you are. We will make arrangement for you that on Sabbath, you would also get yourself baptized to the glory of God. Let me pray with you. Dear Lord, tonight our hearts are filled with joy. Joy knowing that one day soon, all our pain, all our toils will be a thing of the past. We are so happy to know that very soon the trumpet will sound, and all the activities of the enemies will be brought to nothing. But Lord, we are not concerned about the works of the enemy. We are concerned about our own works. Because your word says you are coming with your reward, and you give to everyone according as his or her work may be. Lord, our works are works of evil. Our works are sinful works. Tonight, we denounce them in the name of Jesus. Tonight, we surrender to thee, O Lord. May you save us. Some of your children here in this church, and those online, some have taken the decision card, who say, glory and honor be unto your name. This is the first step in their victory. As they fill the decision card, may you be with them. May your spirit guide even their hands to fill the right portion. And as they decide to have Jesus in their heart, Lord, may you equip them with your Holy Spirit. May you grant them the power to walk in faithfulness till the day that the trumpet will sound. I know, Lord, as they have taken this decision, the enemy will come to them. Some of them through their friends, some even through their parents, some through their colleagues at work, saying all sort of discouraging words. Yes, that is exactly what they did to me years ago. But you gave me the strength to overcome the lies and all the discouraging words. Tonight, may you give your children who have decided for you those strength, double of it in the name of Jesus. When the discouraging words come, may they overcome for you in the name of Jesus. On Saturday, when we have all gathered here, and when we step into this water, may our lives be different. May we be ushered into the kingdom of hope, knowing that one day soon, we will be with you in the kingdom of glory. Thank you so much, for we have asked this and many blessings in the mighty name of Jesus Christ. Amen. Amen. God bless you. God bless you.

that is greater. Yes,

I don't know about you, but I have been inspired greatly. Let not your heart be troubled. You believe in God. Believe also in me. My Father's house are many mansions. It were not so, I've told you. I go to prepare a place for you, and if I go and prepare the place for you, I'll come again and receive you unto myself, that where I am, there you may be also. Wonderful promise, isn't it? And tonight, by the grace of God, his manservant has explained to us how this will happen. There is so much falsehood. People say stuff they don't understand. But tonight we know the coming will be visible. It will be audible. It will be climactic. It will be glorious. Nothing like it. And guess what? We can also be there. If we would, but embrace Jesus. So whatever you do, beloved, let us embrace him so we would live and not die. Pastor, thank you so much for the message. Really appreciate that. Thank you so much. We're coming to the end of the program for today. Tomorrow we are coming back. Another inspiring message. So please share the flyer with a friend, family, a colleague, and invite them to join us. Let us all do the same. Tomorrow, the Lord has something special for us. And don't forget, Sabbath, there will be baptism right here. You can take that step, begin the new walk with Jesus. Thank you so much. Let us all stand on our feet, and we will pray together. Dear Lord, it has been wonderful. Your word is just beautiful, reassuring and encouraging and a great blessing. You are coming again through your manservant. You've told us exactly how it's going to be. Grant us grace not to fall for the lie that some will be taken and others left, giving a second chance for 7 years. Absolute lie. Grant us grace never to embrace a lie. By the time that we have, may we seek Jesus as our Lord and Savior. Live for him. So when he appears through the clouds of heaven, we will stand and say, this is our God, we have waited for him. Tonight, we bless your name for what you have done. As we leave this place, we are not leaving your presence. May your peace continue upon us until we meet again. We ask you these mercies and many more through the name of Jesus. Amen. Amen. Thank you so much and good night.

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1: amen amen. Opening about here in Shroudery. Body and call home. Now I'm shouting. Our Redeemer saw a busia in Naranso and there a child will be Biara. Away in Dima for any Ajin Papa Mizaya, a demo. 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Therefore, 11 Ekorons or Rano, what do you know? What do you say? What do you call your coy? Okoye, your Pediara, or Brebiara, or so Bahushibra, anything your friends are bad itself or Bahushini. But this 17 was sitting in Ban Husso. Said your wife, and yet. He said, Oko said in him, Oko, you may be a man, you are saying you will chug me in the mirror, and yet a corner ends in one man and a woman. But I'm a pain if a seven woman who cry, who said, You are you, Biarano, you be cha. And somebody a cuff will be Biarano, you be cha. You are you, Biarano, you be cha. You are you, Queen, you are Papa. 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A dear pan and grew. Now I didn't quite catch you there, yea, and I used to be a million to a billion. And I need so, so, but come and say, the young woman to be back and was it? Or Becca said, you were to me, I said, you may be it. The old woman are sunk a young castle. Or best stop would be the other one, yes. And from another stop. 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Na wo bi biara wo hu se What did you do? I said, I'm going to money more or political with that. I said, the only piano or trap to Honomo. Quarter. It's the only one. Or the beer, you know, sir. No, you know, I hate. And the old good yellow. Or then would you answer the war? If you are with a fee, so I said, cry, yeah, Casino. What if you have 20, 30, 40, 50, 60, and it is gone? Who are you going to be a referee? Abrabobi awo e resi en se bi afika e resi en ni ndu basabasa bi awo ye ye no en papa bi no resi won ni se to gure bi awo ngure bi a obi eye bi bi mo na obi aka bi oh go awo se na no na bu amu ye mi se go ka kai o resi but a jani di ni re free na obi ni ni ye ya tro wo si papa daniel di ni tanyi nara obi dalidi Edano. Oh, sir. And you see the current of one letter to be written in the one that you catch it and say, it has a little copy of Christ after you get any more. No, be a yet there were none who could be asking you, you know, Papa, Bonio, Yogu Yenwara, and one clock at you, I was a Sabeka. Oh, I'm saying it here. Ain't he? Shall we say? Well, follow me. Yeah, Papa. I'm going to go to the house. Actually, na hali ena wasame no ye bisa ya hushe di aniye no eti say eye anase enye ensema mika no eye anase enye mikafa mini ya hono eye anase enye fise ka yun se di ya wakan waka di ya wakan waka sa ube mi huwa aten enji All you said was see the big man anymore. Now, when you be a woman, now when I'm someone watching one woman, you want to see the big yap thing. And it's the old good man of the channel. And it's the Emma now catching over guarantees, you know. Chapter 6, you know. The 7 aircraft was see. Oh, Yanko Ponga Day, on Sina to cheer, Penyepa. Cheney. Oh, is that okay? I was it. Who am I not dying? And now, who now, Damo? Now, when Yanko Ponga and Sino are to cheer Yan Chichino. A top lady, I am a woman. Now, I said, Yan Chichino, Yame. Nasa Sad, he said, Sammy the Christian, Nasa Sad, brother, will you want? We are Christian, that's a Kikano one more. We are Christian, Obi ema na makosomu, obi ema na makoka,

Oh, you said it here. You need to be able to kill someone now. Yes, a pharmacy. They're bad by you. If I have any small boys, baby. About the end of the day, and sooner than your father says, no way, your father says, your father, and your dad, as I could say, they go, they buy metoprano, metoprofia, buy enough, why I ain't about him, what you know, Wakuma. Shut. Between me, dad, and me. And pay. There's only 200 to say. Yeah, you know, but what is over to me? I call YouTube Bible studies with Evangelist Charles. Yeah. Now, what shall so Ama Afufo in Yinara? Hey, na Yabumu. Remember? To me, I'm so sure I'll make another Okayo. But what's some more to me and Kwania for dealing with my boy, you know, for my name, so what do you amen. You're not going to be a good one. Priscilla, who said, Sabine, who are, and yet, you couldn't, and yet, you papa, and yet, you man, who are, and yet, you better, and yet, myself, who are, and one. No one see either eye of them. As we said, now, come, Nassau, Kai, Luke chapter 12, in our country, MS 1-4, Kai, you know, was here, as we said, you know, we don't want to. As we said, you know, you know. Na ya kan mo sumu no obedia le di wahan mu sa pete enti na da ho na na yi gu no obetwa ari ti ye ye se ye gu ni na ni ye twa mu ani ya ye gu ni na ni enye mpo ya sofin ya se ni bi ya ka obi wa sa ba sa ba sa ba ye gu no bi ya wa ri ye gu no eko ani ti na wu tu kan ti a di kwan se ya mfun fo na ma ye fi se ye ma ye se u ba na ni wa ka ti a wa ti na. Who can't afford the better? When you say sorry, I know you are sorry. When I preach it, when I have sold penny, when I will chase the car, when I will get away, that's all your bread. I didn't come now with Christ. I say yes, sir. Christ for me, yes, sir. Christ for me, it is, sir. Christ for me, it is, sir. Christ for me, that on another day, Christ for me, doing something, what, sir? Christ for me, or doing God to me, yes, sir. You can't even ask us to say, I'm not going to be able to do it. Yen nam titi bi dia bebre mu. Se ni nam ona kan sa pen, mi nam ku ona kan sa pen. 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Se be ni ho. Sorry. Someone saying, but that was on Payama, two years, I'm still coming home. No one cassa, by your word, amen. I mean, it's in a one country, I didn't cross you on Fancho.

0: One year from a woman and one for a long country on the South Sea. I saw an animal catching a one at one. I mean, I'm eating one and not such a me. For some of the work at here, I believe it's a snapper. So I send patients on swan and woman and not such a me. I didn't think I want to be called a new country at all. Oh, sorry. And then you make child my papa. He's only in the TSS, he's no one. And it is a one to me and punish someone in a while anymore. Now you have this may catch ring, I mean, catch ring, I mean, or what, yes, so because of the time, what time you are with your trophy? Was this a rough year? What may you now walk up? What can't you know that you are sent up? It's a new one, and you know, and so, so what do I have a dear quack for the machine? Now, how can I say? We will be a beer. Do I have a dear what could be a new one? Could you come here, Alpha? Monsumiana, my dear, I'm an adjuma say, Monsumiana, my own you are for you. What's your name to be calling me? When you say, any party over the Christian, you call me in the panic, don't pay it. 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Now, you just say, you are doing it. What's the problem? So, I think chapter 15, verse 18, or she, and I said, 15, or she, or you know, you are sorry, but here you will not go to one issue. It's your idea, or the child will not. What's it? No, I am not dying. Preset, or you are going to see my picture. There will be a group, and one will be trapped. You will go on with number three, will never be trapped for yet. Now, the old woman, a woman, every woman, the tada and pot. And this is no. I didn't come out and be a tad, you would be a tap, and mamma. I didn't know what to mean, Kayan, I'm calling you a little. What to mean, Kayan, I'm calling you a little. And I'm really young. And yet, one of them or bar, and not my area, or baby, and Hunaman, or baby, and the depression, or baby, and who know it, baby, and who know it, so I'm a problem. I do not have one thing. Ah, now things are over the time, Chapa. Huh? A car of all, you are free. Huh? What's on your cotton of father? Some of your company. We are not a company. We are sorry, company. Mwen la yon ba wè yon mwen yon yon tijan yon tijan yon, kè wè yon yon ba yon, agra wè yon yon yon yon yon yon yon, shubè yon yon yon yon yon yon, agra wè yon se sawa gine. Hein? 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Look, chapter 18, that's no good, or so a giant in your castle with Yancoupon, my yet bonny, who need to boy any more. 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And you are no crammy at the door. When you look at me, that you grew in your big car. See, I said, there was a war dog. So I want to do in China. And you are no one in our own. Women in Dana will pass, sorry, no. You are no one, you know, you two. And you see, you are no two in China, sorry, damn horrible. You know, what happened? The time you are to tell me what about, sorry. And then when we saw, say, when the guy looked up at three, that's 9 to 15. No. Was in the poor of the bush, I said, Yansuabana, Yansu, was she? The only time you were in Chamber, you were in the back, not the only Yanusu, and then the Sahara Evi. And not to be forced by the bush, I said, well, 13 of one year, my Yansu, was it more Katia and so many? But Katia and so many, say, say, what you want me? I didn't know that you were such a Chicago. Oh, you said, take it to me, you know, you should have a print from the other day. And now, cry, you are Jim, what was he? Ah, and then I'm on for a festival, I'm on for a new say. We have never looked at our house in our car. Kind of say, I'm so well over the Oko. The only one on the truck, you are doing Cassia, sign out here. What's what to turn into a month for the room? What's in the war? What do you miss a car? Now, what do you see with me? What do you see with your war? Huh? What do you have to do with your son in the side? Why do you hear that war? Yes, I am quite what you saw. Well, simple more catch you up and someone. Ana sala fun ba ye un mo mo akukuro koko gbo gbo ensu ye ye dai ana o kati le wa fun se un ya ba fun ha he o sara bi so de ni prisi ni wuti afore be mo wuti ni pichi ni bi bi ara o se mu ni le bi ha he na mu to tu ni kan su anu kwa mo mo makati an su de dai en so mo ni prisi ni jira ko ni kan ni kata anu o se ko ara o bu ko awon so mu wa de no, Jessica, no, I catch you. I'm sorry, you know, said, yeah, Coco prepared me, and you let me know. Then I said, you know, the assignments are you. Well, see, and to two of the other what can you get inside the paper? No, I'm going to crash you. I should have done, no, I think you have a cop. Sign the letters you are sending them. You're not in part. When you say, what's the name? Do you know what you're not going to do? Do you know what you're going to do? From said, I said, "What do you want to do?" You said, "They are very manful. Oba are very manful because of safety. Oba are because of safety. We need to cross some kings. We need to cross some kings. I said, 'You can't do that.' From said, 'They are going to run away. So I'm canceling you. Maybe I'm going to run away from you. From said, 'We are charging you for having because you are doing a job.'" No, no, he didn't. Yes, sir. Mamma. Hey, I bet you have a good time of sending the market to your brain with beer, sending you, Matia. And you send me a duma. You need a beer, a duma. And to swap it, you have a bit of bread. That will be the out. And the Kunia, 120. It will kill the beer and the party, and one kind of a swaka. And to a single thread here. And you're going to call me with the amount for Sikani. We are swearing at him here. We see Kawi and him here. What about him here? No, no, no. What is in the Bible? The walk at your age. And this is one of the only ones who must have been poor. Poor problem. And then come a corner. I saw them. We become a corner for a more funeral. And then they are before. What kind of quality and cover? Tatu are not do. Well, no one did no more. We should also. Who said you are not doing now with that? Would you have a blemishia? Would you have a be? Would you have a be? Would you have a be? Would you have a be? Would you have a be? Would you have a be? Would you have a be? Would you have a be? Would you have a be? Would you have a be? Would you have a be? And to a man for Swiss on the Yaman for a year. A man for Swiss on the Kaman for a year. I didn't try. Bible say, very good, you try. When you saw a cataway. And I will get younger. Oh, to me, Rabbi Slow, and okay. Shirauma. Mama ain't me fire home, Diane's son. Oh, Jesus, what do you call Pammy Zaya Udim? In your papa, the cababa. Amen. It's Miss Lavada. Miss Lavada, morning round, also. And catchy. If you are twenty, and a man who's out your way. I want twenty, the man who can contempo. I want twenty, the man who was out that way. But that's what you are saying here. Oh, my dear boy, you're here if I tell me. Yamima. And okay, why do you mean Nimra also? Oh, you bet to us, why do you punish me? Now, Miss Sarawada, or Nimra also. Oh, why did the Boniche? And I know some old Kai Flimona. Part of a trail letter come out Flimon, so any Simon so a fool. We try the end of the year, Miss Manaman about Winche, Patel and Genus. Eh, and you look at the way you chop, I was asking with his. Is that for me at the point of the home to San Sobrevo? You know, Daniel chapter 4. The book of Ezra, the hand time of whom I saw. No, Daniel Abua, you will try it. The book of Ezra tried with Daniel Abua in San Sobrevo. The man of what you said, you know, a Vira. Shady, but to be a one, she had written a Sabua. I'm going to be a little bit of a little bit of a little bit of a little bit of a little bit of a little bit of a little bit of a little bit of a little bit of a little bit of a little bit of a little bit of a little bit of a little bit of a little bit of a little bit of a little Shemi Ovati. Shemi Ye. A man of the very Tobiasi. Yan Waka, Daniel chapter 5. The Sasa, what women, Prafo, Nuru, Nuru, Nuru, Amanama, Patti Nasibi. What women saw a book of Fong Yamakun Kunia. And then, and Pratini, I did not buy Bonadi, what would there be a month for that? Abraboni, who knew of ye, who could know of ye? Akwa Yasi had Yahweh. Sabbath, Sabbath, but I don't say it yet. If you have one thing, we are bow off for crowds, you know, sir. We have the inside of Bob Bonnie, but who is from here? And you, what's the inside of the church? And many, many take off us. What can you want? What will you send your man to an epi? A friend of whom so? You're not seeing me. I have one hour so. Now, send me in one good. I'm not going to be able to do that. And if you have a lot of money, yes, we are going to get. I don't know, you know, if I don't want to take your word, you know, I'll be jump and if I don't find it anymore. Hey, I don't know how you feel. Can you ever get what somebody do? Who is someone in my life, sir? I'm not here. Who's your warfare? Oh, I know about that. And I'll be someone in my life, sir. One such a lot here. You have a bonus, you know. Now, you know, I'm going to get a war. Such a lot here, what's it? Such a lady. We do not laugh, so you are so open, because I'm more yet that's all. Hey, Pastor, it is also why we're between a walk, but you are even a home for four. Daddy, you're such a lady. I'm charging Conoba. Oh, the chill will be Briara Cassian in you, Matia. Will you go away? Oh, Christmas in Mille. Will you go away? I want to show him in there. I want you in one minute. Ah, I don't know how many people are with me. Oh, my dear, Miss Ramada Sisha Uma. I am full Sonia Bonichay, Lenin Raya Hosso. Lenin Tunia Pemau. Nantena Pia, Jumedia would Yamay say, yet you made in the quarry, no Pia Biacatia Pabre, Shira Menina, Yafon Fum and Ocre. Obi up to us and Mossy. Obi up Missa and Ocrasa. Now, no one knows so, and the man will trust him and call my phone. My phone, he said. Upon me, come upon me.
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0: 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And I'm a giant chini didi. I was a pressure buffo. No question, my woman is saying, and yen chin and kwan, and my blood pressure kosoro. Sunny and Ray is suyan han. So insulin were for more. Woodin china, on saw an abet me ye free di pedrianum. Insulin was sora, and my only pedriano son chinim. It's woodin china, ne raise pressure. At a subio, what did the ending yet? So, I have more in your pressure. I won't nay ye, I drink drinking that was so. Send in Ray is suyano. Oh, ye, nipa, wo pen, sabe, breba, and my pressure costro. Because in sabe increase insulin resistant, I will kid a you know, liver num, ama, or pressure costro. Aha. And nuntino, so be one as one known son, or your risk of high blood pressure.
1: Switch to the new Colgate Sensitive Repair and Prevent to repair sensitive areas in just 60 seconds.

I want to monsire at risk of high blood pressure. And yes, a beer. And China wouldn't need to your key. If we say, sir, one no monsa, you find a so baby di fufu, walk or chop by waji fufu, ye booty di, oh. And namu gusso, fufuoi gusso, and crumain. Any a chop by who call yours, messies you, messi fee, messi woodem, any a nami different, different kind go be an so. We and I are saying me woodidi. 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Sir, one no and son. 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

0: 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And the most violent opposers of his truth and his people are raised to behold him in his glory and to see Anna placed upon the loyal and obedient. Because so immediately, Monty Kunu, number story, no more babeshe, no copper anymore, no one would say, or the animal. I'm a mommy and see I'm a radiation. I'm a show of great controversy. Page 636-637 Hokona, even as a Mawakan. And see, but ye be banu. And the cabinet in our PP, and even in the answer, your mom will call down, come on, will call down a woman. No mom will at the piano warm, a mommy and dear, and ye yard, ye yes. Woman's story about the good anymore. No bell will say, mommy, yes, it's your man.
1: Na ye tie dia ene ebe ye ni kise mama ya me ya pege ye ni akase yi nyan kupa ya chene na ye de abre ni. 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Sita hot door, a dying hot door, and you see it will be pa was the idea of Motosua. I was telling now for part of the idea of Motosu. 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Yes we be Pierre Friada coming in, may I show ye young coupon our so yes ye be see in classic. Yes then I met own we a mobile on kay uncle take a cram de the count.
2: Amen. 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
0: mamma. 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
2: You yeah, cra me can I say. Then I can cancel with the my passer. 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to a GD4B war as I see so I say.

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2: 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I would be a rare, we must say, or so through Ben Nanit. We are being a tonin, mammy be a tonin, rest of the time. In the way, dear, you've been who says physically a bobo a kikambo mankasa. Now, or soon you will be papa. Now, bobo to secate, my meaning you will say, or so be bobo to secate. Now, soon after they beat me, who owns a conjure for yourself, who say, and so much, yes, Christopher from my bonny friend or real. David also bemus the Orion, a quaint bia babbed them, and one I bet on your coupon me. David, you bet on your coupon in a voice, a bed bar taught to us. A bright yes, Christo be pian, you bet in a taught to us. We notice a short good controversy, pages 632, a copy 6381, your bemus animal, up to even 641. Pretty woman, a shark. The earth is, or I say it to say in so a beba, a brand of Yesu Christo, a brow by the banner. Now, Afina, or more, or Mutiasia, we yet 144,000. On Betisa and Nene, I say. Now, or say, while the wicked thought it was thunder and an earthquake, or say, Sanino, I didn't know for Nintiasia, no more. O my young bonny for the bedrooms and my plan on Indiana and that's a bubble. It's meant to say. Last week, that economy TV, you can be said. Ma, you're fine, and high on Hussein, one woman on bears are 144,000. It's not us. And yeah, dear, I say, I bet debates on why they are high. Let me see my quack or kind of my shoe, but I didn't come back and go read it by me to you. And tea. Yeah, baby, and yes, I know never be said, and yeah, all can say, San Nini Ba, a mom with Tiasia, a moon, I am 144,000, Brian's Christo Ebano. A mom better sign, Baba Nifony don't know who say, Yama, a year, a plan I've been able born to name, yes, sir. It was say, I say, dear, na any dear Abama, a moa, any pa, a mudio, your coupon, a pam, let you know. It was someone in a big Casacata Bacon, my say, while the words were rolling through the earth, the Israel of God stood with their eyes fixed upon upward, listening to the words as they came from the mouth of Jehovah and rolled through the earth like peals of loudest thunder. In Jafedia, Oma, Oma Dina, Cupendino. Betty, I didn't yak upon in a normal pepe, your money and shrew, no one with a jim quano, and all cassa etis a plan I can see be a air bono. The ten a yak and your becker say, you bet me a pedia and yak saying yank upon your train or brain. Or see, this was awfully solemn. That you say, a ye bibia, what's any of becano. See, at the end of every sentence, the saint shouted, Glory, hallelujah. In the same book or cancel, and what if for now castle, and the moon can be glory, hallelujah, glory, hallelujah. What's happened? Your money meaning number bright. the continent was lighting up with the glory of God. And you could point in the community. When the minimum be bright, to send your mercy. 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Just say, I don't know, I say, but human language, kaka yinimno, and I did I have not the slightest knowledge as to the time spoken by the voice of God. To see, sir, an Indian on nippy on the ninjas and yanetia. But had no remembrance of that hour. After I came out of vision, mami white neck out. Or sister, and it's what I didn't want to be the train. Oh, sister, and it's what I didn't want to buy. Or see, scenes of such trailing, solemn interest passed before me as no language is adequate to describe. Indeed, never knew your mamma, and I cannot. It was all living reality for me. For close upon this scene appeared the great white cloud upon which was seated the Son of Man. So I feel the women in the children of whom moon considered Bia on Yanko Pombano episode. Indeed, on Yamim, we are mobile. The sorrow of the lost in this work at home. That didn't mean you come on my cat at home. And as I said, this will be become a poor. Sometimes, I don't know, be a kickable man, young one year, but I deserve me per se and Tiasi. And yet, the demand of Bessiana. It will be become a that God announces the time of Christ is coming. Bible says, don't know any man with him, but I bring it all banner. Sana, mammy white, Eka. You don't want to say, I don't need to. But Sabbath, your chin, Sabbath, and you give me him. But I can do what you are. We will know. Then Patrick, so we will become a better.
1: So talking about what can I say? The MS pass your machine now or church, you basically senior dinner or catch a answer that day or so. Now, Mr. Summit can say, if the book gives up, the day I was so young, no one was so that I saw the moon here. The half a test my maker say. The hour don't know. We should have to the hour of God, God in a couple of my the God announces the time of Christ coming. But would be we know can say that don't great power in the great power not the ban. We need business as I think it's dress as a soul, my name business senior, the British pony, a real money. As you know, come up, I want to see for my social carrier or more. yenyano wo mono betiti sa ne men nyina se Kristo bo bi ni bleshe so ndizi a se enye obi ma wo nya obi se ubo kru mi handu obi ka kwa 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
2: Yes, ma.
3: Just words of encouragement, Kakra. And support. My dini wana yisho. 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Yanyina, dana, dana. So God is always proving his people. Obe ye and tenyo. Yes, I do ye and ten and I a tree and an anuan or an aye. Ye am a shishi and ye ayo. Ye yamia kali ye de ye. To send at it is a mayeno. And then bring on yamia sana a tree where we or they may be a dreamer. And ya grassum. And ya agro asum. And so so shame pa. Me pant me mwaji yami. Until I see it me pay and if yasro. So, I am Pabonuia Dupa. So, Yatin Sunday Bray, and Yabrin Sunday Bray, this all cry a Yankee. Because I acquire my master, ABI spiritual leaders, bedrock programs, like a Sibian and Padom to second meeting, I say, near the other many puppy at TV, every three and a mere boy. Yet at TV, I am so many in it. And if I were in times of preparation, preparation can see a static graph from long time ago. Be an obi, and yen and yat, yammy, Nasia, Kurano Kurim, the disabled and shrunk out. Obi, so to send me be a matri, this should be a man's sunshine, yes, maybe so. And he said, Ne, quite a name, no, don't draw to Samia. Namia, and Yanka, can he freely ask here? Oh, yeah, oh, my country, yes, ye three move. Now, yes, I am here, ye come here, be an infamy, so be a pet. Say, Judge, May ye. Now, Jeremiah chapter 8, 1 and American 8 to 7, I can count. I just am one man in any more I ran back. Now, so many days are my own. Young, say, I got not say, I send you not to Israel, man, yeah, and I want to know, and I mean, I'm so I know, like, yes, be unto one my name. Nan Yaman Yanko Poya, my Yesu, or Bre, and so, or draw my agency. Or back or so, I am with my. Kusin last minute. Na last minute, we knew you were running last minute. Obrakasa ni eti nanti ni eti nanti. Yes, yes, yes, yes, yes, yes. Na se kudro, I don't know, ebria. Se se ba, God's grace, ni yes, ya ebe. 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
0: 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The Unia Pupon Becca, and I need be rule back at the Sabbath. And you say, well, put in a tunnel, be my now, put in a baby, a whole year, free space, now, cast an hour, son, killing it back to you. That prepared for a baby. 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And now say, look at you now, Cassie. A will be silly in a man, I don't know, copem, Tam will be silly in a man, you know, with you, I don't know. Debbie, I am on pious, so when you will see Lee and be on Shaya Nubi. Now, a perfume will see a woo. Yeah, I'm sorry, Ned, Dano, your friend is a woo. This is a woo, and now, yeah, Nano, and so I don't know. If it's a young man, so I may be baby. It is your womra, and ne no say, ye yenny or some I ain't a juma, and now I did ye ya, ye near tea, ye cassa, baby, I know din din din. When you know we are mobile, none near where you move be our end, you know. Young to Mrs. Sanfino was answered, Danny dear, a pay you, a dano, a bay any git them, the best I are, who's them so. They sing, I'm soon me a mobile, Kakam, they become the
2: Amen. And they are the sorrow of the Lord in Christmas. Ever come, ever by me, I shame me. And that's why I say, I shame you, Nami Mano. I be your name, your baby, share among my uranus, and we hear Babomus. And go see a brand new man where I plan any idea of bombing Nano. As I see, we a bear to say, Obia Wabronsa, a dim consa, Kohanaba, a bra, a shrewd air was soon. A bra, a bradded back a sea and air banner. As I said, no, a bear was good. Now, why you cry no bit in your dinner? I did say, Mom, we're changing, and yes, I'm not in answer my year to my. And you see, one object they behold in trembling agony from which they will try in vain to escape. In the afternoon, I was so sure, but says stampede, see, or be other than it. The stampede by the corner crown pies, you know, and you can't bomb, or be other so of a baby. And no come for a cum nipper, and no more who can come from weeping when I was happy with because I said, I was so. But I said, they've been who say, cloud number. My meaning, you know, been who. But I'm about to make a Revelation 1:7.
0: Revelation 1:17.
2: 1:7. 1:7.
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1: Amen. 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Yeah, kind sir. We have been very close to Obia. Any Bible, boom. But yeah, now you the quotation. I can't be from there. Who say? I'm not here. Can you know? A boom. Because see, anyone you know, they who know. Now, or see, Omo, yanji Omo no. Omo, but she can send be actually as I see where I am, mummy. I am mummy. I'm in the so empty. In the back, actually, and me pony a boss. Omo, and boom, go on so. No, we knew we free near what he and he wanted to end him. And so, and ye, my bachelor met me. I can 6:16 to talk on Revelation 6:16. Into some back, I said the damn nature into a bureau cut. Or didn't you assume me before Fobiano? Just said, why do you need you? Because I didn't know Cassach and the boy and Pacho chapter 6:16.
0: So interior, dear sir. 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
1: moonshine so.
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1: Okay.
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1: 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of those who have lost all in the great conflict of life. Nti Omo, and your man in a few months, and I feel no fear no be home. Near Mobber Bun, you know, Mobe, ye, ye, in a half a day, a cook. No fear your mom, a yesica for new man, Diak, ye, Nina, move for credit to Nanda, and be poor, and any pampon air foundation too. Nanda, ye see. Omo, sick a cook, call new mojit, penny, nanda, ye quack. Now, feed yourself more at the boy for nothing, the moon no moon. 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No, any of my uncle nipa, nine moon, or moon both woman who say, When uncle pine and couldn't him differ. Don't make us say, Ah, yes, yes, but only me, I can sacred beyond one quiet. You are near Cassan, you are tinting your nephew, your fiend. Even though we were for patrol, I said it every bus before no one was on. Just say, don't move for no move for me, yes, sir. I just said, ah, I'm panya coupon to a dunkin. In tea, a dinner, yes, you, it's guy, a poor bank account, too. A dear you, I have quack. In tea, a barber pet a japan, dear. 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I am a man.

0: 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But fit on the Mayano. Obedicunim and couldn't be in over there. A moment will be a fool. More no more, a moment away, just a name of people, much as a more uncle Joseph. The case has a couple who crank can become a crop, such a badger and a crapple. That is such a grapple near you grapple. A jibber boom crapple, Emma. I'm not sure what you're doing. A year came. Namely, you are bombing your coon. Yeah, so I'm said, sir, you regret, no? I have a bear son, and yet regret her. She said, if you feel so, the me, you know, we could put your mind. Could you be happy and make this some bit to do some other colonel? The dear, I had a couple of fiasma, and then she was a rather maybe that was a man, it should be no more prison yet, you know. I bet you me, a bob price, a fata, and I could put any money to me. No, I ain't in the money. Said, is that you go to Joseph? Yes, I could do, it's a whole drink, it's a new dinner. I said, yeah, you know, can't say to me, be any message, and you're friendly, you're friendly, you're friendly, you're friendly, you're friendly, you're friendly, you're friendly, you're friendly, 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Now, dear, you beat my boy who passed it. You lose it. Funny to a funny, so I funny, you lose it. I did, you done yet. Then when we die, whom I use the crystal. You're trying in a sack. You're previous much of a dear fool, and I say, you know, want to quack, you're able to afford one to quack. You know, don't my own dear. I don't know this idea, but you're so a pass out of there. A very too late. It's Jacob and who am I? No, my, I could do no. No, my, I want to know. Yes, it was a, yeah, what they say, it is a banana. Can you hold my ear, sir? Make you turn a mess of an abana, or me a book, a product of a book, a crop of love with the cacao, the crap a man. I appreciate it. Amen.
1: Amen. Amen. Yeah, that's it. Until almost so my run, funny busy. But I feel your seed. Jesus descends in power and glory. To see a fede be who said, Bibi tuntum bi wo nunkum no mu. 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Until say better say white cloud. Nunk my ye for no. Na as ye no, a ja, a was ye. Na rainbow, a was ro. Na Yesu Christo, a nuna, a bet na so to say. O confuon could him do focus ye. Na fe de above for de num eto ebeba. 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Na, wasi 10,000 times, 10,000 and thousands of thousands. 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Ah, a ja, a one who wrapped in flaming fire. Na, a shrewd in a babu po, tisekete. 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Na, a mepo, any island bia etutu, tisena yakano. Na yakana, as I eighteen mile. See, those who have acted the most prominent part in the rejection and crucifixion of Christ came forth to see him as he is, and those who have rejected Christ came up and see the saints glorified. And as it is that time, the saints are changed in a moment, in the twinkling of an eye, and are caught up to meet their Lord in the air. And to see Sir Jesus Christ, Omano, Omo Mukun, Tisana Niakano, Omo Mubona, Senior Mubono. Never be one any more now. Now, who tear follows us so as a son. I will impofre mu. No mock was sheer at him con a wolf him. O moa, O my day, ni purple robin is shen, ready in so it's a shen on. O mo be home. O my day, na drabble born in sa, and in the nine. O be moa, Jenkwan. No more kaisenia or domo or dear homo bro domo. Nancy so or more mampe. Obebeca say, oh, he is taking my leniency to be my weakness. Thou or domo, no more dream say. A moment me a yenio mope, a more abuse in the senior mope. Senia, Barabas, I know yet crow for tetua. And so, or more fire say, or no moon trace, na you soon. I'm going to say, I'm going to say, will be as fresh in their recollection as when the satanic deeds were done. In Tiomo, Kusha Stephen, and ye seen a war. Ni Yakayaka, dear Muya, you know, see, sir, and go for Omuyas and Omoyan Bashan. I bet bore my dream to send your train at 18. In Ti, Omoyan Shay, Bibian will bet me a dear Summer Rade. If you know, you better can't be. You better try your sin and ask the obedient queen. Until the voice which they heard so often in entreaty and persuasion will again sound in their ears. Every tone of gracious solicitation will vibrate as distinctly in their ears as when the Savior spoke in the synagogue and on the street. Wasn't something na be bo masum ebrano pleady when such a major quas on them with the minubi and also full preacher or come as a more me boof, na me dream say, Obiaka coming once a matron, and I meet ye ye at the window and say, Never my man dream. Me share your coupon with him, and I say, because ah, I'm broke. Do I say, Mamma, one, I'm a best friend, me poor, and mumra me bungu omuso on for mu fie every near oti ahimwanu to the wrath of the lamb when ya ogwama ne bufishu afi the most stress bugu yesu so ye 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
0: 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Se, Yesus Kristus repie, out se, nukum kucue bi, nukum as a black cloud. About half the size of a man's hand. And then Raya, you must say technology, of course, when you are a man for me, you need to communicate to Oma Nasemuko Moon and Yadi. That man of Suma, over to me, this habit to me, I may want to say Mukum, because I just catch and say, Oma and Yadi, Oma and the people, Oma, the people of God know this to be the son of the son of man. Oma and Yadi. They say, Oma, technology, FBN, Omuana, because every man must be being added. Ah, I was glad to have the Yankopa neighbor. Now, and as one, Yaba, Obu Sama, a Mr. Chu, and a little bit as I said, so Abba. Now, at Benefono, a bit of my Sachella, because of the fair body check there, therefore, because there's a teacher, Omaya, because. You will be a year with Trubutu, which is in the Assembly. You seem to find an age of age man. You which my cassava is a full of a chair. No, Yamid Bachiana. I said, Miss Alano.
1: Okay, sorry.
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0: Amen.
1: I told him to be an American.
3: Kakua make a car said a marca, you know. So near ye shang, ye shang, previous, you know. Now, that may I be a ye candy, and now so I know that the cast are no way. I have any chance to be a for say, it be a so better than Mubruhun be a sinner, Christian free in the Kukum Kukumbia. 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
3: 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for e free mu e say mu ever teach you your rest say since am wu ta say you na fina my yan yan me pe no o mo say be story yan po yan Yeah, copy say yes, baby, see you as one the crema. From Adam to Bepim a bra yes beban would be other story. Timan Pacho 1 Corinthians 15:55.
4: Yeah. Oh wo unkuni mo hene. Oh wo unwoy ewa hene. Amen.
3: Amen. And see Adisani Americano. A portrait who say ye nina mia fan by ed. 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What then this anything?
4: Joseph, never has a crack. It's a name in our agent. GDSO. GDSO. This is Genia Media. That's it. 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
0: 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I mean, who say, marvel not at this, for the hour is coming in which all are in grace shall hear his voice. Is it a minister? This is a Uba Abrabo, Tini Abrab. Ah, no, I see a church, I say so. You know, that kind of question, you know, I'm going to say, in the group we can work in the Sukwad 1:3. But a chamber come up. Then, yeah, so who cry? Why are you tuning in? No, it's Usha, a millimoire. What's your opponent? Away in Christ, I don't say, away in the Easter. I is a new meaning. Say, is the dear one to Christopher. You didn't collect. The present, a big Christo Nipa. The presumptuous you were washing both. Sister, a manuswa. The betting is offered in Yan. Desire is sure. Minas Irish, you never could run. Yeah, this is a bush and a crystal. Yeah, my account John 5:28:29. then so yeah. So this verse, or so this verse is soon to result through all the nations of the dead, and every saint who sleeps in Jesus shall awake and leave his prison.

0: And so, but I see a TSC, you will have a fire call. But reason, Panty and Mimia Bani, who calls hospital to Bia to watch him, or Bia Yanko? Only me, dear Miss Minnie Moody. And to your name, William, or Bonnie and Fire Woman, he is an American. And the battles of the floor will be over to me, dear.
1: Yaka, make a car, and I am a maniac, I get him, then I can. Nyame emma na ye kunu okunu na ye kunu enye ho nam ni moja na ye dewo enti ni o ye boy mhu modie o nenso otanfu ni ngaye nyame egusu eje ye na eto de bia yankasa ya gwe mboni pese mi kumunya eno ene kofa wo how you ba ye greediness nso kan we de kofa wo how e de breye and all tough up on Samsung Jay, say, Yanonia Chabet Chabet, Yankas, as a yaw. Near Yasum, the internet, Debbie. What was how a man near for Dana and what they pray. Nancy Muno, dear to me, Gina Menya, and to the beer, so on Samon Yawa, on fa and Kobebe or the Fadi or Bellpa or the phone Oma would give it, just a was solemn ma Uko work colleagues. And Nick, I say, you want to me and to whom friend of him. I say, want to me any grown and say, that would be a foul. Near what there will not be, Sebeya or better stratum. Sebeya or Bama was free, what would Didier look our freedom? Nancy said, Munu yet to meet Jina. When Yami Debia, I already saw Benjamin. It's a more than a best letter on Yami William or Bob, no matter how the situation. Yet meaning in a mania, meaning in the cremen yame. Miss Yedin, you cremen yame, obedin kunimae de Edia Manima, a cram a cannon.
2: How much, Gaggy? I come out of a cacket to it.
0: I tell you.
2: In fact, and I will have told an army quotation here, send it to the board, the sheriff in Kayana. Where there were testimony. Several two, but never can I'm there, but I'll definitely search and bring it out. Now, Mr. Young Aquan, the 4 hour searching at a party, yeah? Yeah, and it's not peculiar, yeah, any person who was searching at a party. Until you have this, different, you know. That's the genuine, maybe my, you know, no one, I didn't know. No, my mommy, why, I actually, I'm a young, every young dream. Now, kind of God is proving the world. Because you know, upon down a day, you know, oh, yeah, thing. Oh, you know, my thing, no. Yes, I can't get this, I break. You know, that you have a turn in an answer. Oh, no, I get a so treachery message. No, you know, contribution of the baby boy, and you agree. Oh, because God is proving the world. Now, upon so, you are seeing our thing. And then, you know, oh, the minister, no, am I in? Say this, young and send me this, so. Young up on your phone, you disswap. And I'll say a bare example, some are here for yes, for a bare encourage you, all my woman, in believe, unbelievers. It ain't none of them. I'm a woman, so bad, but kind of me, and I'll sum up ready a crown. And so, son, I hear you betting, I decide, man, and I may have bought to our my end. Eh? Or see him, Nancy, a big kind of hear him when he is sacra. Yes, self classic, I can't be a fantastic because how say many who a silly woman and answer me, maybe I mean the M woman and mommy fantastic and a Kenyan yes, and Nakakura and Tashu and Yetima. You see, God says that we should first of all say that yes, you see, yes, sucker. Now you see to be I am one because you're ya and you're ya, I send my air can.
0: Akono eni ye Yankopon fa ho bunzan fa ho onyame e ye ni obetini bi ajini ma obunzan so ye ni obetini bi aso be wi anyame ma na obetini afa obi aso se ne wo fa ye so kire kire ta na obetini afa obunzan so beti e be fa obi aso abe haye
3: if we would ya. And it would be a dear. We'll be with the cheer. Because and not everybody, Miss Slow, my Hordreno.
1: I mean, yeah, that's it. Yeah, Brandon.
3: You're
1: Auntie, now, what are the questions? But I will be kind of my last chance near Mumbai, Brandon.
2: I must say, I say, you know, but I have a good year, and you know, be them. As I say, you know, I soon go a radish so. Now, fear, tea, and wants to say, I'm ready for near Bobwire, and we are honey and saucer, and so happy, I said, dear. But didn't catch him to be antasin, dear. You know, I intimate conquer him, and we didn't know the Adoma say, and so. Adomty, amen.
1: Amen. Amen. Amen. On your ministry, you know. And then I would say yes, Christo, by a real don't crony the name, but in Bell Beckers and your tenting, no, yes, in your feet. Na a stress at table born as a cochian, a mipo to tuna, a dying to tune in your mouth. I would take for me with some pay used neighbor or Beckers of a plan and a bonnet for bedrooms a plan and another so good. When you go my dear, you na not over now. Yes, I'm one woman who's a more quiet in such a one woman who's a part of Christo, and the Adam Connedium could him a very omia. Workers are born in me for two moons, so any year. I've been a born in me for a mokamu, baby, a fat. And here, in a couple of months, a bay year, a real four, and near four, a more money, Nancy. I had in a dinner tea as a machine, a bay on dough near Quahon sign. When Pi Bonnie said, any one dough or dough near Quahon sign, and my robber banner. Oh, yes, Christo, amen.
4: Amen.
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5: 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It was a papa addition, you couldn't know dear my a bray near pa. It was a throw from home from so chef, he said, Debbie, I have from it here, and she in Tienas of Pemonti. 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I was strong, wouldn't want more dinner. Bitch me a mere ink with him before. Bitch me a maddy, she a conquer, dear my, now dear mamma, man, you know, I'll miss all you won. A stross a boy, and I'll be a better was in piano. The more more dinner ain't an animal. After yin and I'm nanty musin could him before. And chin I'll bow better say a fetter. Ay, yin and William Cowdin, ntontom ka wo din sɛ ɔnam wo ma so kyerɛkyerɛ yɛn na yɛserɛ sɛ woma nso hyira wɔ afei wo nso so nkɔ so nkyerɛkyerɛ yɛn nso yɛatie boa yɛn yɛnso mfa bi nkɔ afei yɛne wɔ na ɛbɛgye adiɛ nyinaa a adi nkonim ɛde wo ase so adom yɛn saa yɛngyefoɔ yesu din mu ne yɛaserɛ wo amen.
3: Because of the was here before you know Jim Kwan. But then was a pass a day with that tray. Let's add the moon so right you know more about what so be a legified woman and me who or my no a 24 city or more a bay. Well the film is so to be a jazz about my and entertainment so woman in the crim. Then she's a bass over four hot for a quack. Eat him for Jay Huan. Be there a minimum, everybody is submitting in Miriam. So it's answer. Bashi and Bob, or some come me who John 5:28 and I say, and put a damn minimum crampuno. You bet two on it, so we are near. And there, and it gets a minute. A shame, man, share ache, and to have some intimate jack, my proposal. Beat me noon, it was soon up for whom you cremo. You who be a bill, so be as they do a chore to criminal general, whether my ache any idea my yen. That's a good cheap idiot. May I fear home cook, my money will be asking more. The Yassin Mayor She Yassin and Mayor. We saw the box was true in your by a GDM.
5: Amen.
3: The man also has over a bustle of a kick or a chit to us. Meanwhile, Yassin Chassis, any of my best winning era, already, Miss Slow. Christopher J. D. Sandy. For 2 million, I'm drinking. Sacharaye, I bet me a boy am your co to ask you, the best of menosu, like I say, yen sorry, and I say, a menosun is a wound pretty a pretty natural. So, all come here with it. As I said, but also, as I was so bad, it be sisada. And the baby be visiting, it be sisada. But the only idea to your dear home post one, being the gism, being Christian, there's a bat, a menosu. I'll be here for your classroom. The room, everybody, if we don't make it. So, self for the same room be by the chagrin. I might be chances, see, I'll be here with feet. I'm not claiming maybe who be and send fra, a radio sausage tree. You feel, sir, so you
5: move.
3: Let me into me, Angina. Don't boy into me for someone so uncock my Indian ma or moonhood. It was up. A dozen crown at the blue mood that shack my proposal. But it's our energy, and tell you, Mono. It's going to be from communion movie. What was it to me? A bimmer, a bimmer, a raho, a tea, as I said, who's the sister of Yasa and Momoshe. Now, so when Uncle Pong could throw on the energy flow. Yes, well, okay, I want the memo. A shandy, mainly that so, said Raddy, the dog should be pimpa. Look at the air, kitchen air crap, I eat Gideon in your wood, yes, Christmas. In you, my bitch, me. You be me home free, mo. A top the Vienna. Me home to feel home in twin trap, said Miano. A fresh mumma, I aka. Usuku sashi mumma, I'm a supposed mumma. That's all right, when is it equal as a Miana? When is it in duity? When is it to us some ekuma in Yanam? It won't be some home, in frame, no ma kuma at Ben was a kuma. It won't be who said, who so by? What may you pay you? We know who put your house small when I pay in a bay area. Is everybody me who saw? Is it maybe do it, you know, a petty in the engine? Make us here, she ain't a petty. Was your petty, eh, monsieur? Jack petty free and some. No one can for petty mind. You who said, you won't pay the other coin. The money will do. No, because they are trending in a fear. You will be a radio baby. Come ye dee, ye dee an ishe, the edge of the horn, a queer in an umshe amount. If this were a moon's inchrack, and go a fair and a common animal. When in public, so we be sold now the best divinity. Amen.
5: Amen.
4: Amen.
5: Yeah,
4: I did for
5: you that. No, I didn't. But I'm a real. Yo, Papa, I'm a shrap, Papa. I'm a man, I'm a shrap, and I drop a day, I said, Beniza, do a day, I be dream. So we dear, your papa should also pray for me, Pacho. Yes, sir. We should also. Then your mamma, Yamin Shramo, papa, papa, in Shrayan, and I am my Indian, I am hung on good.
2: Yes,
3: that's you.
5: Yeah, I am my home.
2: Amen.
5: Amen.

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me share date say yes, but 2031. No, you're in America. But a brave woman, who, if you say yes, Christo, above for the cause, the same moment, so a man is so crazy. Sam, remember, but the air, and the air, who talk, and the air, and woman say, or catch there, what this, say, one chat nanoswa. So one chat and nanoswa, one young number, if you say, and Nora, I said, this year, yes, you know, I didn't see that. Na not so Ecoso, ever Washington, D.C. Now, even President Donald Trump, no cry, why are they? They're watching, they're searching, when him. You see, and say, and Nora, do for one American, you know, your mom's sabbatical year. 250 sabbatical year. Ninyanze America nyamfinsia aha nune adionu 250 years. No mo celebrate na ninyanze say 250 years on celebration is draw America back to God. Ya di America nyira ba be se nyame tumi ase bring America back to God. Na Donald Trump o jisha wo ye ye no. And he said, they will do for whom that. And they were Christian Sabbath. Now, do for Sabbath, you know. And now, you know that. If I told to me, you do for Sabbath, you know. And then, Donald Trump, White House, and you know, my new video, you know. And he do for, I celebrate Sabbath about 250 years. Our White House. And now, yes, 16th May 2026. And now, 17th May 2026. And now, Christian Sabbath. If I could see, I see my making you. Sunday, ye and now, me know what I say. Washington, D.C. I didn't answer, Papa. I feel now, but no song. American Pan, you fool, you know. Or someone you rather, ya two and Safrobo, or Mumra, ya the American you never be saying ya me to me, I say, ya the American you never under the God. But and come share class and be said, America be paid that to me. Ebi. Now, the America forgets that to me now, or better statistic or chance. That's why I'm so drama. Why no so assume ya man? Why no so Christoni? That's in some friend and new ban and it's so chassis, and in the Abusia, and I'm in the walk, I say. Dear President Donald Trump, Becca, say, Ebeko Papa, in your media. Say, Ebeko Bonde, in your media. Then you soon say, so no, Ebeko, yes, in your eye. If you say, say, see, I'm in Oka, say, dear. American elite, we are seeing that. Did the America back channel? We are seeing that. Now, and come say my answer, as I say, America be paid the question that some. But don't see me. Sir, question that some of you. And on the man, you now cry a friend America now, or my friend America. If you say, if you 3, 2, 1, yes, you watch it. If you see a sir. And your Lubaco, 80. And you know, Opaina near friend Constantine. Now, Constantine's baby idea was say, or call a coon, no one who said, cross, I better view. Now, on your nippy friend, young Muka said, or call now, walk on the bedding kunim. And Constant and Quadin Kunimbaum, and was in their cross on Obesum Nankopong, afraid of a Christony, Sam, then near Tia Christopher, near High Christopher, near Tia Christopher. And the Constantan Eddie and Christopher, my chairwoman, I signed the Greek said, if you never could be at Kuba Christopher Bill, no one can say a Christony. And the Constantine, a Roman Empire, you hear and say, and yet,

0: 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Yes, I'm celebrating Sunday. I'm a Christo. Yeah, I'm a Christo. Oh, yeah, I hope we are about. No, okay. Yeah, I'm trusted. Remember, I'm a chief of the B. If we say, dear President Donald Trump, Obekano, say a cup of poop, a cup of new, Obekasa. Now, dear Bacon, Sebre, ain't no ready. If you are ready, some. 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you. Enter Obertium, yes, what am I ye? It was just Christo Dimu. Amen. Hey, I do see how we miss Sammy who dream me. Sign them someone in our say you know radio. And I'm soon as the idea of whom I read in there, who read it said they read it yet. See who said they read it here, Abusia, the Casa Batista. See who said they read it here, the Nancy Batista. See who said they read it here, the Abrabo Batista. Yes, at last, same word, John 17. John 17, be a corner 1-3. John 17. 1-3. You want to send pa? A three year do so. It's a move back. Okay, see me and say, I see. I was a you know, you can't a you know, that's a SMB and a Yosu Becker. A you know, my Yosu Kaya. No man, and you should chair was so. And just some of the kind here. A direct to heaven. As some of Yosu Kay. On country, we are saying, name them or catch that or sorrow. If you say yes, someone and you say that sorrow. A man and you say sorrow. Now I can say, Aja. Dono Adu. Shaubani Monyam. No, Babano, so I shall Monyam. Amen. Daddy. Yes, say Branaso. Aja shall Monyam. No, no, so I said, and we'll now if you said, not end check. No, because in your answer, end check, no, because I've got it. Now, and then when I'm sending the bum, and then when I'm sending the man who's wrong. Yan to us, verse 2. Or say, said there, oh man, who numbing so to me, you know. Sir, a dear Pierre, what the ammanono, one man down, if I told you. Si asemna Yesu kani ye. Eniti animonyama Yesu kwa fre jan ho. Na Yesu di ama jan se. Adye biyara Yesu di. 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Dankwa. Anything I was class, sorry. Dankwa. Anything I was soon, ya may. Dankwa. Enunti. 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Wabra bo. Essa. 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Number 3. What's it? Na a yin dankwa. If I told you. Say, ye caught two nibuma. Was it? One money to me. It is to me, I used to be past as soon as to me, I'll bet down a dinner. To me, I will be better in your hand to say you've been that damn quack. Then say, yes, bass, I see so. Say, oh, ba, I bet Daniel and Monyama didn't say you've been that damn quack. It is to me in your hand. You are the pass as soon as maybe I want to buy ye. So, when you have found any nipa, and say, oh, bet my day, and your damn quack. And what say, 3. John 17:3. Eyi, ene dan kwa no. 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Any Jesus Christ was suma no no. Amen. Awurade. Ya jem kopa yesro boye. Yesu. Ye pesi ye. Boye ni entimi hu. Ho fam. Onam fam. Ade bia kai so de dum ye mi hu a. Yesu yi boye na sai ye hu a. Ye nya dam kwa. Sai ye hu a. Ye nya ankwa de no. Ye hu a ye wa internal life. First John 5:20. You want to send punk it and kitten? You want it and woman and get one get one. The edicine, it's a enum, the chemo a yadum. First John 5:20. If you want you want it, yes, Christo, a canoe, you want to send punk to do so, the movie and son, so no. And then who's a woman's have a beau touching me in them whole? No. And then who's that? Oh, me bride never come in there. No, that's how you know. May you be a baby woman. And it's okay, can it? Genesis 4:1 was he Adam who ne yere hawa. Now when you say, Sao me was I'm not make at the woo. Say who was I'm not me no woke you. Sao no na baby woman. Sao no no. And there's no brother. Hallelujah. John 5. You want the asempa? You want the woman to cry? Tera a yenum. And it's a more a yadun. First John 5:20. Or say, Ain't it? Nayenum, sir. So, First John 5:20. Nayenum, sir. On yan coupon banaba. Amen. Bra. Yani and Nam Hoyna Yani a Tiasina Yani Yan Nam Hoyna Obia Gidi say, Jesus Christo, Abba, so far, sorry, say Yokosiada, say Yamenda, Debiara, Ukas Ubiara, even Cramoni, and for Gidi say, Jesus Christo Abba Obiaran, you say, Jesus Abba Obiara, you to say, Jesus Christo Abba, and to a say, Nayenim say, O Nanko Pon Banaba. Now, I'm a man, Jenny. Hallelujah. Hannah, I'm so tin ye. You said, oh, now, Paul Banaba. Now, I'm a man, Jenny. Ah, you do know. Oh, no, cross for no. Amen. And you bra, daddy. See, you've been down, Quano. You've been down, Quano. Bible say, yes, to Christo say, what am I, Jenny? Ah, you did been not. Sand down, can you be who sand down? Everything at the same, because you. Now, I do send me a couple of exams. You call exam fall. Now, you dig a poor abattoir. Exams in the evacuation mass in the evacuation. But you are poor enough to go on. Now, some poor enough to be abandoned. Upon me, the answer exams do go on. And I make it. And only emphasize sense. I didn't know. I never banned the abreano. I didn't know. Yes, Christo the abreano. So I didn't know what the abreyan said. You on the platform. And it is a yetie, John 17, 3 now. What say? Say you on the platform, cro, nyanko pon. And you don't come. And in the back, yes, Christo. And what they mayen, 5:20 said, then you say, oh, Nanko Pon Bano Abba. Now, I've been mayen, I've been it. Ah, you do whom? On the quafono. Amen. Now, you were on the quafono. And in the back, Jesus Christum. Amen. Bra, so a Christum. Now, on the quafono, on Yanko Pon Moa. And quite a yodia. So, yes, Christo, and one of Kofunua, and quite a yodia, if you said, or not a young quano. In fact, John 3, say, Nimun and Quavo, and Quanino and Nipahine. Good. 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Sing a member at you. See, was he? Do a bacas one, you know? No one in a said your son. No, you're trough for Nano Crabia in the move. 5 John 2:5 Was he? Now, Obiara, Odina Samson. Ampa Obiara, Odina Samson. Ampara, Onumuna, Onyanko Pondon, every pay ye. Amen. Obia would din a mere semso, would din a membran semso, or din a mere semo yerduman. Don't say, Sir Nipano, and no yanko pond journal, every payer, or bet you. Sentien a mere do, every payer, and will be old dinner semso, or be old dinner send your son, Sir Nipano, or bet you, or bet him. Twas where? 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that one say? What did that one say? Christo ba abefo akọ. And now what did that one say? We yet the bonyeni o own self fata. Enti Christo pia won ka ho. No, bra. 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Eye wunti a o. Onyakopon ma ye ntiasi. Number 4, 5 John 3, 4. Or say, Obiara, or yet Bonino. Or yet the Tumbra. But it you, Tiasimwe. Obia, or yet Bonino. Or yet the Tumbra. And Siani, I said, sitting in our me, I said, same dinner, said yes, so, me didn't embrace them so, me in a meba. Anna, at the Bonifo, and in the memba, or make him. And was saying, O Biara, why ye bonano, ye has to be a dubonia, Sanipano, or Tumbra, or Tunya Membra. Was it Napone, and a marathon? And he said, Me did to myself, me a dubonia, no, my yet to myself, may find your member and ya juma, may find your member and ya, I'm more bra. Then, me a dubonini. Young Twasso, number 5. 5 John 3, 5. 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Was say, Namemratane, Romans 12, Romans 7, 12. 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Bra knowing God. So now, brother, I am quite you, and check the turban to the boom, and check Christopher P. and check Christopher for a hotel for young twaffle. Number 8, dear Oya Bonino, it's no bon sam. 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Dear Oya Bonino, if no bon sam, if we say, or bon sam, and if you fit us here, and ya bonnet. 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Woo! Over time or barn, but do a time el to no barn in them. And do a sefo, and then a sefo in them. Right? Say, Obonsam, I over for only a sefo on what I get. Then I said for any help for. 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Nahana yana, I take it a club you. Had a yana to me, Nandi Payadra Yakusame. If you say, what? Me and I made the idea was in your bonnet, so there be a yabonnet, Nessa. Bra, daddy, Ninglan said, Nameba. So we did Name too. So the Udina may embrace the Buddha, we young for so. Bonnie, a ya bonsama sifo, Bonnie, a your mama puna membra, Bonnie, a your mama fanya membra in the Duma, or more. Anything now, Proverbs say, or 3 minutes she has same prenson. Nan for sorry, now go be on your 3 minutes, the ethical of what she has here. And you say, eh, Nanu me pay. See, Kappa who cranny fee. I can't get £5, €5, Ghana, €5. I was saying, you're quite do my bar. Then you be the scale of your answer. And it's £5, £5, $5, €5. And I'm there to a Jacoba, Jacopa put out to be a bit shy. I was saying, you know, I had the other. My bad branch in for school by our then now for by fear. Oh, be afraid to sub you be any more. Come then, €5 in the home that was a mamma bow be who no other got up to be about me at Yavi. I bet you have a fire on enough for me, a can of whom you are. Ice cream do I see how you are see? Well, for €5, what I got to ice cream. Come then, one enough for me. 5 pounds, $5, you had the infant. First, you had the toana fine. And I blanted and Baba catch them say, Daddy, you buy a minimum for 4 years, but if you buy and you fiscal buy, let me be any fee. A common one, and you have $5, $5, €5, €5, €5, €5, €5, €5, €5, €5, €5, €5, €5, €5, €5, €5, €5, €5, €5, €5, €5, €5, €5, €5, €5, €5, €5, €5, €5, €5, €5, €5, €5, €5, €5, €5, €5, €5, €5, €5, €5, €5, €5, €5, €5, €5, €5, €5, €5, €5, €5, €5, €5, €5, €5, €5, €5, €5, €5, €5, €5, €5, €5, €5, €5, €5, €5, €5, €5, €5, €5, €5, €5, €5, €5, €5, €5, €5, €5, €5, €5, €5, €5, €5, €5, €5, €5, €5, €5, €5, €5, €5, €5, 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Now, read to me, your bonnet, if you say, on Yankupo and Awono. Hallelujah. Number 10, 5 John 3, 10. Or say, Eimu, and now you hum on Yankupo. And the bonsam, my dad. Amen. Eimu, and on Yamema, and the bonsam, a dead. Daddy, Miss Rob, and your bonsam Bawati. Mr. Yes Christo Dimba Bia Drunya Bonsamba. Mr. Yes Christo Dimu and Fauma Bonsam. Mr. Yes Christo Dimu Show Hufra Bonsam Fahuma Yankupon Dina Membran Samso. Hey, Obuanma, Obonse, why Gina do Pibia and Waka Sembia, and Yamrana Chum, and Ranu Yajuma Bio, and Rabian Way Yajuma. Fair, John, Wana Sempa. John, Yakin count of 5. John, 5. John 5:30, 39. John 5:39. Me two minutes can't handle. Yeah, John 5:39. Or say, Moshe at less him no. If you say, Moses say, Mo Adam come up. And when I Jesus Christ the Abba, and now I catch the first few for us. I'm coming. I'm saying, Obi, I will tell you how you number so. Pursue for an excellent years, and now you're fine, and now you're soon a young papa. Now you see, now someday I make us enough from my you. Nay, ya pamdada, a free Genesis, a cosima lucky, and all. Now you're so crystal catch it almost say. Move your chest him no. If you say, what you say, Mumbanya down, come on. Now, and a demon who are dancing here. Amen. Bra. And find so what you would da. Same ransomuti upon that dirtum. And find so tinumuda. Same ransom do, who made an accounty upon that dying yeltuma, and red wetchum, and red do new hop. You have to say, Embrano, Embrano mano, I chirango mano, and in the dinner who are dancing, and you say, I won't catch them in there. Sir, I'm ransom dwechum upon that dwechum. Now we'll catch them, sir, yes, wetchum. Just new hope. Yeah, bra, or say not a yet, the ever banner soon. Now, just know what, soon more. wunyina hoyi se wunni ho a osunsun ba da dafom se wunni ho a osunsun wo ho wunni ho a osunsun ni ho edi yesu se emra no atwere no enna na edi me ho adanse e dari onyakupo onchira wati enka bi da sem ran sem abedi sunti o si afam da da atwam enka bi da na me pa next time you went to aso who is Jesus to you? Who is Jesus to you? Never know a from that day, dear Jesus, a woman, I actually, dear, a cell phone, a deep phone, a car, a year from that day, Jesus Christ wants him. Mike, my making car in Ventato. Mark 24. Mark, look at 24. Luke 24. You go, look at 24. A free 25. Luke 24, 25. What say? Now, catch that one, sir. Oh, mo jun juni. Na mo yin ya akumam. 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Yesu neka so. Se obe kaya. Na Yesu Christo. Ebre niti, mi mo nitofa. Na Yesu Christo. A nyane kwa sieda anopa. 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E ko krobi efen enos. Na bra omu nam kwa mu konu. The moon answer, Ben may be ever come on. Not Ben, my Bible say, who is going one more? Look, who can who go? Was say, yes, Christo from me. And no more come, and some more can yes, who wants them in a year, Ben may know your Bonibia, Ben may in him so obey your henny, you do so obey GA, you do so never be a year. Or more can some nana use some, and I never some no more. No, sir, don't want to walk walk. Oh, cream. Eti be ma ye kunu na sane ne ya bonu so ya twa so ntonto ya ye na yi o nka bible na bible say Jesus dan what di chira wo na 26 no say and say Christo no be ba be huna mane na asana wanya animonyam no emu ana 27 na o frase fri Moses ene di fo no nyina aso I train one. I train in Amu, and some are a fan who I say. And the occasion of Flasifri Moses, that is Genesis. Of Flasifri Genesis. I train on one summer, a fan who I say. Bra, and come be that. Some ransom drum, and come be that sap on that dining hall, and come be that. So, Cassa, I know you so come. So to say, na no na meka he so susu say apam dada no ana atwere no enfo so wo ho a bible say enu na di yesu ho adanse that is who di yesu be gina ho a wo wo obenya enfo so wo yesu ho wo be say yesu say enfo so wo no ho but bible say enfo so di no ho wo anya enfo so da enti so ka say ade edi no ho adanse no enfo so wo mo pe na yesu christo no aka na that is who would di say yesu enfo so wo no May I, Brandesic, who is Jesus to you? Oh, now who bomb why? Which I need answer all my young Huno, near the ransom so, not Daroma, and your Betsium, nor Tiamsem so can't I say, do attend to your Fia, then I am called just Christo Demo. Amen.
1: Amen. 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
0: 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The Satan gave you a super as a young from Hunan from. I am why I am my team of new brands and wash and yes, Jesus Christ the demo, Patu Maya.
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0: amen
2: Africa is projected to experience the largest proportion of increase worldwide, about 142% by 2050. As they say, your Nipa African Nipa 24.6 million will be. By 2050, no, now do 60 million adults who have diabetes in Africa. It was a diabetes, no, a costly. You have here in Ghana. Ghana, so say, sit here. Ghana dia no am range for say your 4 to 8% age na baby I hwehwe no say Ghana inkurase for dia no mo mo inkurase no ene mo mo wo kuromo no difference wo wo koy na inkurase a wonya lower wo be ile 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Accra Gamashi area, I say, "Oh, now here 40 pa." And when we hear, "Oh, say prevalence no was rupa by 8.2%. We 100 be about 8.2 the normal diabetes maybe. And people who find we hear older than 25. Come on, when you need 25 for cost run. Nana a man will be passing him a man. And I hear Cape Coast Metropolis over. Never form by 3.84%, and I pray diabetes here 14.2%. Now, you can Ghana and Croatia become Croatia, a chrome and answer Kukesim, a crime no commercial. You can say this here. According to the World Health Organization study, beyond my friend, WHO steps data, Ghana were 2 diabetes prevalence rate, 6.2% in the urban areas. Croquette and a 2.5% in the rural areas. Tutu mwa, in Croatia ne diye, wamuni bi kura, na se, e yinu wofom. Na yen she, Ghana force wa ye tu kwain. Aba US, ako Europe. Ye diye, si ye diye, nomu se, ye diye diye no compare Ghana, omu ti in Croatia na, ye wo 2 to 4.5 fold higher prevalence. Than the rural Ghanaians. And say, you have to come back abruptly. Say, US, say, Europe, no. Yeah, you know, cost of crass, Ghana, bear 2 to 4.5%. The idea is because you do 15%. We need to pay for it, at least move 15. Ghana for more to come back. On Benyabi. Now, we have Ghana in Croatia, you know, a man, a defa. If you're in Croatia now, a man over 3.6% and a man over 5.5%. In Croatia now, a man was in a man. And now, Ghana, a croquet team, a crowd, Kumasi no money, I don't know. A man was in a man, a man is 10.3%, and a man is 9.2%. Mean to me, who did it was a bastard. Now, most of Ghana form more Europe, so can. No mo hu se Ghana for me ma mo wo European city e friend Berlin Germany. E ho die e me ma no wo bi papa papa pa. E 15.3%. 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Anase, insulin na, eye no, cells no, en respondu to it. Ndi type 2 ni chese, we usually need be a dear we need to be an a year usually be but and so and I say a year come up but ourselves no or more respond to or more to fat insulin no what to be a year on in ammo and your friend type 2 yes my church type 1 type 2 And he said, Ebasa, na ubita says, Ning Yegman, I say, Wa. And I'm says, it's you know, ye feared of your animal. Ain't me call cells in the moon, a better tower with it, not be gem. And he gemma buddies are. Now, if you want Fedra, Fina, egg of affect to heart or coma, never affect to kidney, never damage to nest. When ni fra bema na sebe ikumu bema ni twa wo nan ni ni e yini nyema mebre e ni kuro ni nyema nyina na e die na wo ye ho a e ma ye chances of getting diabetes no cost bro ni se risk factors ti risk factors type 2 diabetes guy me se type 2 account for about 96% of the global you know diabetes and anti risk factor ben. Any kind of a one risk

they do a kind, they touch me, you know, age. We now diabetes. Native Americans, American Indians, some diabetes, Hispanic Americans for diabetes, African Americans for diabetes, and the Pacific Islanders also diabetes. No more when you exercise, only diabetes cause no power. And a diet. Now, almost say, additional chest, a brianne, it means increase with chances of getting diabetes. Especially say a brianne processed meat. Say processed meat nama idea fa nama nampokwa idea fa epidemo no se bia bacon. And hot dogs. So sandrigan udia emanu way kosopa. And I say citri drinks Pepsi Fanta and malt, no me add them, and my way you so far. And the granny so are a boy, whole grain, no to say, bro, a wheat, no me, you are two columns and also boy, pa. Fruits boy, vegetables boy. And the granina, and my, if you see a race of a, you know, a kegana, they are processed meat, and I'm a kind, you know, about 50 grams. And my chances of a day, and my chance of getting diabetes cost 50 grams. Is half of it's about 100 grams. We can pay more, or pay more. And half of we say half of it's about 100 grams. And two half million, what is 50 grams? And red meat, all processed, no, CBN and Vietnam. Ganam 100 grams per day, and also my increase to diabetes by 1.7%. And also 100 grams is serving or bar balance, and I think it's kind of a pair or trap or pipe a funnel, 800 grams. Tinano, it is an out within the whole day, and my diabetes is equal. And now, your mom would end so that many idea a city woman may bring. And you are processed food, no? I must say, and my risk of getting diabetes cost about 31%. And the dose response, the more I be dealing, the more I be here. So, and because sugar drinks, artificially sweetened drinks, no? They were diet soda, so about 29%. And then meat, you know, processed meat, you know, 21%. And my so when you, diabetes, and also chance of getting diabetes cost about 40 to 60%. When you have diabetes, symptoms very even when you better be in 10 questions. When you have diabetes, symptoms would also be in common to me. We are Caribbean wabre, we have weight loss. When you should be blue, had ye, the Siana Commodore, Caribbean when you should blue. Grow to a muda because skin are dry now. We are here numbness and tingling sensation. Now, Diana, diabetes may prevent him. Bit me a siano bra. The answer is yes. Say it is a preventive diabetes. And I said, send it is CSC diabetes. Number one, I dear ye pa, a boa pie, ye bian. See a bit ye bian so. My fat Ghana specific advice. In the Ghana, this starchy food, you know, reduce the portion size of starchy food. You can say jar by ready, you can say jar food, you can say jar kinky, you can say jar moody, but don't want to eat it or salt it. So, in the carbon core, bear my way over 30 years, I'm 1 30 years. That is the amount of we hear so.

0: nowadays with vegetables near the fufu sana was udi or bow bow tedia ushekere back and then also udi so now the vegetables would won't cry when they were near manguso so now vegetables one adults 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with 35 and older, I say, "O call doctor, when you say fear di ano, O call doctor, bankasa, niye check at least once a year, mao." If you Ghana for you now, your better 39% of Ghanaians are, or more diabetes are, or more achieve better control. The early detection is very important. When treating diabetes are, and when ifra, and my kidney failure, my heart attack, and my nerve damage. Treatments, you know, main kind of the main treatment here three diabetes, no. So, and one lifestyle changes. Lifestyle, say, because we're doing it, we choose to be on it well. Now, exercise. So, yeah, my kind of being, you know. And now, obviously, plate, you know, you'll be a friend diabetic plate. Plate, I prefer, no. It should be the 9 inches plate, you know. Plate, you don't say, oh, yeah, different, you know. You move dinner plate. And lunch plate. We are talking about the lunch plate, 9 inches or 23 centimeter plate. And too far, vegetable only. And also feeling what's on the face, what's feeling the face. And ten on the face. And for food, we don't face. They will vegetable only salad. And I say abumuno. And none of feeling the face. None of feeling fat. Never find out can watch the movie. And who tell me you know how to go to her? And I guys, what do I'm so after? And I will be inside and I said, you know, what is this work? Now, I'm saying, sad diabetes plating. So, I'm saying, this one is very, very, very effective. Because, with me, when you is visual, it's not something can be there. So, I want to say, the effect of it, and the effectiveness of it, is comparable to carbohydrate counting. I travel from who do you have work on 2 years, you have work car counting. Sad diabetes plating, you know, very, very effective. And me per se, me per se Ghana, if we are living in grassy control, we here in Tame, Mame, Enka, we here. If we are, you know, if we go house, we can see the body, we can see the my share, if we are, you know, and my share among glycemic index. Glycemic index, they said, would dear Piania, said Yama, or blast you across from 10. So, say, if you are only years, it will go with the moon 10, there's a glycemic index. And it is Bantifufu. Lowest glycemic index because the starch no more say a resistant starch and a resistant crack plenty a man and spike is that. To Bantifufu is number one. Number two, your body, every year. And also your pan. Glycemic index, no. Yeah, your person will be more than 55. Oh, 55 and it's so high. It was below 55. And to your body, on ripe, about plantain, boiled one, approximately 45. It is very, very good. 45. And a gari, a medium to high, 54 to 67. And a body, and say, a bria, a course of kakra. And you know, 38 to 55. Emra here, embryo 45. And a yipa from white rice, a pounded yam, a baile, ya won fufu, another baile, ye fufuto. The glycemic index near 75 to 97%. And a white rice, more your white, or high glycemic, 70 to 90%. And you will be more choose to brown rice. And also, we didn't want to grab a pitana for a beer. And you watch it, very, very good. And he said, oh, corner fry white is one, and if you are, jollof is one, choose to watch it. And he, more diabetes, and he, yeah, more power, and he, and body, and he said, bunch of food, and all the body after a food, and he, many people also say, yeah, avoid it, my I can't, and no, regular exercise. Me personally can't meet, now I can make a treatment, but questions now, and I don't think that, yeah, I've been out of time, but questions, I treatment, no, and then my misconception, yeah, you want to say, I'm to be a GD, and I'm personally can't answer. It's addressing the myth. I had an empirical review, if you said diabetes, no, who did you see to one, and this, genetics come home, immune system come home. So I'm saying the kind of genetics come home. So who does it go on when you have diabetes? And then you make, enter. And number two, myth, no? Yeah, and I don't think, say, herbal medicine, and I be drew, it bit me two diabetes, I say, therapy, enter. Said this beer who I show up proves that I be able to make two diabetes, I say, daddy. It can be very dangerous. I'm going to say, it can be a very, very dangerous. Who do you know if I now offer me to it can be very, very dangerous. And the more I want to say, diabetes now offer me to draw, in jail, I'll offer me to draw. I be drawn into diabetes, I say, daddy. And another method is that, one more money in one, in your diabetes, and also in this, younger adults, no, it means diabetes. And maybe soon, if it's a spiritual attack, and I say, home, we are there, baby. Diabetes, young, we are there. Yes, empire, powerful, empire, yeah, boom, nimum, medical care, so no, now say, a doctor for us, you know, and in Vienna, and my, say, a baby, and to be a bit, baby, see, yeah, man, can't even, because I'm said also, Navi. Mama Kwaina, omo mo questions no ebisa. Enti major waha na obi wa se bisa bie e wo diabetes ni mo a. 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Ai.
1: Ado funo ye beta e ba gas. E ba di e shrine e me e no me kwa because Tia is in Kayetia car, meaning be no Kayeti nature, and so I don't mean tea or your chair qua. On the other four, was seen this and I said, oh, you are hungry, see a moon, a idiom, oh dear. Now I can't be a Ocasa every, me and I am already my name, Adisha, Melamasa.
2: You remember, a friend and your part of this question, Kakra.
0: Yes, I draw free for him.
2: But I'm free for Pennsylvania.
0: I draw for those until I draw mine.
2: I draw Korea.
0: Aha, I draw Korea, Pennsylvania. You will be so question why?
2: You will be asked. Doctor, you mean to tell me that's the past. But I'm not a cassette, Banshee, for the next is a compote, a yapa,
0: a yapa, a man gives half a good duck of a crown. You are a bit here, come on, and you are the same thing as our base. And one mood to say for fooling up, and maybe yes, I will continue to sleep.
2: No, that's it.
1: Doctor Pacho, Mommy Dufresne, you're a Chicago. I will say, and you said, O Cassano, who can be said, Europe. A man on a diabetes more than a man. Now, the baby who are a good day, Tia, a man, a passa, say, who wait to me, a boy.
0: And only a day, and say a lifestyle. Diabetes is not quite a lifestyle. So, and your bahan cried, and your bahan. Sadly, diabetes most no more, I'm going to go and because your bahan, BBN of Garajan will rack him. Nanti a grano, Sabi and Antibi. So why Soriano Pampa or Nanti and I say, you know about Nantia? The whole day one grand Nanti Gran, one Antibi, we office it. So, we hate Germany, a year no more 15.8% here. Who Germany, most of the money a caca, and just a high banning and rabble. man in an anti-cohort, where you be my license in the board. And if you be a man, be a man, go and get my license. A man in our years on anti-cohort, it means now, wow. And the lifestyle, yeah, me sure say lifestyle in the man who's a discrepancy.
1: Yes,
0: that's it.
1: I don't follow the age as same pizza and the emoa.
3: Control me chair, doctor.
0: Yeah,
3: also. Control me question, say me, Ciciano, me a cassio. A genuine medino, and one a medi, but me who say me a cassio. Intimo, control, and also a dear dear.
0: Okay. A genuine would be no portion size, na me kind. So, se bankuno ana abedi a eyo wei wo wo bo twedie sei e mane nyeke se so odi mienu du miensa a odi dodo so ho se fufu na abedi a the same size so ho se mo na abedi a portion size de me kan ye no diabetic plate so ho what them have vegetable no there what there you know wa fa kakra so ho it is a odi this a e be boa weight but a dear pa e boa kese ye a preventing diabetes, your physical activity. Any case here?
3: Actually, so, my mommy and she mean Nancy, man, Nancy cry 16,000 steps a day.
0: 60,000 steps a day?
3: No, 16,000.
0: 16,000? Never show why. Any one antipa, any one antipa, 16,000, you're very good. When you have 10,000 in a year, one antipa, you're good, but when you say, though, and only a year since it will be a win you be cry. But for weight loss, Nadia, there will be a weight loss according to American Heart Association. Was so we exercise, Ankasa, the Bema heart rate na kosro. Na I'm sustaining on for 30 minutes to 45 minutes.
3: Okay.
0: So at least 5 days a week, and sana affecting weight. So the way is good cardiovascular, yeah, but Sebema Uswati any day, dead.
3: Okay.
0: But Emma Wakuma. Anya ho den kama ba sebe mo anya weight loss ni de daddy so compared to bia wonye bi wo de na very good won de make but anya sa exercise na increase your heart rate and sustaining for prolonged period of time na if an exercise no and no na me mo lose weight to make me in go pretty kan wan ke be boa na fe portion size no so so make an what is so
3: portion
0: that's in him.
1: Dr. Mpacho, me who said Dr. Safu Ameya Wapeganensa.
0: Okay.
4: Mpacho, good evening. Mpacho, your firm is great staff. For me, I'm going to use the Dr. Safu account.
0: Oh, sir. Grace, Kasa.
4: Mpacho, Mpacho said stress and so it's me influence the development of diabetes. Now, Mpacho, he said, because I said, I am myth and I say, I no
0: cray. I no cray. And I'm stressed here. Stress is there, it affects the immune system. Diabetes, no? So, immune system, they can't. So, you can say, you know, allergic cells in the pancreas. So, immune system is destroyed, no? What would you make? It is self. We have stress, it may trigger the immune system. Now, what could destroy the, you know, allergic cells, no? So, it may produce, until you know, crap, stress is there. It causes so many diseases. And the stress is a yampa.
4: Okay. Pacho, one more question.
0: Okay.
4: Pacho, Anna, say me can say, oh, what type 2 diabetes or right now? I'm say, I'm not, I'm not say fruits be all no man, natural sugars, ne dos, ne adien. Na, can me person be say, fruits be all ne ye for you when you already have the diabetes, and now say fruits be all no man, and ye, because my test almost say, quite do no.
0: Sugar affects diabetes. So,
4: I know, it's a bit me, I did.
0: Fruit, you should have a woman, yeah, ubedi kura di ka krebi. Banye be pray.
4: Me ba che. Yes.
1: My home says sister Evan Amani and Sasso Lam.
2: Yes, this is my mommy to fear me da sepa.
1: Amen.
2: Doc, but so me didn't Evelyn me wore Toronto, Canada. Now, we to me elaborate kakra on insulin, I'm gonna say insulin resistance now. Not their normal pattern.
0: Very good, very good, very good, very good.
2: Okay, seven. I don't think so.
0: I because insulin resistance now. Next is insulin no a war, but we need to cells no. It mean co. Enkum, what would you make? I said, cells, no, I am resistant to the insulin. Well, I was say, sorry, I mean, cells, no, I am resistant to the insulin, a buama glucose, no, call cells, no. So, what did you na a situation be jina, umuja ni mua? Insulin, no, na, a buano, a piano, man, a call cells, no, mo. Na cells, ne, dia, ye, duma, and a ye, ahmodiama. It is cells no insulin they call all right, but it means rep. So it is insulin resistance, insulin resistance mean no. Emma will cells no any yet then. Emma insulin it mean getting insulin. Who yeah can say no? Now who develop insulin resistance? What you say?
2: But Johnny, and see, I'm also not a master yet. Emma, you to me that little pot belly be where your funana.
0: We are there
2: in your pot. Your foot a year once a my tasse, your foot.
0: I know metabolic syndrome. I know a metabolic syndrome. And yes, and also can't home be so home. Because glucose need tie eta umoja musana, then the body find a way to store it. Now they call adipose tissues. No more. So, okay. Areas be over here, you can see your food, adipose tissue, and say, until a costorn or off. Instead, they call cells no more. DIA and Dino. Yes, insulin resistance can metabolic syndrome.
2: Okay, not just a council, no, and say, share your DDA, no.
0: DDA is very important, very, very important.
2: And I work out.
0: And exercise.
2: That's it.
0: That's it.
5: Dr. Bacho and Otini, Toronto.
0: Oh, Kasaida.
5: Ese busa se ya da grofo se ye nya esi chire di but bibi a ye zero drink ne sa doko doko di bi do a se nya sugar pa no bu di aye no e futi obi wo wa na se eno so
0: very good, very good. 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
4: question
0: bi sa
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0: we bit man a fruits are
4: date your fruits yeah
0: oh so I say your fruits are nanye from kese a is okay but say sweet as it will me bre a ni kwaso odi be pre so
4: Me kwase o di be pre. Ena me question ba konso wo ka diet ho asem. Na se se nso me doctor say me nine.
2: na injection bi ho a obewo me wo me a be ma me nana kon ma san so le si we te no so e din na
0: I very good and no so what diabetes oh
2: David
0: woni diabetes
2: David
0: na onana ahono se din na ma onana
2: me ko to dwe ni wo si ye weight
0: oh e to pese o pese weight no e so ti oh okay and he say ye wo and no be a friend GLP-1 receptor agonist. It be named semaglutide, relaglutide, me from the ties. Yeah, they treating diabetes. It be so why you wait. So, and you know, be now what the world now train our train. But what me lose weight. Said the bear, exert a lot of pressure will go to Genesis. Because, umo do now go to Genesis, I am not too much weight for go to Genesis. Your mouth side GLP one agonist they treat diabetes ebia so a cause weight loss but no say the etimi a treat diabetes as a cause weight loss they say because insulin now your body no one near maybe a release a hormones be a release a insulin no eba inside GLP one agonist no and no it's sure sa gut hormones no now I'm gonna release insulin. So, now you should not be far in the position. And a cell slow digestion down. And it's not too appetite. So, my only dick is in the sun, your mommy and say, hey, you need to know, and my old lose weight. In the beer, you treat diabetes. Beer, you send a weight, you see. Now, any injection you want once a week. You're very good. So, diabetes, say, what me treat here? What me you should know? Prevent stroke. By 12 to 26% and a heart attack, so sir. Ain't he? Since no metformin is started first. Na you used to say Rooney B. And now I said Rubaco high a friend on SGL2 inhibitors, me from frozen. So on frozen, no SGL2, you know, and pagre frozen, and the pagre frozen, they kind of frozen from the frozen. And a GLP-1 me from the ties. Semaglutide, laduglutide, the ties no. And the other side, my will be new. Then I will be near the account diabetes no. And only first line treatments, you see. And you know, be no sorry, be my own. Now, me person me call treatment. Ni mo nam time on it, you know. But me only in our ha. That's a.
2: That's now. Then me can say what kind, but me nya any penny.
0: Yeah.
2: Now me better say any side effect be a behame.
0: Well, be a who has be our side effect. But benefit now, a better benefit your amount for weight loss no. It at waste all day. When your stroke are umpe. When your heart attack are umpe. Who lose weight now go to general and who be 99 or ya umpe. It be any we are saying, well, but most side effects is here. It be a bema, be a diarrhea, be it be a bema, almost say, only any master it may console, also cancer. You bet, a very, very rare. But the benefits, no. The beer will be as a beer with side effect, but if we look at the benefits, a bad wow. Yeah, yeah. Why?
2: Yeah, that's it.
0: You're not seeing.
1: Dr. Mpacho, who sell he may be a pedian in Sarita? Mpacho, over to you, Kasa.
6: Dr. Mpacho, media for make us a Pennsylvania.
0: You're a Kosia Kasa.
6: Mpacho, now who can I at you? See, a near Draniki to a bina. In running your bibli, I should decide the answer. I wouldn't mean that. Just said, I the cross a woman who be plague worker test one and son or other.
0: Okay. Where the Nibia 2 hours was in the Cacrebis and where the Cacre, and yes, and so better now for no wash, where the Bibri? Won't get me come. Send you be chimun nine crana, with the Cacra, no where the Cacra, said the bay out over Cacra Danaja, where the Cacra be 2 hours, yes, and getting attention. So, but I said, be up within the bay 5 o'clock, and there you now could dig it to a beer, and no song called Dano, Nanket to get here, so now won't mean that. Now would Dano, so. And your shady but a causal problems and my discomfort. So ain't rather than small portions, nurse 4 times a day and 3 times a day. Say the bear a man can get rich and sure. And no, yes, since over transit now, why we and 12 minutes, 29, so on, and yeah, you know. What you say, mommy?
6: About us here, doctor, did I say?
1: What is that shit?
6: Patcho kaso na me dia no power di breakfast. 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Say say lunch and na say for ni na ehia. 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
0: 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What the way you buffa, or carbohydro, yard, one contumbre, uncruma, untoast near the audio go and our boom, would you go fansa? What the Afana can watch a movie, you know, what the Monica Kraguha, not the one Namka Kraguha, and no, no. Diabetes plate, no, almost who decide diabetes plate is so. It means my hemoglobin A1C above form at least 1%. It will be cranasana, a man in a above form. Ain't it a very good pa?
1: Dr. Mpacho, we'll be up again, sir.
0: Yo, Kasa.
2: Dr. Mpacho, what can you say? Sir, are you lives near ye and I say, yeah, we, sir, I didn't know if we say, no, master to come once and pa. And no, she said, back home, Grano, that we show more me a cabbage in that. And no, I'm with the goose, no. I don't believe so. Who clean in the sun? Yeah, it be free. Mm-hmm. Yeah, I don't know. So you're burning it then.
0: Mm-hmm. Yeah, yeah, I don't.
2: Yeah, we are burning be brave.
0: Mm-hmm.
2: Yes, it doesn't matter how you clean it. No.
0: I don't know. Yeah, same. I don't know. Yeah, same. But I was aware when you investigate, no, who's baby? Yeah, who too free? No. Who too free, baby, Papa? So I was aware with me. You and yes, so baby, I will call you. I know how to. Nyema no mdiku gugu sunu ya na e hajwene pa kwa mpesa ni biya ye fresh. 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
2: Asa mpia hafi ya bada yi.
0: Oh. Ahanu mna woka na se.
2: Aha.
0: Oh, yeah. Oh, no. So it's gonna be whole food. No money idea. What the other be organic? So more whole foods near say. But boarding. So boarding. But Ghana dear. So when I need a bit me, I call in crassy and money idea. But I had the no. You say Ghana dear no. The other man near Huna. If no nobody goes near na. Almost a dance steady beer. Ebi wo ha formal in kra no mo de egusu oh nti no aya na ma na yehu kakra but ha dia so min ka se de kan ka se egusu mebre enye oba yire ho ne hokoro ho yi sa na wo fa dia aduane yire ho ne hokoro ho yi o hokoro ho yi a e ye okay.
2: Possibly, maybe wait me I mention a diabetic plate aduane na na wo kan no wait me I mentioned you.
0: Yo. What you said? Diabetes plate, no. You can say 23 centimeters and 9 inches. So, and only the dinner plate, no. And kofakes, and I'm sorry. And then the lunch plate, no. Dinner plate, no. And you can no. And fano. And too far, no. Too bad, baby, dear. Say you are boom. Say you are salad. say ye o vegetables. So ye ne no dia fili fa. 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So efa e ye o vegetable na so abomu. 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Na won nam anywe beer and I will beans nesu gufake twebi. U protein. So to wo carbohydrate, wo protein, and our vegetables.
1: Okay. Vegetables near 50% of the plate.
0: Very good. Not 25 naye or carbohydrates, not and not 25 naye or protein.
1: Okay.
0: But when you're diabetic plate.
1: But, okay, got it. But the question is this war chat line of sister Mami do feel so be sure my I think there are a couple of questions for her.
5: Every boy.
1: Hey, you. Hello.
0: Also.
5: What about stress?
1: Doctor Mkacho, ye train yami adishi no. Kesemi disa question. The friend ma make us a free Chicago, Illinois.
0: Okay.
1: Me that say. Emi say unkasa yemo no. Who can be said? I said diabetes no.
0: Now, me person, you who says, no, sir, who more this, obey exercise, sir, it beats me up, boy. I'm a get rid of it. Very good, very good. A very good question, pardon me, yes, we exercise now, we should have been a bit my get rid of it because it me prevent, you know, it me stop from coming, cry, and now I'm preventing, now, yes, now, the dear, bit me up, postpone, do time, a banner.
1: Mm-hmm.
0: Which means it took quite 5 to 10 years to understand when you're full blown diabetes. Yeah.
1: Okay.
0: And the worst size, no, but to me, they are preventing completely. Right. Anywhere, be an immunity, anywhere, you know, but to me, they are preventing completely. Who you be cry? And now, sir, who be not cry now, but my chair quite so, but my chair quite baby, 5 years, 10 years. Sir, where the sister, now the cost of interest, when ya, sir, a boana.
1: If I try,
0: and the air pass over pre diabetes now. Yes, and Tina, your shed treatment in our lifestyle changes. And in the first studies, studies near Africa, see in Europe, see in America, studies after studies, and recommended lifestyle changes as the first step. I also take it. And lifestyle changes in a car and 1 year beyond any activities. I can was me.
5: Yes, sir. Yes, sir. Yes, sir. Yes, sir. Yes, sir. Yes, sir. Yes, sir. Yes, sir. Yes, sir. Yes, sir. Yes, sir. Yes, sir. Yes, sir. Yes, sir. Yes, sir. Yes, sir. Yes, sir. Yes, sir. Yes, sir. Yes, sir. Yes, sir. Yes, sir. Yes, sir. Yes, sir. Yes, sir. Yes, sir. Yes, sir. Yes, sir. Yes, sir. Yes, sir. Yes, sir. Yes, sir. Yes, sir. Yes, sir. Yes, sir. Yes, sir. Yes, sir. Yes, sir. Yes, sir. Yes, sir. Yes, sir. Yes, sir. Yes, sir. Yes, sir. Yes, sir. Yes, sir. Yes, sir. Yes, sir. Yes, sir. Yes, sir. Yes, sir. Yes, sir. Yes, sir. Yes, sir. ourselves to so be near be and answer. If you want to hear, you may power soon be.
0: Very good, very good, very good. A good question, Pan. I was canny. We shall also ya, unyabi. Even though, sir, a woe mojemono, what that genetic predisposition, we shall also ya, unyabi cra. Sir, lifestyle changes are ya cane. So, I saw the bayer juma, which me are preventing a unyabi cra. Even though, sir, genetically, no, a woe mojem, unyabi cra. It's a very good question, Pan.
5: Okay, medase.
0: Medase.
5: Echa obusu amfonso so.
0: Yo, medase. Me kanche do
7: onda. That time pa cho chat no bi e bisa question bi em so answer no partially but the answer and repeat it. Pa cho mama me ni elder ten wife. What is the reason why the people in the village in Ghana have less diabetes than in the cities?
0: Okay, very good. Very good. 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
7: Yo, Dr. Eda, si mipacho, next question, ni de emise, wakansa, what about stress? 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
0: and stress, nesi akamu wasem. Yes, me to be sign. I mean, I can't want to stress me affect two immune system. So immune system and a damage will beat our cells normally at dinner. Am I in release insulin? Until you know, you can't want one of the questions that will be sign.
7: That was
8: to be brave. So, you know what? Doctor, I'm question. I come back. I'm going
0: to say, I'm
8: going to say, I'm going to say,
0: oh, Bayram Pisi. Yes. One wa yen kase enya se meni kura o meni dodo. So ba o pando dia na ma ina se kura. So aha. Andi ubedi bayre bet eni bibibi. Rather than my body ene no so. So oye diabetes kura dia ene body ene eye pa. So aha. Ba so would be in deep bayre fufu angasa angasa. And I said, by the time I was high grass, we can do it. Our advisor who best carbohydrate we are able to eat. And we are a bunch of food. And I said, we can't have it here.
1: If I show next show, I'll pay an answer.
9: Yo, Mrs. Truman, you make a selfie, Connecticut. But so, maybe so say, it's the same man, Kenny. Brube. Sweet potato. And I'm here to say, yeah, I'm a diabetics now.
0: Man, Kenny, I'm here to say, sweet, dear. Your man, fan can't tell you that. I'm a publisher. And to me, I'm a bet. Maybe I'm sure that man, Kenny, I'm here to say, by the way, around the same. It made me a day, but also what is so by a sweet potato, dear, and no man across her, and I'm fed anything. Say, the bear, body, woody, and yeah, every year, a world low grass in me is a woody diabra, Emma, woody coqua, Emma, grass me in this Nicosso. 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So,
1: I am a young man.
0: Aha, a boy,
1: Doctor Mpacho, mami tell me that I'll be done in
0: Yo, man,

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2: No prepana is the second.
1: And I will be our tear glasses or corner for me or wouldn't go to be fresh. But you said, yeah, doctor, boldly. 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Then so far, one is that sour. Who are the other woman a womb? And that's the name
3: of the womb.
1: And only energy, no,
3: and no,
1: I'll be a crown or the kind. So, sir, doctor, came. And young one dance, dear pass through, you are a idea, an orderly. In this time, I'm all cassette, or this salad, you know, I wouldn't mean that. Open dinner, a young number didn't go good, tell you, me. A bad wall, pa, in the first year, doctor, come. In TAM, what am I, dear boy, say? And dear mom didn't look room this time. 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
3: 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Di ban gari ye bet emphatically hu gari.
4: Okay.
3: So rather for beans gu gari mo.
4: Okay.
3: One, for business book are in my, I know you are a young man, and I think I am one. So, I know you.
4: Okay. Okay.
3: Nasi.
5: Mam, if you have a show, question back on chat and meet me every day. Me,
0: Patrick, be sir.
5: Yeah, doctor, we can say, oh, say, Udi, how's the cocoa and Adra? 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
3: this is doctor prescribe am o. This is a doctor person, but well, we are a combonia, bomonia, and a co doctor or not doctor and in short room. Why? He said, oh, diabetes, or the Oma metformin, Nesse, and no metformin, no point in me, what the sign will be, and I said, they can say, frozen SGLT2 will become, and I saw this, GLP1, they can say, Tyson, what will become. Why?
4: Basho,
0: yes.
4: Mm-hmm. Mm-hmm. Okay, Basho, Kasa. Fruits room sugar, dear, a natural, intended, dear, ham being in between, dear, wood, dear, and every, and I know, sir, Senna.
3: Make no
4: kind of city almost colony,
3: and in your eye, those response, those do our with ye. So, what far could do better be, dear? It was crying your shame. So, but what did I, what did you do? That is too much. In the beginning, a fire to work with you. Bon, in the immoderation, the chance, you can say, yeah, a statue for need you. Name me into support and size. Pocket to do up with you, very, very important. In the back with you, dear, and your she. But what deny, what in no weddings, yeah, that could be, yes, a battle.
4: That's a blessing.
3: Nothing.
0: Mrs. Chum, pagan is a
1: Your friend said, diabetes, no? Say, and this is all we use
6: other alternatives, even to sugar. To say honey, agave, nebusha phone. 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Say, can we just use that in place of sugar? In question.
3: Sugar dear. 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But I wouldn't me a crabby. But the best part here, and so especially what diabetes, there be. You can say with sugar.
0: I'm going to be a bachelor. I'm going to be a bachelor.
7: If I could be a bachelor, I'm going to be a bachelor. I'm going to
0: Oh, no, I'm that's it. And doctor, I'm part of not just a war.
3: I can't diabetes once. So,
0: I said, when you have been a woman, could
3: you? Would you have crabia a year? Would you have crabia? Okay. Would you be bra a year? So, wait near the end of my catcher diabetes plating. And diabetes won't go on ever. Also, would you be now far above one? So, Pizza, French fries, hamburger, processed meat, so on. Yadi mwa junk food. And yes, obedience to a criminal, a hospital quantity of obedience, sir. As it is, I mean, when you keep bearing me, you'll be a mistake. No, you won't be a man. Yes, go here and cry, won't go here and cry, won't go here. None of me are free. Oh, ain't it? Though not your own tree, dear, but not boy, your home pine. 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Cassie, any pie, it is any public brain, and I a bianny. A bianny, a bianny, a bianny, a bianny is the genesis of all he, ya dear baby, as in a bianny.
4: Yeah, so, I'm going to test TV. I'm going to test TV. I'm going to test TV. I'm going to test TV. I'm going to test TV. I'm going to test TV. I'm going to test TV. I'm going to test TV. I'm going to test TV. I'm going to test TV. I'm going to test TV. I'm going to test TV. I'm going to test TV. I'm going to test TV. I'm going to test TV. I'm going to test TV. I'm going to test TV. I'm going to test TV. I'm going to test TV. I'm going to test TV. I'm going to test TV. I'm going to test TV. I'm going to test TV. I'm going to test TV. I'm going to test TV. I'm going to test TV. I'm going to test TV. I'm going to test TV. I'm going to test TV. I'm going to test TV. I'm going to test TV. I'm going to test TV. I'm going to test TV. I'm going to test TV. I'm going to test TV. I'm going to test TV. I'm going to test TV. I'm going to test TV. I'm going to test TV. I'm going to test TV. I'm going to test TV. I'm

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0: 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had been seeking fruit and had found none Israel was a cumbria barrier of the ground. Its very existence was a curse, for it filled the place in the vineyard that a fruitful tree may fill. It robbed the world of the blessings that God designed to give. The Israelites had misrepresented God among the nations. They were not merely useless. They are not merely useless, but decided hindrance. To a great degree, their religion was misleading and run instead of salvation. On the four of them, they income share card. Joseph was a subai, a year to say a duham, a man potty for fee, and a copy is rimino. A rani, and a neba, as you shall be above free Israel for one chain. Then so where nyabi. No, I can't tell as I send a so. A rani person call before one so I yen shira, a man as I send a so for no, a bedane no me. Nanya area who cry put it say, while swamba pebby I say, Nianina made the ama won't puno. What now so? Yamin Shirana, now on the four ones who say, we are see a maya cabihuno. What now so? I want for any edgema. Na Israel, and that won't subay. I was what the Nina meno, and that is wrong. Cocra, or said the Israelites had misrepresented God among the nation. Menote ahohobia kwantum ha. Menote UK. 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I see the warning sound down along the line to us in this generation. From Israel time, now Yesu Boos, I made the two horno. 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Oh, careless heart, a fruitless tree in the Lord's vineyard, ain't it wo? 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You buy a bena be a fluana. Oh, I say, shall the words of doom a long be spoken of you? Aye, Biara, and someone here. 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How long have you received his gift? 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Planted in his vineyard under the watchful care of the gardener, what privilege are yours? How often has the tender gospel message telling your heart you have taken the name of Christ, you are outwardly a member of the church, which is his body, and yet you are conscious of no living connection with the great heart of love. The tide of his life does not follow through you. The sweet grace of his character, the fruit of the spirit, are not seen in your life. 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the face of an angel bore his testimony and laid down his life all that heaven itself could give was bestowed what could have been done more to my vineyard christ said that I have not done it in it. Isaiah 5 verse 4. Adiana minya mami my aminye ye. Hey, you ready for your mobo. So his care and labor for you are not less, but increase. Still, he says, I am the Lord to keep you. And I said, to keep it. I will water it every moment. Lest any halt it, I will keep it night and day. Isaiah 27 verse 3. 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I will be as the dew, and Israel, he shall grow as the lily and cast forth the root as Lebanon. They that dwell under his shadow shall return. They shall revive as the corn and grow as the vine, from me is the fruit found. 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Everybody to suffer. 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
0: 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And this will be that one so soir. A crowd meets me actually moon and say, Radio Edding Grants and the Ashi Yingano, Yingina, no the Ashiano, and yes, of Fonco, yes, and Paca Fonco. 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
0: 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You will sing to Mimi will sing to a radima come you sing to actual cook one. When you have a nice Jimmy so, not for me see you. Near I carry my four car move back to my singing army the one shall one, sir.
1: Amen.
0: Radi consultation that will found home for Womokasa. Nama or strabble for nifty while through sunny, any be a while through sunny, but be a wobia. A radin neck. Copinsay, you know, by general. 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
1: Amen.
0: 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Oh, Jesus Christ, the demo. Amen.
1: Amen. Amen. Amen. 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If she are four, yeah, honey, any movie see. That's a nay, any as a penny bet to us soon. Because I'm off the end of her brave fed media to us on a bremono. Oh, yes, with the name on tea. Amen.
0: Amen.

0: Yo, everyone, so why in Shira, so Gusua, more video, the Redeemer Radio, ha. 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

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And yet, it sounds so simple for us to say. It's a very recognized maxim. 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

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The Bible gives us examples of people who were carefully molded by godly guidance. Samuel was nurtured in the temple under Eli and grew to hear the voice of God. And I said, man, I'm a young man. I'm a young man to be. Speak, Lord, for thy servant heareth. 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
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So we are likening the children in our stead, the children who are now serving under our authority, children that we come into contact with, be it their biological children, be it whoever, but because they remain children, they need to be molded in a very careful manner so as to become aware that we can have beautiful future for these children. Papa, ya tuwa yanko mudie nisono. 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How do we treat people that we work with at our workplaces? 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Do we set the parameters within which people serving under us can learn to know their limits as to whatever they have to do? Se odi tutu huwa. Onimfo na odi sa anchuma anase kne yi ya de bia no. Ye be ye leaders in our workplaces, in our churches, in everywhere we work. I was saying, I say, nipa na bedi echino, ye tnetne bese, ben sobebe chumia beye mpeni mfo papa. A mark of a good leader is the one who makes his subordinates more competent enough to become leaders, and not the one who sees himself as the only leader ever provided on earth. But a bra, watch the phone in a bit to me and in a bit the jab, a casino. One now will be who say, I'm back now. So, we any pa or be away. And here, Cassa from Mofra, a Cassa for Quire. Yes, and say, and I'm so a young share. Timothy chapter 3, verse 15. Timothy was shaped by godly teaching from his mother and grandmother. That is what the Bible tells us. From a child that has known the Holy Scriptures. Ye mu bi atumi atete mofra ma sa bofra no bibi mpo kire ne soa ba bia obedi ka kwa ne se obenya ne tro konkon no na asom ediafa. Why are we plagued with incessant conflicts all over Africa? 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And so the time has come that we as adults are not even in a position to coexist peacefully. If we want to ask what are the debilitating causes, what are the factors, we cannot end it. Because the world has become so mechanical that one must give just to get that. Materialism is now leading us
So we have even forgotten of our God-given responsibilities that we must give to our children. Say you want to dear say, Bribi Beswa, Ibibu Akunta for Mofra, Adivashe Yensa, Mofra, Yawube, Mofra, Yebe, Yebesum Penin for Mofra, Yetra, but dear such a cheerful. That is our message this afternoon. Even our Lord Jesus Christ welcomed children and valued them greatly. Suffer for the little children to come unto me. Allow them. Matthew chapter 19, verse 14. 14. It makes it very clear. Now, yes, you say, it has a deeper meaning. Ye pie kwa juma na yebe fie. 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There was that natural bond that existed between parents and their wards. Nsi ube ene to ya. 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Na eja enka eneba. The emphasis is on Africa, is on Ghana, because we have still not come to terms with how we are making our children grow. Nti sa wo ha na wo hwe kwan a mofra faso nyini na kwan a ye faso tete mofra se de kane na nka wo fo onkoda wo bra mofra ne nae. But today mothers sleep long before their children. They do not even care to know where the children are and when they come to sleep. In many pubs, in many houses, but we still claim that we are Christians. We have a God-given responsibility that we must attend to, if indeed we want to work as people who understand the scripture, people who value the lives of the little ones that have been given to us. They are not our property. Papa B, Ekanowo, Otokasem said, anything you fail to protect can never be your property, including your life. Every word we speak, asembia yedi anoka. Every prayer we pray, mpaye bia yebo, and every example we set helps to shape the destiny of a child. Presbyfor, ewo him bi na mekai se yewo presby school those days na edu ukwada ediye beko asorite mu. 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

0: Anca esse se divisa se eye ye Yesu fe. 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Let us begin to blend the theological interpretation of what we have in the Bible and relate it to the social lives that we are having today and ask that, are we indeed doing that which ought to be done? Are we not being confused? Are we not suffering from misinterpretation of the scripture? Or are we not unleashing onto people who do not even need to suffer the way we are suffering? Over the last few months, how many children have suffered at the hands of people who are seeking material wealth on this earth? Just last Friday, Thursday, Friday, Nigeria, Mofren Kuma said, Bibinya, Fiemienu, Fiemienu, Fiemienu, Fiemienu, Fiemienu, and Nipa Ponifuwa Tumia Kochem Mofreye Friskumu, numbering over 50. So it makes it very, very delicate that the way we are treating children today, where are the gospels? Where do we find the word? Be you a Muslim, be you a Christian, be you a traditionalist. You are here today because at one point in time, you can take anything that you wanted. At one point in time, a father took the basic responsibility of providing you with your basic needs. And then when it comes to education, at one point in time, you were like the tabula rasa. You just got to the classroom through the ingenuity of a teacher. Today you can read and write and summarize and do everything. So the theme that we were looking at and the question we are asking, trying to draw from the wisdom of Chinua Achebe, is that where are the young suckers that will grow when the old banana tree dies? If indeed we do not know where we are going, never can we be blamed for having lost our way. Because we don't seem to know our known destination. We are just walking around. But I think that is not the case. We are purposeful people. We know exactly what we are seeking. But that we don't need to sacrifice the child. From the Office of Human Rights Ghana, yet we are once you say a beca, we are see a money party near Tronoka. Near very constitution, the very international instruments, nipajia tumse, I was say a de bomb of Rahombine. You're drawing in a free drawing mood. Near free tronomodia, then a crusader, an evangelist, a Sunday school teacher, a priest, a pastor, an evangelist, you name them, apostle, whoever. We have money to protect our children. We have built mansions to accommodate our children. Now, the internal Jiminy, why are they not getting it? And that you can easily hear that children of today are not like those days. Where did we go wrong? Where did the change take place? Let us therefore teach with love. Yemma mofrano ni yechre bibiano, yemfado. So we handled them like clay, so they might become mighty vessels in God's kingdom. They will come to understand that the God we served is the God of yesterday, the God of today, and the God of tomorrow. And he says, "Son, and I said, yeah, we can go on and on and on." Said the nyankopon nam mofrankumaso edie. Let's talk about King David. At what age did he rise to prominence? Very tender age. But he performed miracles, and he stayed and went on and later became an admirable icon before the Lord. May God help us to become faithful porters, molding these precious children into vessels fit for his purpose. One of the fundamental canons of the scripture. 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
0: 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remains and remains the only responsible authority to give a child. Enyamepe. 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Sometimes I think say yeah you definitely you know. Me de yanjije mu no our foundation is such that we do a lot of research. We interview people, we engage people, communities and home. Na me say woni bi credit nkomo otumi ka tell say oh media me me pese me wo me ma nyina ajoada nti menyi sen na wo se branda kwa na me kokko wo a me hwa se metumi ama doctor ayemi surgery na ma wo ajoada. 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That should also be an area to look at. Indeed, the fundamental loss that we are having here, say, we think our efforts, our own efforts can help us come by any child that we want. Senyane saadia, enye nan kanipa ntumi ngoba, na sebibema, na odie bufu, ah, enfri abofrano wukwendi aso, akoto, achire baane se me akwada we mim hwe ne da ena mo maame wo abufu nti maame nso so betumi 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ko social welfare. What, something that cannot happen somewhere else happens easily in our land, Ghana, that we talk about. And before the award of Obentem, before they say any touch, so sometimes one is bound to believe that couples may have some form of disagreement. Eba, but ekoba, ye transfer se before numfan kwoto nkora no beso, because these are innocent souls. Said the Yamian Nijim of Rabahum. In the said the worker say, Nienti a yen to me shankobano. Another one, a the communal spirit that has eluded us. Said the Nanka, oh, here, a sure forno. After the ascension of Christ, I a sure forno so ma, said the Yamia Duma, Quesiada, ye call the Pentecost. Day no, ye whom they say. Let's ask ourselves. I'm saying as you have one be bomb payama conchrono ababesono. Was there any division among them? No. Did anybody own anything? No. There was that communal spirit among the disciples. Nane inyaninia ain't me internasem fajin. Kunu any yere ain't me internasem fajin. San say, Yashuche, we are seeing ye dear. We have heard it time without number. And you can be back at yourself, if there is no such a thing, then why are we worried? But Paul cautions us that if there is no resurrection, let us eat and drink, for tomorrow we die. That is to caution us that there is a day of accountability that we may have to give account as to our stewardship. But their question is, how have we cared for them? Yeah, Papa, I'm saying that we'll be saying. Yeah, Mama, no. Lived in a community that was such that akwadabia ye penyini bia wo bronom ho no ninu yakuma ne ba anase ne wo faase ye. So caring was communally conducted. But ne akwaye say wo ne hwan sa akwadabia ye ne enye na obetimi mpo aka kire ne say hey enye ne awu ye ma ntama ma me ne be kan chere wo se me me nya me masa wo me mpɛ me ma mpɛ atiate a papa ne be ka se me sɛ wo woni ma futu a tuubafo woni ma futu a akora de be de ye kasa gro bi na akoye se woni ma futu a tu kokohwedefo na omra fie na ne nua ne akoko. Some of these sayings have deprived us what we could all come together to do. But see, we must have engagement. We must have intersectorial sort of collaboration. We can be a Christopher, a software can be. Yeah, yeah, civil society organizations, yeah, can be. A church for a better classroom, there can be. Ba be wa ban mu government and its machinery best be kabi afei ankura ankura enso kabi so that we can win our children back to track na nyasa dia nema mienu ya makan ba ko eyese awofo na nkasa nim 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only person who can help them. 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They are now exposed to many things we do not get. 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But we still came up in a manner that and yet the first as we wanted. But at least we've been able to revive second. 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Would it be say?
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0: And yeah, Nigeria the inquiry said my brain into me for Wimrem. Uganda, about 2 months ago, a branch a big grass school beam. Over a school one on Kwanga to the fifth voice school, daycare. 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We are getting this happening because they find these children as an object of war. Ah, Jesus said, "Oh no, I is Zebia. Sebi, dipa bi dioka. Now we cross. We cross Jusika. We cross. Order on farm. Mama, mo chuchen. Now we say, oh, sacri bicycle this year. Where man for bicycle no? Uni msa bicycle is no de kwa. Man tiwa fa. Enti sa ofa ne sadia. Eni enakama is say, what to ne simba for? Enti enyadi a ubeja o say fako." That is from their diabolic machinations, you know. That is what they want to think. But questioner, Ebambi only say, what has been the protective mechanisms to safeguard our children? We have not. Because over school more Ghana over school be no. Say we chomakwa fuma ukita sekai. You just walk through with your cutlass and go away. No teacher comes to ask you anything. Wow. Nobody asks you anything. You walk through the school. Mbacha wati asli. Nti, adia, oda nka wain, nabe tumie ura, ohwadimfu onu fie, akwa, buna, emma, wabra, onchichere, ohwadimfu onu, ense mwuneji. 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And I like it. Ansana, nka wabe tumie aisa anu. Nanka yase wachichere, ohwadimfu onu, nense mwuneji kura. So where is the protector? Yadi bibia ase, God for us all, and each one for himself. Penyendia, what about the child? Rodman Kumano, how are we protecting them? Nti, ama, bia wune se, ebe ye se, akwadatie. But I think it is never late. We still have to start this crusade and add it up to our words. Say, policy makers no, en wune se. Enya gana habe bia, your private school sibi owa, you cannot enter even if you have your word in the school. At a certain time, unya kwa ingurem, na wakana bi wakana ha. But I know yet less than 2%. Nti about 98% of schools that we have in Ghana, no, even universities, you can just walk through without any accreditation. You walk through. Nti ringi na ane say, do we value the precious object we have in our hands? Nti papa bi efreno Ali Mazri. Namem fane kra sie ye ofri Kenya. He's a historian. Na oka sem se how can we be going out begging for objects that we have in abundance? Dia ntine ye de sikakoko kruwa ekochini kospe adie bia ensom bo se sikakoko. The paradox of the richest but the poorest. Yeah, you're the richest continent on earth. The richest country in West Africa, you can talk of Ghana, because there ni any. Maya yeti ma yebu bese banchi abase bi edabu sukura ebi fifri. What elaborate programs ni yadi ya gukwa muse yadi ya bomo fra humbai. Go to the international platform and see treaties and the conventions Ghana signing. Min kwa chikura ano, the Convention on the Rights of the Child. Ghana was the first in West Africa to sign. Say the behavior of Freddy. Say the behavior of Freddy in America. Say the behavior of Freddy in Germany. Behavior of Freddy in London. Me Nimkrano. I have lived in Germany for some time, and I know how children are precious to the German government. I know. I have been to UK, and I know that for the days I spent in UK, hardly did I see a child. So I never saw that. ma nku bi se me kosra me yonku bi na me koy na ne ma nku anu ofie no no amu oni ho. Never did I see that. That job boy it is a
1: derby. Yeah. Yes, I will for never be human free on sam. I bind be hun so mu hu hia.
0: Yeah. But that is the reverse. The yemu no wa ha no. And just enti so Shrono and Nenediana. The readings we had and the scripture that we have read tells us we have it clear.
1: Do be answer your sophony, a sorrow penny for name, a sorry fool.
0: That is the question. That is the question, Papa. If I had a place to stand outside the world, then come here, said the VSCTR, AB and commit me a class in the church, and then so meet him. Yeah, in an air to my name. I want to see come by Mofrana. Our fathers never had what we have today. Yeah, except the mimic see a meeting who has here, you know. My papa and to me and see, but oh, see, a dime be free because times have changed. Sika, AB, I will what our counts, Mundano. Scanning uncle, papa, but what could you sabo see an article? Coa, a quacutia. Near what about talk about it in Po is more than what your father spent on the entire family for 2 years. But and recently, now make a document with one Indian, maybe a Mofra Sem Danakumasu. As someone will be saying, say, school, come on, over Africa, a bindiad school, dying. If you listen to the public budget, everything is about trying to improve on infrastructure, school building, school building. I didn't know Grana Beko school, Miss Abregana, and Yaka, to meet you too, EDC, Ninia School Niso. Nonsense, I'll hear a video be about wanting school for cobble ball. Nantokwaka Krebia si said ye ne si kani. Na be pao school near what is said ye be si Steven a boma and we. What are we talking about? School is not doing his work.
1: We are sibeni.
0: Nti we are sibeni, minwa. Nti it is about say me a masudye say me yebi. Me ye ni ye nyame di asuma me say.
1: Amen.
0: What the main can say no. Nani or no beja to me say ni a ye can say bibi woma ebuano. Oh we say there's a young quiet money. Never be at it true for. Nay, I'm sharp or fran or non so sunk a bit to me, I'm born and a. But man, be at it true for you are. By uncle, I've never did man also on any particular.
1: Ah, Sancrofon so crying about the how I mean. On the best way, but you're a crofoso, sir.
0: Ah, the idea is ready to so say. A man in say answer. Now we are meaning a yet ya woman, ya mofra, said be buddy them. Mofra, be war. How are into me, my ben, nabeni, but to a disay? Benny papa, bay, and a baby team there. I'm speaking to the effect of children with challenges, children with special needs. Then I'm saying, I'm a fra, sabi, but the demo of crime be sweet and paying for Ben, so bad the demo, be good demon. Nobody is caring for them, nobody is taking care of them. In Tim Finfiniana, me no me and yet me cobano. We have forgotten, say, okay, ye be ye be beer, ye be see ye see ye dachi, said ye ye war or mine be a ye when it does was say, dachi be ye be see ye mohono. Say ye ne ye ya. Then get the hope, say, you can get there.
1: Amen. Amen.
0: Amen.
1: Amen. 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
1: It is as certain that we have the truth as that God lives, and Satan, with all his arts and hellish power, cannot change the truth of God into a lie. While the great adversary will try his utmost to make of none effect the word of God, truth must go forth as a lamp that burneth. The Lord has singled us out and made us subject of his marvelous mercy.
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1: 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Shall we choose to take our stand with Satan and his host? Shall we join with the transgressions of God's law?

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1: Rather, let it be our prayer. Lord, put enmity between me and the serpent. If we are not at enmity with his works and of darkness, the powerful folds encircle us, and his sting is ready at any moment to be driven at our heart.
0: Ma wumpai bonyina nye de biara da se. 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Jimmy a dear bay, a free moon. Now, what time for no answer? 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Looking careful for 3 a year and 9 horn no monoa. What can see and show Yanko Park with the engine noa? What you know, so sending in a real cra sign for GDHM. A wudi be du otamfo no be ma wae de ben wato won so wadi na de ba usuna anye ya wade otai e beba sa anye ya wonam kwamfofuo so ba de ben e beba den so de nguma ka kire ni se onyankopon no kure etim ho pintin kura nso anu bi
1: we should count him a deadly foe. We should oppose him in the name of Christ. Our work is still onward. Let all who name the name of Christ clothe themselves with the armor of righteousness. The time has come when we must know for ourselves why we believe as we do. Let us lay up for ourselves a good foundation against the time to come, that we may hold on eternal life.

0: 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Our work is still to be driven out of our hearts. We should count him a deadly foe. We should oppose him in the name of Jesus Christ. Our work is still onward. Let all who name the name of Christ clothe themselves with the armor of righteousness. The time has come when we must know for ourselves why we believe as we do.
1: Ose. 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
0: Let us lay up for ourselves a good foundation against the time to come, that we may lay hold on eternal life. We must labor, not in our own strength, but in the strength of our risen Lord. What will we do and dare for Jesus?
1: My enfo nyako panku di enyina nse. 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Was a sure foundation. Now, what you care, Mono? You have mistaken zeal. And then you have sure foundation. Yeah, to us.
2: April 30th. Heaven is waiting for you. As my Father have sent me, so I send you. John chapter 20, verse 21. Of the apostle.
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2: Of the apostle it is written they went as my Father hath sent me, even so I send you. John chapter 20, verse 21. Of the apostles it is written, they went forth and preached everywhere. The Lord is working with them and confirming the word with signs following. Mark chapter 16, verse 20.
1: Well, see, study it as my phone. 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
2: as Christ sent forth his disciples so today he sends forth the members of his church. The same power that the apostles had is for them. If they will make God their strength, he will work with them.
1: Said ye, Jesus Christ, asuma esuafo no. 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
2: You'll work with them and they shall not labor in vain. Let them realize that in the work that they are engaged is upon which the Lord has placed his signet. God said to Jeremiah, Say not, I am a child, for thou shalt not go, and I send thee, and with whomsoever I command thee, thou shalt speak.
1: O se, se ye jina ma wa nyanku pa anu kure mua, se diya shiafu wano, etia wankunku kasa chire, na omu di juma. 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A Kamesia Mammy my Baba Toffo. 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
2: Not afraid of their faces, for I am to shout deliver thee. Then the Lord put forth his hand and touched his servant's mouth, saying, Behold, I have to put the words in thy mouth. Jeremiah chapter 1, verse 7 to 9.
1: And now, Odifo Jeremiah was show mine and a brave a serpent need be a shakurono. Now, show mine. No, I feel so for no. No, I feel sorry, man. Anna, I see me, Yabofra. Then, so, Yanko Post, say, what the idea can Jeremy and no say, and Cassawa Yabofra, and my two, dear me, the best, so, and no, Biano, and so on. And then we are here, we are here, we are here, we are here, we so. Here, we are here, we are here, we are here, we are here, we are here.
2: Any business to go forth to speak the words he gives us, feeling his holy touch upon our lips. Christ has given to the church a sacred charge. Every member should have be a channel through which God has communicated to the world the treasure of his grace, the unsearchable riches of Christ. There is nothing that the Savior desires as much to as much as agents will represent to his the world, his spirit, and his character.
1: Christo Yesu, Adi Bibia say and so, Sir Christo Yesu Subain, Arata. And ne Yesu Christo Subaino De Yen Yeso a town for no assistant no. Amadin si four Enconia y four. When I walk on the new. Then so the walk and ye. Was it Christo Yesu no Kureno? A Kuransa nobi? Christo Yesu Subain. And yana da. And yan we are sick. A Japadiapa. A yan no kure. Ah, a di a nipa kwan kwanjia moon. And you was sick. Dear Wadima, ye ye brame asafono enye. Say yon conco dia dance ye. Na yan ye Christo subine eddy.
2: All heaven is waiting for men and women, through God, who can reveal the power of Christianity. The church is God's agency for the proclamation of truth, empowered by him to do a special work. And if she is loyal to him, obedient to all his commandments, there will dwell within her the excellency of divine grace. If she will be true to her allegiance, if she will honor the Lord God of Israel, there is no power that can stand against her.
1: asore no onyankopɔ okrofo wa maye nkransam sonko wo sister nka ye disɛ di onyankopɔ aka na kyira enka tumi biara ni hɔnom a ebe story atia yen enye japade ahu o dan kwa ho asɛm ne yɛka si edi 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
2: Here for God and his cause moved the disciples to bear witness to the gospel with the mighty power. 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
3: God will guide his people. When thou passest through the waters, I will be with thee, and I through the rivers. They shall not overflow thee. 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
3: God has a church upon the earth who are his chosen people, who keeps his commandments. He is leading, not stray off, shoots not one here and one there, but a people. There is no need to doubt, to be fearful, that the work will succeed. 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

0: When I voyaged from Berlin to Maine to Boston many years ago, a storm came upon us and the great waves dashed us to and fro. The chandeliers fell and the trunks were rolled from side to side like balls. The passengers were frightened and many were screaming, waiting in expectation of death. After a while, the pilot came on board. The captain stood near the pilot as he took the wheel and expressed fear about the course in which the ship was directed. "Will you take that wheel?" asked the pilot. The captain was not ready to do that. For he knew that he lacked experience. Then some passengers of this grew uneasy and said they feared the pilot would dash them upon the rocks. "Will you take the wheel?" asked the pilot, but they knew that they could not manage the wheel. "When you think that the work is in danger, pray, Lord, stand at the wheel, carry us through the perplexity, bring us safely into port. Have we not reason to believe that the Lord will bring us through triumphantly? You cannot, with your finite minds, understand the working of all the providences of God. Let God take care of his own work."
1: Ose, na ebra omu kwa na asura chino abu oyenu. 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
2: Satan redoubles his efforts. The angel of the Lord encampeth around about them that fear him and delivereth them. Psalms chapter 34 verse 7. The power and malice of Satan and his host mighty justly alarms us when we are not, that we may find shelter and deliverance. In the superior power of our Redeemer, we carefully secure our houses with bolts and locks to protect our property and our lives from evil men. But we may seldom think of the evil angels who are constantly seeking access to us and against whose attacks we have, in our own strength, no method of defence. If prohibited, we can distract our minds, disorder and torment our bodies, destroy our possessions and our lives. Their only delight is in misery and destruction. Fearful is the condition of those who resist the divine claims and yield to Satan's temptations. Until God gives them up to the control of the evil spirit. But those who follow Christ and are ever safe under his watch care, and the angels excel in strength and are sent from heaven to protect them. The wicked one cannot break through the guard which God has stationed about his people.
1: Ose. Onyankupo bo ninkuro fuwa. Anaso onyankupo eye fedum. I want him call for a whole bow on Srabine Asia. Or say, yea, ya japa dear. Ya bow by reason, ya may be say you. Say a mouth crumb for me, ya. Ya more be my boy a po. Sign ya my way say ye dear chili. Nan so, dear a fire and quad yahoo. Said ye ever quad down crumb. And yes, I see where it says so. Now, yes, as the full floor. Yeah, but quite dear, quite my and fiapim was so. I may mono. Sir, son, dear, ye jay, ye jay, ye two no saw asawram na de woka ehu wo hu nie wo se obunsam ne na bofo aye krado se ye down kwano omu besei no na se ye hwe ye ejapade e wasas de ebedie ne ne ebe no 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
2: the great controversy between Christ and Satan that has carried forward for nearly 6,000 years is soon to close and the wicked one redoubles his efforts to defeat the work of Christ in man's behalf and to fasten the souls in his snares.
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1: 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And we'll be back at all. Can it just any say you are? Ye be into Unka Cantro, we say. Ye need Dano, ye need Sanya Dani, who is to Bible Nanka, who has come and also were in December. So I'm sending it. A hundred Sanya Domo, ye be no, and none of me per se. Mhm. Sanya Bayer will be so. Bet me will be acting, will be before I obey me at which you will be sire, your castle, and who is to Dan and ye dee ye.
2: A dana to ye. The more juma any munne yeno, and as I say, yah ye, say a Christoph, a somno, any ye gidiano, yet a potto home, swan. It's in a sin yanko pansem, it's a sinibanyan saphony by Jimba. Wouldn't mean can't you always say, a dano, a 2 years really ye livy in the encounter. Who come home, send it ye be our come home. Oh, uncle move your finger, Pacro, be the more finger. A fellow so old you to me say at all. Utimbi, utimkwembo, utimkwa nato. 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We say that Dano de Atuye, I Yamewa Makwan say a Dano Embrace as you soon Tinaba. It's ye Dano de Atuye, well, this no ye the bar, me divi. But me need ye dear woman say Dano ye woo yes. Yes, we are worn, or bass as you see a worn, but yet I dano. It's me, me didian. It's the idea of the crowd would be so holy days in the bay. And on a bachelor would ye dear any munuma. Said ye see ye mapa. Na it's me actually, you've been my journey. I could not make as a man no correlation. That's so funny.
0: There was it. There was it. When you say a more abdow. Yamma, ye mean this at 25th, and oh, yes. A true dose in this at the Christmas one day. Ya dosu dosu mwa from Adventist home. 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But I can say, Mammy, my crime, my, if you didn't done it, you hope. And then you mean a pet, Jennifer Bitty, sad than I said, used to birthday, and then you made that. But only she would meet me. One come over here. In the Dana, my ear patch. The one. Minims are better than you when you say, I bet twice.
3: Now, yes, I just said, that was a major idea. And the group of your group wanted him, or you can't ask it. If you must say that, yeah, this year, yeah. If I'm crazy, you do my home and come on one, two. And my dear, I come here and want you and a woman to win any.
0: Yeah, papa. Remember, question at the honor. Make we can use it. Me, ma, me, can error some question. Be said, I too much as you say. And nay, any man, I and I'm no yamima. Ye knew one puso puso saw. In popo no. Ye musampa. 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But begging up by yet, or soft was and pacanic a sabia, or jack, or de a crabby bread. 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
2: Yo, had I had asked if I know question, I would be
0: sad.
2: 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You're not sure you had asked if I know. 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To boise at the end winning my catcher and say winning. Tabua, shea, now nanny and shea, now on tears ye, now on dear wife dinner, no, no, so gin adjunct, now on for natural seminal so, now say ye are no man, said Baya, obey me, win to me, Tabua for a free ubia, which you say obey to my boa. I will trace him no moon, man for white journey. Trace him no more, I said, ye nothing, Nano. Now, boy, I'm a jubian or a tomb, what in your share be brings of the damage.
0: Amen, amen. But every person can review, make kind a real white in India or Kafa and call that. Professor can review. You, hello, question here, a boy and papa, for me, you're big enough with the corner, yes, no. When you are obliged to correct a child, where a child guidance, make sure say I can be to page 242, paragraph 1. When you are obliged to correct a child, do not raise the voice to a higher key. The obedience number four. So it was a near part of obedience number four. And my own is on control. And my name is no matter so. Do not lose your self control. And my ubu puse say the way I'm going to ban the minya wade maye wano. The parent who, when correcting a child, gives way to anger, is more at fault than the child. Ofa. 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But who more is a Uber the outdoor Emia or Joe Ebel Chino Abba Christian change? And you will see that a higher power than that of earth is cooperating with you with your effort. Now, no, and I'll be who said to me be a change, be a weird moon, a year above friend Mojuma. Amao. 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But Renatrasi, not tunifu, a radiasum, only munko to you, na bompire, not say a radio hobo, the patcher marble, crown with him. Remember, better elevate an elevator, I can kayak him, and who pulled the car one by your boy away.
3: Oh, I'm sorry, my clean, and I am the pass, and I can't was waka, and probably a pass. Oh, was it? Oh, but not all who saw old now called Bunny Swap. Supper, but man, see, I mean, in the summer, naturally. Who's all old, you know, quite tennis or sooner. As a bomb pie, a shelling thing, in a cupon crown. Oh, yes, you could buy or catch my manager, say, oh, no, Mr. Me, Major Padiano. Go on, grow, what's it be a crack room, Gadier? Because what may I not just say, okay, now, some film, never crowd me, we really just to come with them, say, ah, and yes, Mr. Crown and Son and I have an order, and you come back with the DNA, the office in your rap. So, it's I'm not going to be able to do it. Okasa blue, and yeno, o pie bo, ne and chasu me a macrano. But Chakranas, no whom be a oncono. So all democratic ponos or for the training consua. We share with Sir Pabo, Shannon Crash, and Sako person upon two body didn't, not uncle so. So now called Bonnison, who Sir Pabo Sarah, intimate master Martin, I say. I'm going to say that.
0: Baby papa Jesus Christ o mami ans ni tebeda o mami ani na temda o mami ani na da na bible ne tie komshe ndi sana okwito ni baby ya ese wo yuma eno nje so ye boni awon ka ndi tena me atia se freno 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But as I see you, a very king thing, the truth about any is in every. Above four boy, I mean my humble. Any memory. 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Then Yami will have me in one of my before. 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I want to do it. Amen. Yo, my name is Ebreno Ko, and you are at 8 o'clock, Sabbath school, won't you know? Ebreno, you move back home. I won't pay, so I'm not sure what you need, but we are one of your kids. Then your kids were.
3: Mommy, mom, pay. You're before. I didn't cry in Yanko Paul, and then you embrace the bed was a seven mile pass for a bail. When I'm all, I saw, and don't you know me to me home? Yes, sir, my frassy, you need you, dear, when you fast war, they bought the brown and out for a try. Very slow. It's also me who may answer. I'm afraid of the achieving. But yes, you beat my attention more when you're for work also. My people hold you, Odiama, Odiama, and yet. A home who could chumupa, yepa, and some ye a crack I show young for Jacob Nunyam. We used to transfer them home. No chest rubbing for nose who eat between some salmon and the other. Only who drew home, they are more, so that crime would defeat you, you know. Family, Yanya, ye have been bringing cheap. Yan if you do a credit me answer. May I will free draw home? And could you poor in church that my uncle do do more? And could for a who be your boom and call my noon to the better. So I would be eight, ma. Oh, no, poor castle. It's sort of domain. Yansa, you beat me up for so. It was a pass or the other, my name, then so was a be a who, and uncle Paul. Trust me, woman. See, I fool P. I had an ear and kind of nay, maybe be answer. I'm fatter. I'm jabber, my P. About a carbon room. If you are called sayable, energy cry, I do such a crop over to moon quite before such a track. There's a who I suggest you, woman, and she can be big crop over possible tea. I rather fell so for chair. Then maybe be a new idea, maybe be free. Can you add your bro? Make an unquiet day, no moon to be answered at your such a. Almost the same media, Yanko Paul, not as a trouble. Then no cassa be a near member cassa be a radius row. The anchor in flu, when you call them. There be a cry between you for any concrono. A book of better so, no book to get above pair radius, so said, Joe Bible. A brahana didn't bar somewhere, a coma in it. Now, Hannah. 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In Kra, Yanko Puka suffer more. As a year of you so, their bread was it, and ye will poop. It was a danger boom, and your boom said, Kakaya yati, or the bank a dark one, proso, a day I driven. They near my a tune, an animal to a damo, and near my tree and a mo, and you offer the film with Chad Amoa, Rodin Kiluka Saddam, a quay in Shra, a bobbin, and I quite ten a crown a bobbin, and confer you. I'm on my brother. It is also a chair pipe. It was saying a password in Anabadi, which is saying Marco Marco Baco Baco Baco. If you and me and Fuin Mokiko, my dear, it's ye and then ye, and ye come up close near Jumo. If you be beer and Karate, it was a rather obey. It was a so chair pipe, Christy Winchy. Amen.
0: Amen. Amen. Amen. Amen. It's a clone to me, sir. Say it is to me. Amen.

What is happening to the church to the extent that Sabbath afternoon, the number that comes in the morning, we don't find them in the church? Where do they go? I don't want you to answer me. I want you to start thinking. We say that the Sabbath is for God, 24 hours. In fact, he gives us 8 to even sleep, 16 for him. But those who come in the morning, we don't find them after divine

Why has commitment towards God's work gone down or been dying in recent time? In these days, people must be begged before they work for God. I hope it's true in your churches. Nominating committee has mentioned X name. We go contact X. He says, no, this year, I will not do anything. Compare us to Acts of the Apostles' Church when people were on fire and everybody was involved. Why is commitment dying in the SDA Church? Even among choristers. Growing up back in Ashanti region, Kumasi to be specific, lay members were so zealous for God's work. Today, you have to pay them or else they are not going. We are known to be people of the book, right? But there is a growing biblical illiteracy rate among us. I will not put anybody on the spot, but if I ask somebody to come and stand here, give us Bible text, quotation 7, or let me even come down, 3, concerning the second coming of Jesus Christ to refute secret rapture, we'll have problems here. Why don't we wear earrings? Some of our ladies don't even know, but they are practicing it. Never practice something you don't understand. So it's better to put on the earrings if you don't understand why we don't wear it. People of the book now will become people of music, CDs, songs. Biblical illiteracy rate growing in the church. And if we don't take care and fix it, the next generation of Adventists, we don't know.

which we are called to do. Why is it going down? Today, with the greatest respect, when a minister is ordained, that's it. Before ordination, I need numbers to be ordained. After that, armchair.

hears the church. At the just recent general conference session that just passed, we are told that here in North America, it takes 30 people to bring one soul to God every year. No, you didn't hear me. This North American division, the wealthiest, the richest division among all the SDA divisions, 30 people. So let's count 1, 2, 3, 4, 5, 6, 7, 8, 9, 10, 11, 12, 13, 14, 15, 16, 17, 18, 19, 20, 21, 22, 23, 24, 25, 26, 27, 28, minus 2. A whole year, it takes all of us in this room. We need two additional persons before we can bring one soul to God. Why is soul winning, dying in the church? Why, Pastor, why the desire for power, position? To the extent that we destroy one another so that I can get that position.

that during sessions, I was just telling somebody, I thank God that I will not be available for this upcoming session. I'm scared of seeing the Adventist church session. People destroying people just for a position. Why? Why is sexual immorality, Pastor spoke about it this morning, growing?

Read this with me. He says what? One, two, read. Let's read one more time. Any Christian who has no control over sex, jealousy, envy, and anger is

Why is spiritism rising in the SDA church? When I came to this church, no, you don't mention spiritism. But these days, witches and wizards, demons are filling and possessing our members. Question.

Do you fall short, or are you a victim of any of these? For me, there are two reasons. Number one, it is the absence of Nyangopo dwelling in each church member. The second reason is it is prophetic. And that's where I want us to go. If the Holy Spirit who came upon Peter and the 120 men and women in the upper room, eti, sofmekizedekimu, eti, all of us more, these things we are talking about, we don't ask those questions. True or false? True. So why would we go to church, claim to worship God without His Spirit, and still boast illusion that we are the remnant, yenayeko heaven, judge non-Adventists, so omo de omayira because they don't keep Sabbath, when we don't have the Holy Spirit as

0: God has not created some people that are talkers, they will go to hell.
1: Nyame omonkrophobia omodie omoye den omboko bonsam jem omoye den omboko heaven. Ibi no.
0: Each one of us will have to choose. And by this, I mean, sir, being a member

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And we claim, say we keep God's commandment, right? But I say, sir, yeah, the Egyptian say any dinya members of Boa. But Crawford Bakuna, the only members of Boa. What is the difference between SDNA? Omuni mama, omuni papa. No keep his Sabbath. Ne kwa sera ni ya on keep his Sabbath. Obo obune mama, obune papa. What's the difference? Hello? No difference. So you agree that being a member of the SDA church, it doesn't automatically save you. Let's read this one. It says what? While the Lord brings into the church those who are truly converted, Satan at the same time brings persons who are not converted into its fellowship. Ain't it possible? God has not shown me. Say any at ye. You move in a fray bar. It can be a pastor, it can be an elder,

for Adventists, yen fan say adwene mu say Sabbath keeping alone, being a member of this church alone, does not save. Say yes to nani free social services wa ohunu asore mienu asore number 1 any physical one here obi aye member as the Methodist obi aso osum nyame been for friend church militant obi aso osum nyame yesu sa sha asasi so a osha kumam ehunu omo a

Fasha utirim and stop judging people. So when this Sabbath in tea, they are going to hell. No. Was it not Jesus who says, "Enyani biwo"? There are serious Catholics, more than some of us. There are serious Methodists, more than some. There are holy, they are living the truth they have in the other denominations. I'm saying this to do away with Catholicism attitude. I think you raised that point. We judge people. Read this one with me. He says what? Probably this one will kick us more.

0: Continue.
1: They may be diligent in the performance of a certain set of duties and may be regarded as living men, but many are among those who have a name that they live, but they are dead. I'm reading it again. Many who are without spiritual life have their names on Calgary Church records, Edmonton Church records, whatever church you came from records. They are members of that church, but they are not written in the Lamb's Book of Life. They may be joined to the church, but they are not united to the Lord. They may be diligent in the performance of a certain set of duties and may be regarded as a living men. Preaching, teaching, the organization, etc. Diligent. But I say, many among those who have a name that they live, but they are dead. Pastor, what is your point? My point is, from this camp meeting, let's disabuse our minds of the fact that being a denominational member of this church is automatic salvation. No. Point number two, you can be in this church without the Holy Spirit, you go to hell. Jesus may not.

Point number three, you can be the greatest preacher, teacher, elder, deacon, whatever, but Christ may not know you. John 3, 3 John. I saw Penny be the U3 first. What I obey for? So open your baby for. Imagine that so open your baby for a job, but no usra. Ope power. Na bon sam sa chai ne baby. No di di asore ne ne. Elder, who is baby for? Preaching, blessing your child. Laying his hands on you to pray for you when you are sick. Double cursing. But this is the leader of the church. Let me pause and say, sir, now you'll be a ope power, ope pusina. You're careful, but some be you simple. Because on the power and tin a man by. He wanted to overthrow God. Who you'll be a water desire for power, position.

By the way, how many children Nana Jacob wore? 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

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And he blessed them. And I'll catch Jacob said, Fa, Oma tu ne bra, may adopt Oma kame maho. Making 14 plus Neba Diana 15. Dinka 13 BM 12. Joseph, Jacob, according to scripture, adopted the two sons of Joseph, Senema. Joseph, the Mofrane Baya, never pay Shrauber. Also, other than Senifa took Payinus, no call the Bunkumna to Ketuanus. By Yanko Pombo four son and sa no crossing and sa. In Tinensabukum, but that Payinus, then if I call that Ketuanus. It's in your Bible. These are the children. Let's mention them. Judah, Reuben, Gad, Asher, Naphtali, Dan, Simeon, Levi, Issachar, Zebulun, Joseph, Benjamin, Manasseh, Ephraim, and Dan. The man in yellow here, Joseph, man or adopted you. And man, my mom here worried. First name, come on, come. But a dean 14 as a 15-year-old war screen is only 12. And I have children on the gates of heaven. Why not all the 14 boys?

12 to 30. 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Ti obeti ma hwe Bible no ya kind so be hwe screen so. Revelation 21, 10, 12 to 13. One to read. And he carried me away in the spirit. Pacho participate. Yes, I say. Obia emfa no hunshimbi. Mpeso obia bada. One to read. And he carried me away in the spirit to a great and high mountain and showed me the great city, the holy Jerusalem, descending out of heaven from God. Also, she had a great and high walls with 12 gates and 12 angels at the gates. Continue. And names written on them, which are the names of the tribes of the children of Israel. Three gates on the east. I can't hear you. Three gates on the north. Three gates on the

How many 12 have you identified in the scripture? How many 12s? How many 12s? 12 gates. 12 what again? 12 tribes. 12 angels. Now let's look at the names of those that have been written on the gates. Revelation 7, 5 to 8. Revelation 7, 1, 5 to 8. Want to read? Of the tribe of Judah were sealed 12,000. Of the tribe of Reuben, 12,000. Of the tribe of Gad, 12,000. Of the tribe of Asher, 12,000. Of the tribe of Naphtali, 12,000. Of the tribe of Manasseh, 12,000. Of the tribe of Simeon, 12,000. Of the tribe of Levi, 12,000. Of the tribe of Issachar, 12,000. I can't hear you. Of the tribe of Zebulun, 12,000. Of the tribe of Joseph, 12,000. Of the tribe of Benjamin were

Dan is the original son of Jacob. His name is not there. Couldn't God, didn't you mean to me gate in 14? Nanka above one eye 14. But 12. Because two of them chose to be lost. And these are the two tribes of

0: These are they. Who are the these? He's talking about the Ephraimites. What? He has started with the Ephraim. Want to read. These are they.
1: Are they going to say, yeah, let's hold on. And I do not know.
0: Want to read. He says what? These are they whose dress and conversation reflect that of the world around them. They find their entertainment in watching the same popular TV programs that entertain everyone else. And they enjoy association with unbelievers more than fellowship with the saints. Worldly wealth and fame motivate them and occupy a great deal of their schedules, leaving them little time for spiritual nourishment and labor in God's cause. I raised a question earlier on. Sadin Tina, spiritual programs, attendance, your poor. Ask the Ephraimites.
1: They are Adventists. They are in all denominations. But omono allegiance will be asking here more than in the church. The omoni time.
0: So Ephraim will come when we are about to sing divine service opening song. As soon as you pump it, you won't know where. Because our meeting, we are meeting, be I was saying, on the microphone, because

There is nothing wrong, say, Seventh-day Adventist church member, you become a top politician. If you do it the right way, there's nothing wrong. But if you want the right way, or cut corners, Ephraim ba sorry na software cha, according to Ephraim software cha, oba sorry pi, because o meeting in Kofobi. Ephraim, they love the things of the world more

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What do you mean, Pastor? This is Ghana most beautiful entertainment. 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Ephraim don't mind, sir. Or best spend the hours now or share Netflix. But our fat Bible, 5 minutes in the new come. 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Ni desire and affection interest. It will be as name. O fre all nighter. 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

0: Pastor, are you saying that Maya and enjoy entertainment?
1: Who said that? Live a balanced life. In live life, ching ching ching. Make time for what is important. Make time for pleasure. No problem. Live a balanced life. But if you don't live a balanced life, it is the world. Yeah, one to a sorry name into one man. The mamma never pabu befunti or show up kicker to let daddy know that I was in church. He's gone. And the Ariano Chelsea name man you were match Sabbath afternoon. Ephraim trans saw them. Yeah, because her match as I saw them. And then I affect the afternoon programs. They don't have time in the church in the afternoon. No. SDA Bible Commentary Volume 6, page 1002, says, let's read it. The world holds inducements that when accepted, place the believer where his life is not in harmony with his purpose. So in the congregation, I'm sorry, Ephraim, for those who are born. There's drop in church attendance. There's drop in commitment to God's work. Oma Ephraim near Juma on yet. Wabakash says, so far, I dear Modi Mammy, yes, I mean to mean you, mean your time. Man, I'm here, dear, I'll bring your time. Or connection or meeting, China on Dubai, China on US, or your business on them. Kofani me fi China ba, behame, you know. Pastor Isaac says, "Maya nyajuma, banya breme nyajuma." Nyawiasi niyemi nina. Na temuda, oh share. What is the essence? Ephraim forwa sorry no more. Ejama mo. Ephraim for omuni time for Lord's Supper. Omo ma. Inti asora ya friend Lord's Supper. Nipa 1, 2, 3, 4, 5, 6, 7, 8, 9, 10, 11, 12. Kikwebi neba no. It's a warning sign. Omo wa asori no mwa. And nam su omuni breme nyami ejumenti. There is biblical illiteracy. Asori no. E ba nyami chulo mun sema. Omo bon. Asori no. Omo bon. Matthew 4:8-10. You're familiar with it. Bon samedi Yesu yankenkan. He says, "Well, want to read?" Again, the devil took him up on an exceedingly high mountain, mintemongkang, and showed him all the kingdoms of the world and their glory. And he said to him, "All these things I will give you if you will fall down and worship me." Then Jesus said to him, "Away with you, Satan, for it is written, you shall worship the Lord your God and him only." The Ephraim, for normally they sold their soul to the devil. For years and money. Dr. Cleveland said, these people go after the gods of the Amorites.

0: Dear parents, you have the opportunity to give to your kids the most important present I received from my family, a healthy relationship with technology. See, when I was growing up, this thing didn't exist, so the tactics my parents used to keep me away from technology was extracurriculars. A lot of them. But not everyone can take their kids to 6 a.m. swimming practice, so I recommend you check this out. It's called a balance phone, and your kid will be able to access the reason why you want him to have a smartphone in the first place. Calls, digital banking, WhatsApp, but the operating system within that smartphone will impede your kid from accessing the things you don't want him addicted to. Gambling, social media, it's the perfect midpoint between isolating your kid from everything that is going on around them and letting them fall for all the tech traps out there. They've got different models that fit every family, so go check it out on their website.
1: 1 John 2:15-17, Yankin Kai, he says what? Do not love the world or the things in the world. If anyone loves the world, the love of the Father is not in him. For all that is in the world, the lust of the flesh, the lust of the eyes, and the pride of life, is not of the Father, but is of the world. And the world is passing away, and the lust of it, by he who does the will of God abides. Ephraim from Subban number 2. Omo ye

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They always want to achieve what they want, and they will do whatever they have to do. With that, moon 5 years, I'm not too bad.

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If we need to nominating committee, benefit.

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That's it from for you. Eh omono is the end that justifies the means. That's it. Hosea 4:7, what did God say about them? Let's read. He says what? Ephraim is joined to idols. Let him alone. Nyangopon describe o sa suban for

doors. In all denominations, not only in the SD, all denominations. In Tina, Sawasha, Orthodox churches, and they say, Omo employ charismatic and Pentecostal life and worship styles into their church because different minds are living. They are living their churches. To one of the ways to get them to bring the charismatism, the Pentecostal life, worship styles. The first Catholic church near there, now they are introducing tongue speaking, drums near there just to get. Because the hospital of Zen Pussy said, one car when your Holy Spirit. Let's look at that. Any bizarre questions? And I am for in Mary in the next program. This is the tribe on your main chair. One a DA home. They see your main share that Maomo and near no moon are dear beyond them. You know, you special gift. They had discerning spirits. Whereas the Ephraimites don't have time for God. No. Down for one day. But almost mind it. Let's read what Cleveland said about them. He says, want to read. These are they who call themselves reformers and conservatives. They see the acorns in the church and attack them in the spirit of Jehovah. They are blind to the fact that God views their own conditions as even worse. These are they who cherish the spirit of envy and hatred against their brethren, calling it the spirit of God. They are those who go up and down as tailbearers, accusing and condemning and blackening character, inspiring heart with malice.

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I won't force on to form cry. 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I'm catching on Zemina Mekayo. 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Now, once so obey a topic.

committee bia wo do omo to so omo complain they make high profession of holding up the standards. 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
1: See, Joshua chapter 7. It can go on a good year. 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

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It can happen to anyone.

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Then you, Yamia, your special gift. 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Are they in your churches? Every church view. 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But meanwhile, no, on obi aka wa asori no. Kwa num onchia obi. So for then ni onin asofo bebre.

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Madan in empire, bo divine service. 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

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And these are the Ephraimites and the Danites. Let's read it. Now, when the 1,000 years have expired, Satan will be released from

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0: 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Is the news we in our own yet? Conconsacre to a binti. Yes, I mean, wow. As you see, Abem, the bay yet, I saw them. 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

Eja we nyangupo wa anya many power. Said the only one. Why am I born something and above for? Why do you go there to join them? When grace is available for you to overcome your weaknesses. From this camp meeting, from the serious there, ready? Subembi and Mikroma Media Bahara, who is Wumpen. Yamima Mumanan ye and na any network in ye, the DNA, no. Intentionally during the breaks, you know, so for her, some penny for her, take advantage, then the binomoko bompire by your issues. Now one kasak pe baby campus useful. Nani yamin kosia one or catching you say, Mama hase, me bako. I came, sir, obese Samiansan Mako, because I don't want to be a candidate.

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E duro memenda to Biblia o de kwa yi. Sabbath na if you joke with it, the only day out of 7 nya mercy for man 24 hours wa man 8 suffer da and ne ezi ye fo anadwo 10 p.m. say anya ha mo 10 p.m. 10 p.m. awia atono afei no ye ne nkate kwan na benkwan may afei ne bi makose dram yi onti e ka wo bi na the spirit of God cannot manifest among us the way he wants to because ye tieti anya me ne maras. 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You make auntie, we make Christiana keke. We think that and the phrase about Sam Diaba, it doesn't matter. It doesn't matter. Now, it can any entoma no go where entoma. Is that then? It doesn't matter. But God says you are not going. Imagine, sir, what's the name? Uza. Nyamia de kron kron toform. Now, Brandy is me man in toform. Then nyamia kuno. It doesn't matter. I said, I trust you on a do remember that something okay. Number 2. Only Nipan son yaka wason. 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Number 3.

bia oda oda flat o sore no butu panos I've said it by God's grace wherever I have gone. So sorry we among the things you are worshiping God for, heaven your ultimate goal. Stop the SD church. Jai, who is still tired? So I saw them in heaven tia. Just go and have fun. Because one guy said, oh, how? Just go and have fun. So that Temuda, oh, share. No one said, at least, oh, enjoy. We are a kakra. Now, also, Ellen White, Uti crowd.

The British Red Cross was made for moments like this. 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Because your donation is powerful. 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
0: daso
1: yeah so hana I'm say you're going to call you pa oh but let me add one to the Moses actor again a movie patch up me for back on enter me work in GDA, mommy, a universal gift. You can universal gift. I tell you, when you give me this idea, when you give me what you give, that stands. 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Number two, I better than me who say GDA. I better than me who say mommy Hannah. Who GDA? I better than me who say Elder Moses. Bah, I would GDA. I better than me who say Grace. I'm my enemy. I was so you would GDA. How will I know? A bed then a mean hoon, and I say, a bed and will be the hoose of the crime with GD. Okay, Yakubu woman, what say, GDA, a new man, you know, a GD wee, a new man, GD and Kahono, a new man hoon. And into the mammy, me as the drama, making me a hoon set, opening Moses bar, or would GD through a new man, a peer free nabrabum. That is all. Apart from that, no. 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Yes, still, Mammy Hannah was saying a janaka and then was had a common pakuedi. Gidi, and no, Mammy. It was a gidi and you men, you know, a ye gidi wee. It will be a way to be a no, or ye city a mowing young coupon in some, and you know, Mano. That's it, Pacho, a baby with that.
2: Amen. Ada, I'm sure. I'm sure we were saying you. I was, but see, Ada, Nene, and when you were there, and I said, "Yen Tuasho." I said, "Bisaba." You be Bisaba. Papa, then it's in your mouth, baby. Yeah, Ada, Pacho. Tuasho was rather than the my wife, Pacho. Ada, me. I'm sure.
0: You, we should have phone here. I'm say, okay, Nene, made you idea. Ye fa we de me bonu tofa minim se yesua kakra nti no me bonu tofa ahei no obi sa se yesu ena e ka asemi o se yesu hunu ye ngidie yesu ohunu ye ngidie Jesus sees our faith se e ka se yesu ehunu ngidie a sen na wote ase ye adisua ma ye hunu se yesu ni mwadie nyina na yesu ni mwadie nyina dia na wo Unim, Ujidia Susudia, Unim, Wamotoswa, and he and no, and I ever be seen of my dear. Now, Adisian Eka as India, the Pesse, ye kind Kakra, Ewo, and Sunny Bibulamuno, Ewo, John chapter 2, verse 23 and 25. John chapter 2, verse 23 and 25. Ye brought for nothing. Now, when he was in Jerusalem, at the Passover, during the feast, many believers in his name, when they saw the sign which he did. But Jesus did not commit himself to them because he knew all men and had no need that anyone should testify of man, but he knew what was in man. Amen.
2: Amen.
0: Amen. Amen.
2: Amen. Amen. Amen. Amen. Amen. Amen. Amen. Amen. Amen. Amen. Amen. Amen. Amen. Amen. Amen. Amen. Amen. Amen. Amen. Amen. Amen. Amen. Amen. Amen. Amen. 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Amen. Amen. Amen. Amen. Amen. Amen. Amen. Amen. Amen. Amen. Amen. Amen. Amen. Amen. Amen. Amen. Amen. Amen. Amen. Amen. Amen. Amen. Amen. Amen. Amen. Amen. 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Amen. Amen. 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Amen. Amen. Amen. Amen. Amen. Amen. Amen. Amen. Amen. Amen. Amen. Amen. Amen. Amen. Amen. Amen. Amen. Amen. Amen. Amen. Amen. Amen. Amen. Amen. Amen. Amen. Amen. Amen. Amen. Am
0: Oh, Pacho Kain, yes, Pacho Kain.
2: Yes, who sorry, yeah. Echi and Fana. You sorry, you know. Echi and Fana. Now for no, a Kaye. Come on, okay.
0: Pacho Kain, John 2, verse 23.
2: 23. Ebra, ah, Echam, Apache, no, Echia. Ebra, Jam, Apache, no, yeah. Yes, a walk to Salemno.
0: Amen. Okay. Ain't she? Yen and I am who say, I be shiny me who is saying she went to a new nine and say, yes, you need me penny now. Ain't you a new mini penny, ain't you? Well, yeah, not Jane said, oh, mwabi dia, oh, moya or honomono, I could see. Nini omu ye nini nano, omuwa. Sa uche adisyon a Yesu nye ya. Eye, Yesu nimu a wunimu winti. 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infiti asie no ano verse 1 no mark chapter 9 verse 1 or say and he said to them assuredly I say to you that There are some standing here who will not taste death till they see the kingdom of God present with power. In the sometimes here and here can say, yes, you see, obi nke owo nje kwafem so obesa aba. 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Now, when he concluded all his saying in the hearing of the people, he entered Capernaum. 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our lives. The unbelief which is cherished in the soul has been bequeathed power. 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
2: Pajao, where the empty year brand of cocker crabbers. In the same way, Mimi did you know everything I gave me bank one? And I say, I just say, a banner did you know fair and a bit me, a man, a bush, a bemma, na bejano, a free, the old disowing a meal, Pacho fee.
1: More, Uber Yamana.
3: Okay. I will hear that say. So, what I think this will be say, yeah, message Abraham Honaba.
2: Yeah.
3: Abraham GDN in a hot or so, when you are me, when you message, sorry, three words a fee in a coin, when you are GDN, me out or so. Or the third GDN is a chain in Mano. Into a little see Isaac and Isaac if I GDN on Subi, it's answer. Ebra Isaac is Sakra, no, besides that. A jaff, dear Benny, a day cobble for dear. Your fed jaff, your four way, they be a quiet new giant, and they be in Kitabi. Isaac knew what senior did be an infant, woo, one cherubano, bano make out with his say, a bra, Jacob, and Sunya, and Madumiunu, na fe omuji be a neighbor for mono, a corner, Israel for Shasia, Shasia, no ma sorry, Ashasia, no ma sorry. 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
4: 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So and she said a more nutrition. I'll bet me across your corner. Sana G and Juma, it's me. Senia Gia snap your banner it's me bayina and I sorry, Jacketian. Sana Cassie did so it's me any. Na or the F so Timmy no chemo motion a chain. I can't try Juma GDA anywhere and quite young. No, see, I didn't think that would be in free paper pay him and can say, Mini GDA if you say, Yankopon and Mammy. So, I just said, I actually continue on which I say, I don't know day and I'm GDA so I did young one. In free, Yankasa, any mum, Nemum, and Yankopon actually. If you did, you know, I would not punch a deer. And then the money you would not punch a deer. Oh, yeah, bravo. It's unsay. I do my or dear do me, say a man, a man. And no, I said, dear, and or dear, my a dry moon, test not your bucket to be. Now, fly a dear Humber Trino, and I dear Humber Trino. I want to be a beer mono. And a chair say, it did you know. Amen.
2: Amen. Enti,
4: or the base, did you know any material things? So, any material things? Now, yeah, home one day, I'm asking a coupon idea. A daddy, am I even? Now, a Nina Falcon, a daddy, am I even? Yes, a material things, who say? Akadie and I said dying and I said we are uno. Did the Hunisa Nemo dead you a brabum Emma Yu Senya Tia Anna Oka say Did the Muna Yan Padie I am Yakupon Aduma Onam Neba Niwu Esso Edemaye Mwaye and she and I'm the Banu so Anna or Demaye. And she Brian Jenny Bernardino, a numu, an ode, Gidino, a Maya, a boy, a mere tocoso. If who say, send a tibia of Babuno, a betrino, and I'll be a higher Babuno. If you say, a betrain radi, and a brace signal of a boy, and then a man who say, you would gee. I know say, if you also, as I say, a kai say, did ye any acting? Di edi kan kan no ni fa bebre en fa sa jidi a eye akonya e ma won no na e sese e se wa se die se wodi beye adjuma eni djuma en pem pii no o twen sa atenka a jidi enko a betime di aba no atenka enye 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So, if you did, you know, I said, what do you want to say? I'm going to say, in all situations, you know, say, it could be sweet, it could be bitter, it could be sad, it could be happiness. So, if you send a TBRO, tidia bia wo bia no ujidie abetin de jinamu ahwehwe onyakopon akwanchre ahwehwe onyakopon emre ahwehwe onyakopon enkwaje no ene chese wo jidie ntie adara de ende maye se didie enyakinka se o feli bibi na bibi na feli no uhu na wankasankasa na owo na etimi na edi no enye didie nemo jidie ni se we two one among. Did you say, or don't come back to Jesus Christ? Did you say, baby, I won't be an over face a Jesus Christ? Set all wow, set all princes say, in my enemy, now a channel. And so over face say, my an abano, obey me, I am out. Now let me say, obey am out, and you open any. And now say, on your maono, or shabby, obey am out, now we see a penny. And only GD. And yet, GD say, what you say, yes, you do. Ever bow out. Now, won't you an amo? And sereno. Now, won't a man in lady or a brabuno? A man only, and ye GD a mount. It was say, for any essay, you saw somewhere, it is we. I were babum, Nesona, five GD, a gema woman. Now, and your only Yancopo, I don't cofano, a mojay. In Hebrews chapter 12, Chronicles chapter 15, Romans chapter 12, so we have a Hebrews chapter 12 now on kind of
2: mind.
4: I say, Santi, yes, so, and I'm saying, what I dance here, the Bria, Etty, say, yeah. I try and wash your mama. I ain't too. I disobia, Nick Bonia, and China. I try and home. I shall know a sea a quano in you. Nay, I'm fat was a talk. Ain't too a prayer a day and you know a more embrace. Ain't sure GDM more become four, nearly we four years. And it ya, I done any moon. So, no, and what Nebuasi? Who know am I? I think I know am I. Na well mu and you go na okotina nya pepon ahim wasu. Amen. And he adisano had a bon tofa. Now may hm yesu kisu did ye strong. And I did ye o is to me. And I yesu kisu did ye. The faith in Jesus and the faith of Jesus. Jaha as a cancer may who say, Yem twelve was nay, yen say yesu kisu did ye. Yesu kisu ni did ye the same. You didn't say, or told the boss, I was not in a man, not in a dink with him, a manager. So, or told the boss, a brand was a input, get a money, send you a yen thing. Now, so who say, I said, Bob, that would be one man. Not a yen a den. Now, did ye, our nigger, or say, oh, to me, and sign nigger. And I saw only Major Hammer, Nemum, Obe, Nagidi, Apre, and Mianani, a woman, and only Gidino. I'm a pen, I say it. Today be a more be in the court situation, you know. You are in three now coupon, I find 1 2 years as well. I say, D now coupon, Yamwa, and don't change it. I mean, why, no kind, I will not do it. Amen.
5: Amen.
4: I told you, and my baby, I'm going to be a player. Pacho, did I okay?
2: After Miss Anna, one who had the
4: okay. And she did your home if I saw a whole world. Did your home if I saw a whole world. On my Hebrew chapter 11, no? I say, and Gideon, I say, Gideon, yeah, yeah, that's what I want to say. Only know my own word that is here. Pastor, I'm paraphrasing. Now, you mona, Titifono, in your dance, pa. So, Titifono, in your dance, pa. Now, Gideon, I will define the war, and I say, oh, she's more a war. It's mommy, aha, I feel I'm a BOC. Now, see, Gideon, yeah, dear, and that's what I want to say. And then Norma, you won't add us here. Now, Yemuna, Titifono, Nya, Adansipa. Gideon, Editia, say, Yasia Hodo, or the Yakupo Asemna, is his here, and Tia, and need Tiafi, and Norma, and Edim, and I buy. So, and Oti, Tapa Pena, or Church, Gidi, Emu Ewa. And Oti, I say, so okay, kind, and she moved a bacuna. I say, a dinner over here and more fine. And now, unya in here. So, and she was checking him, a dear, you meet us, you know, yeah. And all beside, I say, a dinner, yes, a more fine. So, a dinner, yes, a more fine. Yes, a more fine. And only. Then Osha Hokine, and now Union Muye, or see, I mean, Pimpe, and here, dear, and here, dear, no, and then Pimpe here, dear, and then I mean, no, you know, yes, home, quiet, you muye. You was so per se, a bye GD, or yes, I said, GD Hunker, so I hope, and I ever by GD. So, and she, and then I ever any more, you muye, and then Pimpe. Nafi abodie dachi eso ni jwa dimu e den na yimu ye ka chura ti ase ka chomo so
2: ya wa so ada ka chura
4: ha ha e ti o se mi sa kan bi o se yen kin kan se mo ba ko no e den na wo hwe ho kwan e na unya hunu ye. If you be quiet, you know, and then you're shown by any of me. I don't say GDA, now say GDA, any idea, and need us who I want to swore. Then no, my young more advanced year, Bacono. And no, my young more advanced year. I don't say, then I have your quiet, you know, yet. I don't say, young men in Pimpre and here, dear, any dachy and here, dear. Dachy and here, dear, I'm said, and only is to my year, you know, yet. Any is to our year, when it's back. Now for you, when it's back. No more, the GDA. And they could tell me, say, I'm part of why did you home? I'm part of why did you remember? I will find a macro. That's it, you know. And then I hear I hear me, I'm part of being come back to me. And this I'm a twasso. And in Nelly, the young who you've been saying, yeah, yes, it did. I will have Brabo Moa. Yes, I'm kind. Nasu in a GD, say, Sabeca. And it be any day. Say a prayer, Juma, say a power, say a prayer, say, Yachi and so, say, whatever. Tiny man, you know, I hear your home. Number two, Juma Ben, I did it, it was one cassa, I danced Jimu, and they were, Sakaim. So, you can't, I brother, you know, say, I don't know the Adumian, in three and cassa, if you have home. No, they are doing it. If you bra, Yadi is to dinner, and no, and my head Ben was what he did in any. If you bra, you know, not a may have been a couple more. If you only a dear, a train were her. No, say, talking can't you mean, Sano? You mean, Sano? Near so, Yakupone, a body of home. I didn't see necessary about the Yakupon a walk, won't he? A man, yeah, mre, and my and say, Ibe, ya, GD. And they, Yanko, if you didn't send a money and receive in that GD, I don't say, yes, I'll say. GD, and I did, yes, yes, yes, yes, yes, yes, yes, yes, yes, yes, yes, yes, yes, yes, yes, yes, yes, yes, nti nia ani tua esi noma ena di mu na e bae so gidie ni hu se yakopon na amna se so obo ade so 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Say, if you say, you know, did you know, and yet, and you know, so on. And yet, yeah, you know, I only think I will know, you know, did you so, and I did know, in a couple. In a memoir, Nasenia, Titifono, it's me, I did ya, why not, and she's so piano. I am on the day, I want to swallow the debris. The TV didn't say, I'm part DBNA. And see, how much more say, yeah, I just want to know. Now, I'm a DD to me and conquering. Say, boy, I'm a DD and conquering. Now, when you come, why? I want to do it. Amen.
2: Amen. 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Fabi and my nephew.
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2: Romans chapter 10, verse 17. Faith comes from hearing God speak to us in His Word, in the Bible. Didier Eba, a bride, yes, it is a moon, and Kupan Samo, one number from Concorso, a can editor. Minimum. Now, what you mean that? Yet they're rooted to faith. You did the betting a yenum. She said, you tell your coupon and some more. Or numbing a home concon, it's a Bible moon at the air mining. You bet my ignore when you're missing all Bible moon near Cassie with Gidiana. You bet my two Bible naturally. I will examples the baby near Cassie with Gidiana. They be there. The examples are our money to be from 7 to 40 no titru. Hebrews 11:7-14. A GT4 mapa. I won't deal with GDN Munua. Now we now in your coupon atom so. Basabasa. In the mean cassette, who did you a brand and coupon atom and what to attend? A negro master. See, on my momo deny a mania near terminal and lay in the brave. Nay, yes, Fiano, nay, the yegman. I do die GDA, yes, with your war, Eddie. That's the brave.
3: Amen. Tamicho, Edam was papa. Say, GD was them, I yes. But show, GD, no. If I am quite young, mamma. Nasa, yes, Christo. Ah, when you uncle Pondon. One on your GD. When your GD were quite best. And unty, and a dress and catcher, say. Yansu so yenye ni mujidie na yenam Yesu Kristo so benya mkwanjie na. 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
4: Mpa mwisho mebe mkwa kra. 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Eno benya ba mkwa. Mkwa.
2: Hebrew chapter 11, verse 6, Moses is in Sudia. Now, last time I walk on a new year back, also Sauho. But see, a Gideon will be empty in swearing. So, one saw young coupon near a chest of heaven won't call
3: young cringe.
2: Yes. It is the one Gideon a quenny one. Wono and saw young coupon. And to be our own soul, and company will be as I said, the unhappy one
3: count.
2: Never woman, woman, what did dear woman did even ever so young company no suffering heaven on the police? But that's it. I mean, Hannah, but that's it.
0: Kitwa, the Amade, come, I say, who besides say, yes, no, no, yes,
3: did
0: not him near done any Bible said, not with him near done any more of him.
3: Yeah.
0: Nah. See a KGB and on a meeting can say a young motoswo. In tea, abofre dia motoswo, or ni papa ni mammy, Miss or Moon or Moose Capa. In tea, abofre dia with GD, and in tea, say, yes, you can say Mofrana Becosra or crap motoswo was him.
3: Yo.
0: In tea, was away and young motoswa, yes, we now motoswa say. The amid that some moon.

0: be. Empo a do get them any nor see a jack, the betting me up. I'm a cruel way in Chamahon, because me a new mono, my bread or do. But Okai say, me wa hot or so, moon or see. Whoope. And then your name, when you may me pay ya making. Say, yes, we are sad, and why, yes, you want to say, Benyan say, a young woman, you did your dank a cry at thee. Nancy, yes, it is old quay, Juma, who made down quan, funny at your car. O come, Yamu Penyawa, Yamu Pebeyawa, Mamma Dassi.
1: Amen, amen, amen. Uncle Ponchin,
2: Mammy Grace, we eat you, Raya, what I did in Mumma Uncasa, made them a do what I Yeah, that is you know, and no, and I'm not Hannah Eddie can a home. Sorry, what did I ask him? Yeah, but you know, Eddie Yaku, where you are daddy, Mo Hannah, why are dear father? And I'm just also dear father. The faith of Jesus. And why are you, Ramon? Now, if you are say, Banaway, or say, as I said, a jiggy for your pomodin said, Unyan, coupon, and ransom, and I mean, some of what can we trust in you? You bid this role. Ye bet ya a pina, yes to Christmas to GD. No, or down the dear brow bass at this word. The faith of Jesus. Yes to Christmas GD. No, but to King, what kind of say, yes to Christmas GD, and I say, yes to Christmas GD.
3: Yes,
2: no, yes to Christmas GD. No, okay, yes to Christmas GD. Massacre and the same. From 1890s come go, you know. 7 day Adventist, yet he has the faith in Jesus, you know. And you're part of the three angel messages here. What they are my, I wore a decent, a tree, a dinner, a teaching room, a year, and senior aircrow. I used to be with you, and what can't you hold? And what kind of book you want to say? Or say, as this world is closed, say, a yes, a baby, part of the three angel message, you know, describe God's people. Above for me and San Cran seminal. Or say, a dying with your coupon crop where the said one only one now would deal with your coupon as shed years for any years to Christmas moves to you. If you and coupon as them so any years to Christmas move GD. The DSM it told you not to move, you know, there or there, my year. Now, as for a minimum woman, or say, your bomb would be brave. Sir, you've been laying emphasis. I will win your coupon. As I know, thou, your bomb will be brave. Nancy, so the gospel. As someone can say, a gospel, the gospel is all about Jesus. As someone in Nano, and you, yes, to Christ who are dancing, and then your friend, the gospel. Or say, gospel, no dear. I say, attention, Saka, name woman, ram. Then the crap, yes, Christo Pensano, Nem Ramra, Emramra, Nayana, I didn't say, it be a yenam, Emrasum, may you be called heaven, and yet then no crap. And yet no crap, the Biarada. Yenam, yes, Christo, Uji, dear so. Now the OG, yes, Christo, dear Biano, Udi, Emran Samoso. Emrano, many moon, now yes, Christo, good, dear, David. I don't think John chapter 14, verse 6, and say, Mini, okay, no crap, and inqua, Ubi, and quay, and changes or number so. 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Now, for Jesus Christ, who some can wear. Jesus Christ, and him ransom me now, in a together. Or by, you know, and run away, become the more of a share in the man. And into the wound to me, come run or bra, won't can Jesus. And I want to mean can Jesus, so I bra, won't can a year and run away. Both goes together. And into Hebrew 11, or say, it talks about, you could be a woman, chumu, GDA, no woman, and ya. Yabubo drubebe, titru, ayye Hebrews 11, 7 to 14. 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Nini anam? Safu hi nina o. Abraham did the Jacob did the way did the way did the movie and none of them come near Jesus. I didn't know what Casa because yes, who puts away in a preoccupied. That's it. To look at the idea and to me and call. Now there was an example there, Mammy Hannah Oka, someone opening Moses, a baby, I know. Said, yes, Bass, I see soon. What did the Hunam to Nedja? Ah, and yet the papa know what's so. If you did the air, no one would need any moon in him. If you are that one needed any moon at home, because no one would did it. Say, a higher one, Benu, send up a pan can one, won't be nothing. It would ya nip a pan moon, did the mapa. Did you any him? Well, when the stuff on the wall, no, no book or book today, no bumpire, because no one made a connection, not a very great. Did you do old moon in him? Why need you be our brown consort and papa? By obeying Jesus Christ, and in the seminal, the all catching is that we also need to have an active and living daily experience with Christ. You know, Jesus Christ, as I said, the other day, Jesus, we cannot be saved without having Jesus in the center of our daily life. We also be part of it. Have an abiding, say, the foundation of our life.
0: Source of faith ni bio no eye Jesus nti Jesus ho pe ene ebetimi asa akwata pe jibie ni bio ahotoso ni bio because onu no wo ne chain sabi aso pe ni kan e no etia e jidi fo e bo mu din wo Hebrews 11 ni nyina no onu no ye okuni ni
2: yes
0: nti ye ntimi nkota pe Abraham die
2: that is
0: but ye jidi ano joa Jesus, the penny bit in your cotta, Pemidas.
2: Hallelujah, hallelujah.
3: And I'll come back soon. I bit me a tapo, giving a fierce.
0: Okay, ever fast soon, they say, yes, yeah, shrun only a whom Christ and Namor would 2 years say. Me Nanka, me won't pine say, me master, see soon a metanas through a dimmy.
2: Hallelujah.
0: Men so me jam me home pine bet to us, I see so. Amani am the best say muna me nipa me me bo won de ho me gu won mu no e ti ntesi ogu me so na mankasa
2: yes
0: the first me hu se eni na madwuma asa ebusumi nsia me tifie yesu abefa mu bi enti eni christo shemeden na bo a me chire me nye me ye se basa what happen e wo de wo to so wo me cha no no no better any obey. That's it.
2: Amen. Yes, Christo, the woman or Maubi, come, come. Never would say, what you need a bonsam of the idea? If I don't know, but you need one only for my war. I didn't work so many ever been trying to move to play a young concern. Yenya and Hoya, Yenya Gemmo, Yenya Chrono, Yenya Basem, Million, and never wait again to move. Then the point, am I getting me any excuse of which you didn't? But that's my great choice.
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4: 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Not a thing. Yeah, I
2: want to happen. 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
4: Aye. Yeah. And so again, I'm here, dominant a homo broom. I'm penning for a bab, mufa, memo at Daho.
2: Amen.
4: And then for actually, Chirimui, your costua, and to us, you mean, sir, your mohon pie. I feed you in your mea canyon, I, a dear hot trunosono, a bedden, near Sri Ayunkun in default, in tea, a de Adisiano, a busy hat. 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Am I?
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5: 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May free home a cost out east.
1: Mm-hmm.
5: Oh, Yamen, I say, Yamen, yes, no, Yemi Pani, yes, no.
1: Yeah.
5: But the moment I will be free, Yamen, I see a corner. A corner, come on the wall.
1: Okay.
5: Ain't he? And nunna, Genesis chapter 3 and 4, no. Yes, Christo, Oyanko form by true mono. Let me tell you. It is a wood can be free and me any media, and the obedient to me can once a man be a woman with yummy. But the moment, who bear what you say, oh, or how we are to cherry me, said the yes to boo beno. A banny be cogoon, so you so any mini chain, a banno, and a cherry no. So, woman and your man let's throw, now when me uncle 2 years to any more. The piano and we are bashful. Can your mother brace you a solid night woman? Because. And Rana may catch them as a baby may see hospital any a kodja yarisa, but the whole pan a virus war.
1: Yes.
5: I want a virus, I am winning. I want a war because me kodja my arras and me jammy the no. And she yes, so moon, I have banner, as on there no, I have the moon. A form of bonny bia. But yet the basic Christo bedjib bonin on the yen yen would be aqua. This young she ya, your best show. 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
1: mi shamo ya mi shamo e da mo
4: amen
1: ba
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2: yo o ni ram de ye do ase ye yi wa ye am se ni fo wo na mo mo so would be a between no me bombs fire the moon shows the Elder Moses, Elder Foster, Elder Joe, Mommy Grace, Mommy Hannah, no one was for any moment in Amanda and Virginia. Who be a work here so be a new tear yet, but we shall buy it. Dear and next, and you may with your Miami, but no ends for the meaning to my name.
1: Remember,
2: the next year in Miami for Ponco too, and also me. 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
1: Amen.

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0: Oh, El Rade, Yeda Wasi. 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

Extension yemi yemi yam. Crenshaw Central Region ni na anu ne best artist. And who said you know what to know? So, one came here and show you a million yam. Walk a set in Biwaha to Bombardian say, Ube your walk a set in Bian Sana, a kufi, a china. Mama Yente, I'm on the walk a cry, ever home. Yabu yin aho and Kaide or China and ne and ne or Chinano. Unable to me to be beer all day at all. And see this, you know, pastor, and see this, you know, and Pentecost 2018 t-shirt, you know, Yamibua Sabbath and never share group miss out into Mandu. And so by school brain, may I am checking in and what is a bay t-shirt in the now this miss out into Mandu fair fair. And to one more day, t-shirt, you know, ever hope. Now, if pastor devotion book, you know, so ye kaimo. Your cassette, you are your ba Hanna, ew, Anna, cassette, no, a yenity. Cassette, no, album, Timmy, say, my hoarding. When I wait here, nature day, I enjoy my other pa, dear person, beer or china bar, says he had my home, when he's coming home. Never know for phone to China, a river of Motina day. Bev talk cassette in Biako, now come away to me, Abbo. Yamiadum regional lance officer, I will keep with her, I will infuse in her. Edda Peter or say, who saw her, Edda, a person. Mama and Kaimin, she am in me. Or say present in ancient Papa Pacho, Manaka, my. In your name, in Bri, ye were surprised, Emma, a whole winning in our visitors in Nina. Muntia, Nede a church at this room, a bimuka, so I meant him, and see when ye be. Obia my CDs and Jum Infinite Mayor Monizin. I have a search of a whole Nina and as a straff on Nina as of money income. And Mummy Epuna and Ebeche. And see Epuna Abba and Abuzin, me who they were saying me as of money in our woodsin, Nayachubi. Memco Epuna, Ebeche CDs in Yamin Shiram, Bright, I didn't follow.

0: 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We want to invite a special group and also pray with them. Be our worst spiritual problem, Biara. Some say spiritual attacks, others say spiritual harassment, whatever the language you want to call it. Any spiritual problem, please, sorry, never any money among pie. Is somebody coming? Limited time in tea. Men train, men serve.
1: If you want to. 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Main, I'm sorry. Main, I'm sorry. And then you know, actually come a bomb pie in tea. Problem be a wanna brand name on a mohon pie. Problem be a central chee come no brand. Whatever it is. 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

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Do you hear me? Ye? So Biara then I come up by Mau, or then home by Mau crack. I won't swap and sell back. I bought on home by or protecting from any harm and danger. 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Home, crunk, crunk. 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A dear humble chow and a jay. Shira ye and sunny a cotonassi. Jesus Christ, the name of Jesus. 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

0: Yamompei. 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And all those who are listening by internet, I want you to pray for me. Also, Mompei, Mamma Sarah, the Mwami. 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Win any pain in our study. 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A Becassa. Minimidian Becca. I wonder with him. Mamma, what dear mammy young sonny on brassy. Men can want some no or domo any to me. My home crown crown no in your head too. Baby, I want with him and no more one timine. One want to Jesus Christ or so for penny and running. Your poem, me ain't in Ancassay, a rade a cassa. Be sure with him, come food in.
1: Oh, my bomb pay, mammy, old dear one pay. I'm a boy, and I mean to me can want some.
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1: It's been long since February, and they were marching. I'm going to say, and then I'm a son. You move off with you and I'll call her, pray for me. And then I'm a son. What don't woman ya mea? We ya so for. Say, I make count, Emmanuel. On found woman ya mea. On some behow. If I woman ya me. And I agree. Who is the most powerful and true Christian? Why are you Christian? Who? Power. Who is the most powerful Christian or powerful being? Why are you? Yield and make your decision. I mean, so you will either decide for him. Or you will decide against him. Romans chapter 3. I'm reading from verse 10. Romans 3, 10. As it is written, there is none righteous, no, not one. Paul is talking about both Jews and Gentiles. Gentiles, you know, you first see a homeborn. They are unclean. They are unclean. Need to know. Peter. Or can't share the say, after the cross, no human being is unclean. That dream has nothing to do with pigs and lobster and shrimps. It has nothing to do with food. God is talking about Gentiles. I give for throw and say, Mama, two for, or who fee? I want to die in a Peter song. Yet, I don't want to die. In the poor, I can't change you for say. Say, I need you as a foreign pen. But she, my question was to buy. And I'm going to have to talk to Brad, I'm here, Junie. You're super, you know, you're a pen. None righteous. There is none that understandeth. There is none that seeketh after God. You would tell it was an awesome yummy here to say. Abosomosom for no, you go on for no. You say, yes, you say, yamosom pa, and yamosom. Now we are following traditions. It be now Matthew chapter 15. What movie did ya, your holy answer? Any yamno. If you say, or the Gentile, Akokasa. I want to be Michel say, yes, or can say, yet you go, when you go, who think that you through, come on. Or can we eat it all? And I'm Yarahu. It's not true. That's not what the Bible says. Paul says, we are the same, both Jews and Gentiles. They are all gone out of the way. They are together become unprofitable. There is none that doeth good. No, not one. Yea, you are pet, busy. A new crystal. Their truth is like an open sepulchre. With the tongues they have used deceit. The poison of asps is under their lips. Whose mouth is full of cursing and bitterness. Their feet are swift to shed blood. So we are young Fidio. And you come, Stephen. You have to follow so almost so come, Nipa. You are one pet. Their feet are swift to shed blood. Destruction and misery are in their ways. The way of peace have they not known. Only imagine that there is no fear of God before their eyes. Ye na ye pet. Now we know that what things soever the Lord says, you for me now, it said to them who are under the law, that every mouth may be stopped, and all the world may become guilty before God. Ye na di na mi enu fo. Ye na. It is a man of sin. Thou shalt not kill. Yeah, you couldn't see me. Therefore, by the deeds of the law, there shall no flesh be justified in his sight. For by the law is the knowledge of sin. Say, you didn't remember one for. Sinners. I'm one for. Verse 21. If you ask us, I feel that Paul can use to want some. Or she used to be hanging in. Say, I don't know what you need here. What do you move through my name? Verse 21. But now the righteousness of God without the law is manifested, being witnessed by the law and the prophets, even the righteousness of God, which is by faith in Jesus Christ unto all and upon all them that believe. For there is no difference between a Jew and a Gentile.
0: So we are all equal.
1: For we have all sinned and come short of the glory of God. For we have all sinned. All have sinned and come short of the glory of God, being justified freely by his grace through the redemption that is in Christ Jesus, whom God has set forth to be a propitiation through faith in his blood, to declare the righteousness for the remission of sins that are passed through the forbearance of God.
0: What you need to do for?
1: 26.
0: To declare, I say, at this time, his righteousness, that he might be just, and the justifier of him who believeth in Jesus.
1: You'll boop him, no?
0: On any army, like I said, we need you boop him in the Jesus.

Today, when you win, you are not under the law, you are under grace. We are chronoball, indeed, and rather I shall not feel and fall. So, what die yet? Yes, I know to me what die yet. Into Paul is talking about Gentiles and Jews BC, and then Christians in AD, those who accept Jesus. What do you use to be a baby? SSR. In the young call, I just want to show. Who is the most powerful spiritual leader? Deacon Ben, no, you're Christian, Papa. So for wine, no, you're Christian, Papa. Women's minister, Penny Ben, no, you're Christian, Papa. Priest, you Ben, no, you're powerful Christian. Who is the most powerful parent? Alpha Ben, no, you're powerful in the sight of God. Who is the most powerful Christian? Who is the most powerful president? Is it Mahama or Nana Akufo-Addo? Who? Tonight you will know. And who are you? Which side do you belong? We will know tonight. Romans 4, no more, and maybe your friend will say, imperial cult into Rome. So Yesu said, emperor, one more small, one more holy, and the sea hall. And first one, Obia control in Russia, near the incense of Guase, your friend of imperial cult, into your son, Rome, emperor, or Yanyami, into Obia Sumano. Please catch that paper. Obian Somano. Anna. Constantine. The Emperor of Rome. He went to war. And I saw a son die. No wound the cross of Jesus. No fear said. Rome. Emperor. No wound. Honestly. Commander in chief. So to speak. So, Jenny into a sign by rope. No, I say, no, say. Emperor. Into a bay, Emperor. Christian. Into your friend of Pontifex Maximus. Onwa. Apostle of Romina. Onwa, Russell. Onwa, Swa. Or so you can tell me. Tell me you. Baby, Constantine was a pagan. Constantine was a Christian. Is this possible? No. It's not possible. Inchi, Oko Constantinople. No, not in Joe, not in the Vatican, or the man, the Bishop of Rome, Iguana, Empress International, or the man, let's just say, Rome, Sofano, Wabaya, Emperor, Christian, Samuel, and a Papa. Was Pope Kurubi. Now what's your no go to Lord Acton, who wrote a letter to the Roman Archbishop. I cannot accept your action that we are to judge Pope and King unlike other men. With a favorable presumption that they do no wrong. They are infallible. They don't sin. Pope Inyabane, Papa say, if there is any presumption, it is the other way against holders of power. Power tends to corrupt and absolute.

0: power corrupts absolutely. I see. I saw for one year. Now, I'm not the Pope, or yet I'm in your friend and papa. No, you're bonano. And you're dangerous. Obey your corrupt. Or you need to be innovating some money. Follow me closely. Into Pop, Urana, your friend, John Emmerich Edward Dalbeck Acton. Born in 1834 to 1902. Under 1887, Ochoa, Bishop Mandel Creighton. Power tends to corrupt, and absolute power corrupts absolutely. Great men are almost always bad men. Great man, or power, Chokare Wongokun, Nayan Adabatin Ayo, because he has power. And that power was given to the Pope, to the Nefrono, Papa in Latin. Is that true? Even in Kepos, that those who are in power are corrupt. Is that true? And yet, they are Christians. So they are like the Pope. They are Christians. But they are in charge of the Roman gods. I said, I want to be here. In the popular quotation, power tends to corrupt, and absolute power corrupts absolutely. Great men are almost always bad men. Was a quotation from Lord Acton. What did he imply? He said, good people do not want to rule or do politics, because if a man is a thief and he begins to rule over people, he uses his power to steal more. He becomes more corrupt, which is true in Ghana. And Pini, Oyeni, when you need it, Uncle Parliament, power. When you need it, or your minister, power. A man is getting an offer more by his power. Acton is right. I said, Papa, my friend said, Papa, Pope, on your money. Or did you two mean to some money? Moshe ye. Inti. No, it's a Pope. Inti also have a friend. Pope Action. You know what this is? Is it possible for a human being to be infallible? Sinless like God? Is it possible for a human being to be worshipped? Ah, rogue, Igwa, Pope Netadon, you crawl, and in Kojode, and the four steps, Edwa, Akes, Nananasi, Ozodum, Omani, Nacho. Is that possible? Lord Acton was arguing. And this new Pope was afraid. So he was saying, is it possible for a human being to forgive sins? Only God can do that. Too much power. Only. I say, is it possible for a human being to be God? Never say Nami was supreme, but Oye Nami. Jordan Suman. Jordan Kotunim. All the names are good. All the money show. All power tends to corrupt, and absolute power corrupts absolutely. Upon all can only. What happened? Power corrupts, and absolute power corrupts.
1: absolutely. 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Power. Absolute power corrupts. Asophobia. Now the cross you get to come. Need you be a chere or your bishop. Power. Papacy. It is dangerous. Even in the church. Concentrated power has always been the enemy of liberty. Read another kind. If you give one man too much power, he becomes corrupt. Is it not true? I want to hear professors over university. Any vice chancellor, power. Lecturer, only an amo. When you are friend professor, power. Yeah, professor. Power corrupts. Mabon somewhere. Abraham Lincoln, nearly all men can stand adversity. But if you want to test a man's character, give him power. So Pede will be the superna. Man to me. Yande, or your president of NDA Church, power!
0: And the supermaster, or shift today, power!
1: I ran to on him and he's here on DD, on Penwans, when you're sitting there, on in your mind, power!
0: What's our sin, Wawaji? Can't talk. Government of the people, by the people, for the people, shall not perish from the earth.
1: I want to watch you, amen. They are afraid
0: of power because power corrupts. So if you have 10 cities, when you have our power, if you have millions in the name of power.
1: Is it not true in Ghana? Was Lord Acton right when he sent a letter to the bishop? What happened to the spiritual Christian leaders in Rome? Power was the man, Pope, on the other.
0: Same year.
1: Corruption in the church. Changing everything God said. By power. The man who had to wait
0: a control with Mekano. Rotu don't know ya, Tobo. Mekano. Power.
1: How can I to win China? The church in that way. And it's wrong.
0: Unfi. Power.
1: Out of reach, woman to nothing.
0: Yeah, I want to go. And I'm afraid in one say, power.
1: I am your husband. We pray. Bring me a pepper and I'm a pepper. Power.
0: We're your home. When you miss your father, eka na wa abro
1: power
0: everyone no suno to them or worry your friend husband no ya power over you.
1: Power into Jesus.
0: Oshehena. Osu. Because onu or your body sobeno wasi.
1: By Papa. Lucifer,
0: he was the angel in charge of all the angels in heaven. Only the angel and the angel, and the angel and the angel and angels.
1: And then
0: he wanted power.
1: For you have said in your heart, I will ascend into heaven, I will exalt my throne above the stars of God. Above the stars. About the angels of God. I want to be God.
0: Power. But some no this shall say.
1: I want to have power.
0: No matter me, I want to. What about some? I come on say, oh yeah, yeah. Come on, yeah. The Bible says in Revelation chapter 12, verse 7.
1: And war broke out in heaven. Michael and his angels fought against the dragon, and the dragon and his angels fought. But some are cool over heaven for power.
0: Sometimes we say political talks are not your mission. We mean that Satan is using them, fighting one another. NDC, NPP. So who will go to heaven? If your character is like Satan,
1: who declared war against God? So the great dragon was cast out, that serpent of old, called the devil and Satan, who deceives the whole world. He was cast to the earth, and his angels were cast out with him.
0: Revelation 12, 9.
1: And you are not yet. You have power upon some every soul. Only the poor fool, nor only one third of the heavenly angels in the bay. Heaven population, a 10 times as I see the population. Into the one third of the bay. Monsam fool angels on your own banner, what does it mean?
0: And then we are seeing another into our church. Our church will be our one son angel. A cry may be.
1: Some fellow who are made Jesus,
0: they control you. But my boy, your man, but my painful, but my painful, but my coin sending.
1: Some fellow who are made Jesus. But some controls you by his power.
0: You will see. Papa Nika ten or cherno. In the year 321 AD, Constantine, oh yeah. Pontifex Maximus, Abosumi Nina Wanyin, not yet fake Christian. Listen to what they.
1: He passed a decree in the whole Roman Empire on the venerable day of the sun. Let the magistrates and people residing in the cities rest, and let all workshops be closed. The Edict of Constantine in 321 AD. He continued, Christians shall not keep the Sabbath anymore and be idle on Saturday, but shall work on that day. By the Lord's day, they shall specially honor
0: Sunday. has become the Sabbath. Constantine, using his power, you challenge, you die. Samuel, I didn't come here to speak against any church. I only came here to tell you the truth. For you shall know the truth, and the truth shall set you free.
1: Say, hey, to the succession of the Caesars came the succession of the Pontiffs in Rome. When Constantine left Rome, he gave his seat to the Pontiff.
0: In Roman history.
1: So, the Pope has power to change times, to abrogate laws, and to dispense with all things, even
0: the precepts of Christ.
1: No matter Jesus can, a super, a radiant, homeless, purpose. I have power to change it.
0: Did he change it? Power corrupts. The popes demanded worship as representatives of God, like imperial courts. You do or die.
1: Popes have power to make biblical changes, and those who refused were persecuted. 50 million Christians who refused to accept him as God were killed. They were killed. Power. With his power,
0: the Sabbath was changed from Saturday to Sunday.
1: By his power, baptism was changed from immersion to baby baptism. Communion service was changed. No foot washing.
0: Koto, I'm a father in Shawinum.
1: Penance for salvation, a change of names of Roman gods, which was challenged by Martin Luther. Roman was
0: somewhere in the Jupiter, no Afrono, Peter. Semiramus, no Afrono, Mary. Tammuz, no Afrono, Jesus. Nimrod, no Afrono, Joseph.
1: E.T. in a Pedro Fadison, Wokwane,
0: Wokwane, America.
1: They were running away from somebody who had too much power to kill. The world insists who were keeping the Sabbath or killing no guamlem to kill him, kill him, and was soldier, kill everybody
0: because they were keeping the Sabbath.
1: Power! The authority of the church could therefore not be bound to the authority of the scriptures. Roman sovereignty, and Yamfaba Boyejuma, because the church had changed the Sabbath to Sunday, not by the command of Christ, but by its own authority. Power!
0: You mean you read? I want to watch some of what I shall see. It's okay. But on the day of judgment, you will face God. Which power did you submit to? Read with me.
1: You may read the Bible from Genesis to Revelation, and you will not find a single line authorizing the sanctification of Sunday. The scriptures enforce the religious observance of Saturday. James Cardinal Gibbons. Cardinal Nojoy. By our power, you change it. Sally, what are you going to do? Let's quote Acts chapter 20, 1 Corinthians chapter 16. Do you understand? Can you read Greek?
0: Power! Of course, the Catholic Church claims that the change of the Sabbath was an act, and the act is a mark of an ecclesiastical power and authority in religious matters.
1: In our Roman, praying for our church, we have power. I want our authority in our community. John House was shown for preaching Christ. That Christ was the Lord and not the Pope. He was burnt alive. Wycliffe, what happened to him?
2: Well, I got you from Cape Cosani.
1: You know what I'm talking about.
0: Power changed what God, Jehovah, has said. In our men, I vote for Rome. Power
1: of God. To humble his own mouth, you know, keep the Sabbath, thus he has a son, one has a sign, and then I say, yeah, yeah, yeah.
0: Coronelli,
1: a smile could be the dog, but the bear to me, no. Perhaps the boldest thing, the most revolutionary change the church ever did, happened in the first century. The holy day, the Sabbath, was changed from Saturday to Sunday, not from any directions noted in the scriptures, but from the church's sense of his own power.
0: People, listen here, people would think that the scriptures should be the sole authority, should logically become Seventh-day Adventists and keep Saturday holy. I wonder, what did you say? Bible, yeah, I'm an awesome man.
1: No, what do we know? We see it. To see Kosiaga, Pope, and power, musician. Yamina McCain, it's on the screen. Dating all, source of all, go and check at the library. What is the mark of the beast?
0: Antichrist!
1: Ah, you can. That's me then.
0: Antichrist, you'll be watching Yamio. Antichrist in Greek, Nasi Obia, Oyinipa, Nawaya, no one there,
1: Nami. How does it mean?
0: And God has given a warning.
1: Say, warning. Revelation chapter 14. Verse 9. And the third angel, Sempakani, messenger, Makahubi, followed them, saying with a loud voice, if any man worship the beast, Antichrist, and his image supporters,
2: and received his mark in his forehead. Why am I been there? Answer some. Or in his hands, compromise. The same shall drink of the wine of the anger of God, which is poured out without mixture into the cup of his indignation. And he shall be tormented with fire and brimstone in the presence of the holy angels and in the presence of the Lamb. And the smoke of their torments will ascend up forever and ever. They will have no rest day nor night. Those who worship the beast and its image, and whosoever receives the mark of its power.
0: That's it.
1: Now, I'm in the sword of verse 12. Here is the patience of the saints. Here are they that keep the commandments of God, including the Sabbath,
2: and they practice the faith of Jesus. Which power are you worshiping?
0: God or the Papa?
1: Power corrupts, and absolute power has corrupted the Christian church. In the biblical school, I was raised here, asking your bishop, or friend, Reverend Father, Reverend Asumasi, Reverend, occurs in the Bible only once, and it's a reference to the title of God. Yaminkuto,
2: no friend, Reverend. No human being should be called Reverend. Power. I love you. I love you, Kipkos. The man be what a charm was circled upon, or one and the other Moko. But my president, Pastor T.T. Okran, Ufiha, some of Chow, or Kipkos, man. I can't find it, Basabasan, so better, sir. I'm a Domonkla foot.
1: And it's who?
2: When you didn't look at 1 Corinthians 16.
1: And it's true.
2: When you
1: Sunday is our mark of authority. You're missing. If you receive the mark, I will burn you. Rome says Sunday is our mark of authority. The church is above the Bible. And this transference of Sabbath observance is proof
2: of that fact. Catholic record, September 1, 1923. Power. Don't you go and confess to the priest? Don't you? You do. Because he has power. Don't you go to these false prophets? Because you won't. The way you won't. No, I'm going to. Power.
1: Baby, I'm going to put in a word also.
2: That's all for now, so because he has power. Absolute power corrupts.
1: It was not until the Council of Ravenna in 1311 AD that sprinkling and pouring were officially accepted as equally valid as immersion in the rite of baptism. The super also asked son, we hear Jesus can
2: opposite. I mean, Master son, I have power. oye baasa kewrade didi won bo osu osu kai homeda normal mi nse yesu di ja ya no pope say asasa power when jemia bekun na me say utie no a me se o you make your choice
1: because but some when you should go now fan what baasa se do no establish in the kingdom through bishops and pastors and prophets. Power.
2: Kumuso for a delay appointment with 1,000 cities.
1: Or till
2: Amnesium come, Revelation 13, verse 8.
1: I wonder what has it in Nara were worshiping, whose names have not been written in the book of life of the Lamb slain from the foundation of the world. I wonder, where did he come from? What about concern? When you know that?
2: Is it not true?
1: Book, where is it in you?
2: Revelation chapter 20, verse 15. God says, I will throw you into hellfire. Millions. What should I say that? What are they? Millions. What can they? Jesus changed it. What kind of year? No, I say, Paul changed it. Paul changing what God said

0: Romans pagan doctrine of imperial cult worship the emperor is God later became the infallibility of the Pope, and it has come to say sinner has become God by power. When Pope Archie was crowned, he reacted to the infallibility of the Pope. As in the show, to my weather, mommy, it will corrupt me. I fear. Paul, not some more can. Happen. Now, let me ask you a question. Who is the most powerful person in the world? Isaiah 45, verse 5. Isaiah 45, verse 5.
1: I am the Lord, and there is none else. There is no God beside me. Ubiera
0: to them,
1: I gather thee,
0: even though you don't know me.
1: I am the most powerful.
0: Isaiah 46, verse 5.
1: To whom will you liken me and make me equal and compare me that we should be like? Why not to tell me? Why not to tell me? Verse 9. Remember the former things of old, for I am God, and there is none else. I am God, and there is none like me. Nyamese, am I the most powerful being in the world? Like them, the most powerful being in the world, you know. What happened? Did his power corrupt him? No!
0: He is all-powerful, all-knowing, all-loving, omnipotent, yet very humble. The most powerful Christian is the one who is as humble as Christ. Humble.
1: God's absolute power does not corrupt him. Rather, his absolute power makes him more humble, loving, forgiving, and just. Galatians 4,
0: 4 to 7. Galatians 4, 4 to 7.
1: At the fullness of time, God sent his son, made of a woman, made under the law, to redeem them that were under the law, that we might receive the adoption of sons. And because ye are sons, God has sent forth the Spirit of his Son, into your house, crying, Abba,
0: Father.
1: Ye are many power.
0: Abba, no mercy. Aji, owo de, neba.
1: Nebo, Yeshua, on the another God,
0: Hong Kong, that show. Don't you want to know? I'm going to sum up of we, I'm a woofie. I'm 15 and make a count. Born again.
1: Jesus Christ is the co-creator. In the beginning was the Word, and the Word was God, with God, and the Word was God. The same was in there in the beginning with God. All things were made by him, and without him was not anything made that was made. Jesus, or your body. Yet, Jesus, who is absolutely powerful, all-knowing, all-in-all, became the most humble person on the earth.
0: To be great in the sight of God is to be humble, forgiving, and loving. Micah chapter 6, verse 8. Micah chapter 6, verse 8. He hath shown thee, O man, what is good, and what doth the Lord require of thee, but to do justly, and to love mercy, and to walk humbly. Yami atro ma yet.
2: Nanti yami enim ahobrasim. Philippians 2, 5 to 8. Ma jini ya wu yesu a jini wunu. 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
0: Ono no ye nyame. Sobre na wang sebeye nipa. Ma ye kunu asendi yano so. Enunti. That at the name of Jesus, every knee shall bow.
2: At the name of Jesus, not a bishop, not a cardinal, power. What made Jesus so powerful? He had no wife, he had no child. He didn't build a school, an ancestor school, Brown Kobe. What made Jesus, the Creator, even great, though he was killed like a criminal? What made him so? Adentina, who he used to be, because of his love, his kindness, his forgiveness, his sympathy, his mercy, his humility. Are you like Jesus in character? Or you're using power? Or you're under another power? That's exactly what Satan said in heaven.
0: It's not an obligation. It's an opportunity to be like him. Both we are all pagans, but we can be the children of God and behave like Christ.
2: Remember the first four commandments. Thou shalt have no other God before me. Not in them. I'm jealous. Also, St. Mary. So, who is in charge in your home? Jesus? God? Or Mary? Commandment 2. Also, don't make any graven image. Also, I call you Jesus in image. No, someone. It's not for him, it's not for him. Not the image. God says, I want to live in you. Commandment 3. Don't take my name in vain. Irade. Commandment 4. Let me trust you. Let your yes be yes and your no be no. 9.
0: Commandment 4. Remember the Sabbath day to keep it holy. Come and worship with me. Fellowship.
2: And you're saying it's not necessary. You know who said it? Satan. He said it in heaven. And he's saying it on earth. And people have agreed with him.
0: But if four commandments, if you are,
2: honor your father and your mother is good.
0: Thou shalt not steal is good. You are the Eufa. While born a penis, you need to welcome. Thou shalt not commit adultery. Man, you will be cool and jumper. Man, you will be here and jumper. See, yeah, you're good.
2: Now, for already, I am nonsense. You know who is doing that? Satan. When you say Satan, I have power. You are under another power. What was the faith of Jesus? Revelation 14:12. What was that faith of Jesus? Hebrews 2, verses 10 to 13. And can you hear? Jesus needed him on our body. What is that faith of Jesus? Let's read it. Hebrews chapter 2, verses 10. Hebrews chapter 2.
1: Then said I, look, I come in the volume of the book, it is written of me, to do thy will, O God, may by say.
2: Hebrews chapter 2, verse 10.
1: For it became him for whom all things, and by whom all things, in bringing many sons unto the glory, to make the captain of your salvation perfect through suffering. Yesu.
2: So you have to obey. For both he that sanctifieth and they who are sanctified are all of one.
1: For which cause he is not ashamed to call them brethren. Jesus, and unfriended, over from the union. That is the faith of Jesus. Humble. Nyamia. Or friend. Oh, and me.
2: The Lydia.
1: And again I will put my trust in him. And again, behold, I and the children which God had given me.
2: See, Jesus says, open the door. I want to come and live in your heart. I want you to be my friend. I want you to submit to my power. Say, Paul. The faith of Jesus was total obedience to God. Total obedience to God.
1: John 5:30. It is putting total trust in Christ and obeying him. It is doing the will of God under all circumstances. It is Christ in me and I in him. Galatians 2:20. I am crucified with Christ, even though I am living, but Christ is living in me. My brother, I am subject
2: to the authority of Christ.
1: Share
2: Obadien in the Garden of Gethsemane.
1: He was crawling on his belly.
2: Jesus Oriya when you follow them because of you. Power. Humble.
1: Obedient to God. Jesus. Power.
2: But the name we put it from our Bombay.
1: Power.
2: Humble.
1: The most powerful Christian
2: is the most humble Christian. On finding some cat, I mean, awesome. That person is the Christian who has the faith of Jesus.
1: Power. The most powerful being,
2: Christ, the proof, humility.
1: Mane papa kan,
2: no ye. Pope is humility, but Jesus in back kan, asasan. Now some new pope again.
1: By the day is coming, it will be the Pope, it will be Jesus
2: in the clouds, and you will face him in judgment.
1: Power corrupts,
2: absolute power corrupts absolutely. 1 John chapter 3, verse 33. 23. John said, we receive everything from him because we keep his commandments. Bye bye.
1: Power! Jesus says in John 14:15, if you love me,
2: keep my commandments.
1: Who is the most powerful Christian, or mother, or pastor, or president, or regional minister, or professor? Who? He is the one who is humble, loving, forgiving, merciful, and compassionate. Power! On Chiang Messenger, on the driver tap, Abadama, in the middle of the book of his name, and I lay here, in Yadina. The most powerful Christian will say, I am sorry,
2: when he has to.
1: The most powerful Christian will say, I forgive you, humble.
2: And Jesus said on the cross, Father, forgive them. They don't know what they are doing.
1: The most powerful Christian is the one who is like Christ, who reflects the character of Christ.
2: Are you proud? So you're opposing God like Satan?
1: I am Antanama,
2: Usman Adam, when some
1: Mayamakano, and Yano,
2: a Roman Kano.
1: The most powerful spiritual Christian is the most humble, the most patient, the most kindest, the most simple, the most forgiving, the most loving, the most compassionate, the most merciful, who reflects Christ. Are you like Christ? It's a yes.
2: You're full of pride. No, you are not. There are two boxes on the left or right.
1: Power of sin. It is no longer I who do it, but sin that dwells in me. And I tell me yet, a Jamaica Nepal, Yamin Ramil Chi, Yamio, I give it to me who are friend of Bonnie. Anna
2: Galatians 2:20. Power of Christ.
1: It is no longer I who lives, but Christ who lives in me.
2: Is Christ in you? Or power of Satan?
1: Power!
2: I mean, you know, make sure you answer. Chenekukuno.
1: Power.
2: I'm challenging you. You want to be a powerful Christian? Okunaye, do you want to be powerful parents? Be like Christ, humble. I'm challenging you, brother and sister, why you are coward, man, so you are not assassin, a dante, block a dante. Look what you do, as you look on here.
1: I'm telling you, all the young people here,
2: maintain your virginity. Don't let any boy have power over you. According to me, do not you want better.
1: I'm challenging everybody here, in the name of Jesus,
2: be like Christ. Humble, kind, compassionate, forgiving. That is Christianity. The reason why I came here to tell you about Jesus, so you can be like Jesus and give your life.

0: adwini yesu adwini no nche mumu no ye nyame so bre awase.
1: Reflect his kindness, reflect his humility, reflect his compassion and mercy, reflect his forgiveness, reflect his love misunderstood, reflect his patience. Are you authoritative leader? Look at Jesus. J E S U S, five letters. J, he justifies. E, he edifies. S, he sanctifies. U, he unifies you to the family of God. S, he saves sinners. Are you like Jesus? I love you.
0: Mafi,
1: Mampa Boyve,
0: Lord,
1: I am dirty. Clean me. I have sin cancer. I need a surgery. Do a surgery on me.
0: Orbo. Orba. The judge is coming. He is coming to judge those who have taken the position of God and have spoken like God and changed everything God said. Honorable, Naubiara, and yet Antichrist in the Adjun, Namasi, Meshu.
1: Children, you want some Adjun to rebel against me.
0: He is coming.
1: Even on the or come on soon. I don't know, God won't. George, I come on board. Fun or a fun. Or yet, oh, boy, oh, did the mopper off it so to me. No, I didn't call hospital. Come on, hospital. Vegetarian. Veterinary hospital.
0: No, why you come on next week? No, doctor, no, there, I didn't go near him. No, I come on him. We eat my father's socks, baby socks, uncle 33.
1: What do you?
0: I'm afraid it's in the world, no socks, and better than a cryo. Son, I come on, this is a cryo, not catching any
1: socks. We eat socks in the pen, come on, that's a ball.
0: My brother, my sister, socks, show him. Socks, if you go here, but somebody is super show mu, say, rebel against God. Men say, no, me that. My one boy is doing so. My one quenny rade di di. Yenya ope. Boa jamai. Power. You need
1: a surgery. And the only person who can do that surgery is Jesus Christ. And he's here tonight to help you. As of asking for money in the envelope, so no. Son of my ear, maybe next. Very fast, quick. You envelope.
0: Then Shodo, Nana G, after I step and then Shodo,
1: one more issue.
0: Whether you are a Seventh-day Adventist or Pentecostal or Roman Catholic, whoever you are. Say with that, baby, I'm not on ya.
1: Begin tonight with Christ.
0: And surrender to the most powerful being
1: in the world, Jesus Christ. You need a surgery. When you need help, we'll be here in Yimaha. Where are you? Quick. Hurry, quick. Oh, you are few. Quick, yes, quick.
0: We have no money on this.

0: Make Jeremy and a row. That's your choice. And here, woman, I say, oh, I belong to the Church of God. The church that keeps all the commandments of God and the faith of Jesus. Only one in all the 260 countries in the world. Every Sabbath, over 1,000 is soon. It's a worldwide family. Do you want to be part of it? Or do you want to subscribe to the power of Satan? God forbid. Do you need to be baptized? Prepare yourself for Saturday.
1: Do you want to baptize? Do you need surgery?
0: Prepare yourself for Saturday.
1: Power!
0: I'm telling my friend, I'm only an old man. But me, I'm not here. I mean, I want to miss our question. Two powers. Rome, the Bible. And Saha. Rome. I want to listen to Rome. You want to listen to the Bible. I want to go. God is my witness. So we can hear your mom pay. Bring all the envelopes here. All of it. Let me pray over them. Bring all the envelopes.

Tomorrow, I'm in shambles.